0: And if you wanted to get your hands on this $50 KFC voucher, we do this every single day, my whānau. You gotta come through and put in the work. And the work comes in the form of love, support, you know, a little bit of mana, a little bit of energy. I wanted you to come through on 463 or 0800 Win My. It's 0800 946 624 and tell me your name, your workplace, and who deserves the workplace shout out for a Tuesday. And I'm not gonna lie, a lot of love is coming through on 463, which I love for a Tuesday, because we say this all the time in the office. Tuesday is such like a filler day during the week. Nobody really enjoys a Tuesday, but I'm enjoying the texts that are coming through. This one here says, kia ora Shay, my name is Dylan and I work in construction at the Auckland Airport. I want to shout out to my brothers Blair Torrance and Sean Payton. They'd be wrapped and definitely deserve the shout out. Shout out to you guys. I used to work at the Auckland Airport in the duty free. I know what it's like, okay? Without saying anything, I know what it's like. Bailey came through on 463. Shout out to Siobhan from South City Towing, always showing up with her children when her children are sick, holding down the fort, staying back, processing, invoicing, and having a good sense of humour to deal with me. Bailey, I'm going to say this once. You need to give Siobhan a paid day off. And this one here, which made me actually giggle and kick my feet a little bit. Shout out to Luke from Kiwiland Excavators for quitting randomly last week by text and putting the pressure onto the rest of the team. Cheers, mate. Absolute legend. Now, I do believe I have Reese Joyce on 0800 Win My. Talk to me, brother. Who is that shout out? Who is that love going to for a Tuesday?
1: My workplace shout out is going to TDM Construction out in Pukekohe. All the boys working hard.
0: I can hear the boys in the background. Are you guys on your smoko?
1: Nah, we're on construction. We're having a smoko after this. Hopefully we get the KFC voucher.
0: Oh, you know, what would make a smoko better is, of course, this $50 KFC voucher. Let me get you hooked up, brother.
1: Nah, I really appreciate it.
0: Nah, we got you. It's supposed to be tools down, vibes up. Why are we still mahi hard?
1: Yeah, might as well call it a Friday.
0: Yeah, I like that. Call it a Friday, call in sick, do whatever you need to do, because a $50 KFC voucher is coming your way, brother.
1: Legend, cheers, appreciate it.
0: We got you. Hold right there, I'll grab some details off you shortly.
1: Cheers.
0: No worries, and thank you for getting involved, my whānau. If you missed out, remember we do this every single day, but also I need you to do your last minute registrations. Text through the keyword CALL, C-A-L-L, through to 463, because going down just after the break, I'm calling somebody back and hooking them up with a double pass to go catch a brand new summer festival, which is heading to Tauranga next year, so be sure to keep it locked. You're on my.
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1: Kia ora whānau, this is Ray here from the band Subtribe. This is our new single Te Waka featuring Casual Healing. This song was written as a dedication to our ancient Polynesian ancestors that travelled all the way from Hawaii to Aotearoa. It's also a call to arms for all our Māori people to rise up, come together and unite. Hope you enjoy, whānau.

0: Giving You My Days from My Wife, the Māori. That track is Te Waka. You got Shay till 3 p.m.
1: When your way to Kingston Calling with My Days.
0: That's right. My is thrilled to present Kingston Calling, a brand new 2-day summer festival heading to Bay Oval, Tauranga, 19th and 20th of February 2027. And I gave you the chance, the opportunity this morning, my whānau, to register your name and your details so I could call you back, because what I'm doing this week, I'm randomly calling people up on this list and giving them a double pass. Now, because Brooke took away that double pass to Kingston Calling yesterday, I thought today we might try the Tāne. So let's see. Let's go here.
2: You've reached the mailbox.
0: Oh, no, sorry. Gotta go.
2: 6-4.
0: Better not share that number on air. Let's try the next person. Let's try Tony. Now, the thing is, my whānau, you have to pick up your phone. Kingston's calling. Oh, this is embarrassing.
3: Your call has been forwarded to voicemail.
0: Oh my goodness gracious me, what is going on with the Tāne? Maybe I should have just called the Wahine again. Okay, let's try one more. I believe this one, I feel it in my soul, okay? I feel this one.
4: Hello.
0: Kia ora, am I speaking with Philip?
4: Yeah.
0: Oh, kia ora, Philip, guess what?
4: What?
0: It's Kingston calling. I got the wandering You are heading along to Kingston Calling, going down 19th and 20th of Feb, heading to Bay Oval, Tauranga, brother.
4: Oh, dear, thank you.
0: Easy as that. The thing is, right, is I tried to call people before this and they're still not picking up.
4: Oh, useless.
0: Useless, but thank goodness, Tony. Philip, you picked up. Sorry, Tony was one of the brothers. Just hold right there and I'll grab some details off you shortly, okay?
4: Okay, cool. Thank you.
0: We got ya. The thing is, right, that's super embarrassing when you guys don't answer your phones when we're on live national radio. Hey, the show goes on, and congratulations to Philip who took away today's double pass for Kingston Calling. If you are yet to register, you want to hit up this brand new summer festival going down next year, text through the keyword call, C-A-L-L, through to 463, and pick up your phone, my whānau, back into it right now. It's JK.

0: Dog 2 of America's Most Wanted right here in your My Days with Shay. Kia ora. We're going to get right back into the beats out of the break. I'm feeling the truth. And I just want to. We got YG Marley on Waves with some fire. Scribe as well. I was down and out, struggling. Wondered how I'm gonna. And why not? I love her. I can't believe Tegan from the My Morning Crew got to go see her twice last year over in Australia. I'm not what you need. Oh my goodness gracious me. I'm not what you need. And I better let you know what the new My Ticket 2 is, because all three shows almost sold out and I want to make sure that you get there, my whānau. So be sure to keep it locked. It's going down after the break. You're on My. Let's
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7: And home of my days.

Usher teaming up with Alicia Keys. It is my boo right here in your My Days. You got Shay with you till 3 p.m. Kia ora. And welcome on into the show. If you have just joined us, perfect timing because we have a brand new My Ticket too. I'm very excited for this one. Your next My Ticket too is for Bruno Mars. We do have your chance to win flights, accommodation and tickets to his Tamaki Makaurau show, which is going down Saturday the 13th of March. He's pretty much nearly all sold out and he is a big fat pocket of joy. I got to see him in 2018. Absolute entertainer, that guy. Now, if you are keen to get your hands on this sweetie treaty I call the ultimate package, you can head over to my.rover.nz or text through the keyword Bruno, B-R-U-N-O, through to 463 for the link. But there is going to be a challenge with this one, okay? Each day, there's going to be a daily lyric that you have to finish. And each time you do it, you go in the draw. And each lyric you finish daily does equal more entries. So you've got to be very quick with it, my whānau. Add it to the calendar at this point and set an alarm for each day so you can finish that lyric. And to be completely honest, like, you're not having to do it like NCEA vibes. Nobody's watching you. Just Google the lyrics, bro. The winner will be announced with the My Morning Crew on Friday. You can head to my.rover.nz for event and ticketing info. Once again, he will be here Eden Park Stadium March 13th, 14th and 16th, and all shows are nearly sold out. The last time he was here, 2018, he had opened a Dua Lipa at the time. Right now, he is bringing Tyler and Anderson .Paak as DJ Pee-wee, so I feel like we could expect some Silk Sonic duos as well. I don't know. Does anybody know what that set list is going to look like? But again, that is Bruno through to 463. Right now, back into it. It's Lil Baby Dead Fresh. Here on My.

0: Sun and Water, Drop It Down right here in Your My Days. You got Shay with you. Coming up after the break, throwing you back to 2005. We got T-Pain, I'm Sprung, with this song. I remember being in after school care. And we found out that if we sung it into a fan, it sounded exactly like T-Pain. So you already know what I was doing for the rest of my days while I was at school. We've also got C Breezy in the mix, as well as H and Ashanti. Hey, yeah, you know I got it, baby, what do you want? You know I got it, baby, what do you need? Somebody texts through the Broke Man's Auto-Tune. You're absolutely right. It's good that I found my people. It's all going down after the break. Also, you might must see movie. Let me get you hooked up. You're on Mine.
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1: You know I got it, baby. What do you want? 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

0: home with brothers. In your bye days, you got Shay with you all the way up until 3 p.m. Kia ora. Now, I did promise that I have a My Must See Movie double pass up for grabs, and it might have your name on it.
1: There's a lot going on.
2: Good job, buddy. 58 miles. No one's coming for us. I'm not going to let you die out here.
0: Now, that is a quick snippet of this week's My Must See Movie, which is for Heart of the Beast, starring Brad Pitt alongside his canine co-star. Uber, stranded deep in the Alaskan wilderness, survival depends on their bond. The cool thing about this, and I was saying it yesterday, it was actually filmed in New Zealand. It's going to be out in cinemas 24th of September, but some notable locations, Queenstown, Lake Wakatipu, you have Mount Aspiri National Park and the rugged mountainous terrain of Milford Sound. So if it sounds like a little bit of you, my whānau, text through the keyword movie 3463, and remember, this one is rated M, violence and injury detail. Not something to take the tamariki to, but get yourself a baby.

0: person I am, and I just be giggling all the time. After the break, we got Neo with Sexy Love up in the mix. Nelly Furtado wants to throw you back to 2006. Promiscuous girl, whatever you are, I'm all alone. And now if you've clocked it, yes, it is a My Throwback 30, because Nelly's in there too. Taking your reflection and telling your best friend, like, girl, I think my butt getting big. Oh, it's getting hot in here. So it's all going down after the break. You're on My.
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1: 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So hot and

I remember this music video so vividly. I had the biggest crush on Ellie in the early 2000s, mind you. I was about 6 years old, hot in here on my Your Home with the hottest hip hop and R&B. Back into it for your My Days. This one is Beyonce. Check on it. You're on My.

banger of it, and you're going to be embarrassed for the rest of your life. Fast forward to 2026, and it's still an absolute tracker, ultimate lickback song, dare I say. Going down after the break. Throwing you back to 1999, Dr. Dre, Snoop Dogg teaming up, as well as some Olivia Dean, and we've got some ASAP Ferg for

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0: Yeah. Play Mai and Mahi.
2: Ride with the mob. Hum do Allah. Check in with me and do your job. Berg is the name. Bimbola did the chain. Tono for the watch. Prezi playing jazz.

Yeah, in your My Days, you got Shay all the way up until 3 p.m. Few more songs teed up for you, my whanau, before I get up on out of here, make some space for the My Home Run. Right now, it is Drake, Best I Ever Had. You're on My. This is not to get confused.

Bruno Mars. Be in to win flights, Acom, and tickets to one of his shows at Auckland's Eden Park, March 2027. Text Bruno to 463 for the link to register. My.

0: It's Quill P, Vacation Love, right here on My Your Home of the Hottest Hip Hop and R&B. My Days. And that is wrapping up your My Days, all thanks to our buddies over at Skills Institute. Many Skills Institute courses are actually available with zero fees for eligible students. If you're leaving school or starting over, Skills Institute does have the course for you. Now, I will be joining the boys from the My Home Run going down just after the break, so I'm going to go grab myself a snack and a refreshment and get these vocals all lubed up for you. I'll be here till 7 p.m. my whanau, whatever you're getting up to for the rest of your day. Stay safe, stay blessed. Thank you so much for tuning in to your My Days, and a massive shout out to Philip, who took away today's double pass for Kingston Calling. If you are yet to register, you can text through the keyword call CALL through to 463, and I could be calling you back tomorrow, hooking you up with a double pass to go catch Kingston Calling, brand new summer festival heading to Tauranga as of next year. And also Rhys Joyce, who took away a $50 KFC voucher. If you missed out, we'll run it back again tomorrow, my whanau. I'll see you in 3 minutes. You're on My. Kia ora.
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2: We're producer Nate's helping us out. No Nate today, so we got our friend Shay back in the building.
3: Kia ora to the darlings.
2: Sorry to put you through a double shift, my friend.
3: Hey, look, happy to be here. Happy that you trust me enough.
2: Always.
3: Yeah, because I could say anything right now.
2: Please don't. How's everyone feeling? Let's gaze the room. Shay, start with you.
3: Feeling good, feeling great. Just did a show where I was basically just giving away things all the time. Mm-hmm. So if you want more things, keep it locked. That's what we do here. How about you, Nips?
4: Yeah, feeling good. It's been a cruisy Tuesday. Been tired since the weekend, so I haven't done many steps today, but that's okay.
2: Well, what's your step count? Are we doing a step count?
3: Yeah,
4: let's do a step count.
2: Okay, sweet.
3: All right.
2: Producer Nips, you can kick us off. What do you
4: want? I'm on 1,200 for today. Not very many today.
2: I am at, and if you want to get amongst us as well, 463, I'm at 12,500.
3: Ooh, I'm actually quite proud of myself. Today, mine starts with the number 9. 931 steps. Let's go.
2: Hey, steps are steps, man. Steps are steps. Hey, welcome into the My Home Run. It's all thanks to Lita. Whatever's on the menu, there's a Lita favorite to match. Remember, after 4:30, we got the Burger Fuel Dirty Little Secret.
3: Ooh, yes.
2: If you haven't registered, text 33 to 463. Make sure you guys are keeping a peel for that. But coming up next, we got your headlines. Hey, producer Nips.
4: Yes, we sure do. And New Zealand could be in for a very, very hot summer this year.
2: Okay, we'll talk about that more coming up next. Here's Kehlani. Usher. This one is Should've Never Here on the My Home Run. No Nate, we got Shay filling in. On mine.
3: Hello.

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2: 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Listen, we got a caller on line one. Caller, what's your problem?
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2: How's it going?
3: It ain't going good. My girl ain't doing a thing she used to do at all.
2: I got just what you need. Brand new Chris Brown, T-Pain. You heard it here first. Nappy boy.

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1: 5-4-3-0. Yeah.
0: Kiss Kiss here on the My Home Run.
2: Headlines.
3: Now, New Zealand could be in for a very, very warm summer this year because a super El Nino event is already smashing temperature records months before it's supposed to peak. El Nino.
4: Yeah.
3: Yeah, yeah, exactly.
4: Espanol.
3: So, yeah, it is Spanish, but it's the name for when the surface of the Pacific Ocean rises kind of closer to the coast of America. So it's already 3.05 degrees higher than the normal temperature, and scientists reckon it could really reach up to 4 degrees later this year, and it's potentially the strongest event that's happened for 1,000 years. And for New Zealand, between October and December, that could mean a 50% chance below the normal level of rain, rainfall, above average temperatures, and higher winds as well.
0: Am I the only one that kind of is happy about that?
3: Yeah, no, like, all I'm thinking is RMV might not be rainy this year.
4: Does that also mean like the ocean will be warmer as well?
3: It could potentially mean that. That's closer to the coast of California, but the winds that carry across California and reach New Zealand will be warmer, and it could mean a hotter summer. Not very good for agriculture in New
0: Zealand. Just because I feel like New Zealand has a track record of not having like the best summers. Touch wood.
4: Yes.
0: There's always wood. Like, you know, a splatter of rain or like a week of rain. And it's like, man, this for most of us, we just want time off in the sun.
4: Yeah.
0: So that news kind of is music to my ears.
4: I can't wait to go swimming and it be warmer. It's giving seafood boil.
3: Yeah, for people like us going to festivals and stuff, it's a really, really good thing because hopefully we're not going to be trudging through the rain on New Year's.
4: Yes.
3: But for farmers, it means lower crop yields, harder to like harvest all our produce and that kind of thing. So it's double good and bad.
0: Someone texted them and said, yeah, but we're going to get heaps of sharks. Is that true?
4: Sharks like warm water. Yeah, so they will come closer to us.
0: True.
4: They migrate into the warmth.
0: I wish I did not know that.
4: Yeah. So, I don't know, wear some jeans.
0: Hey, those are your headlines, all thanks to Novus Glass. When you choose Novus Glass, you're supporting a greener tomorrow. Contact your local branch direct. We're back into the beats right now. Here is Bryson Tiller. This one is Drop the Low here on My Home Run.

0: Maher, my Nate, Randy, and producer Nips. No Nate, but we got Shay filling in.
1: Kill that.
0: I've got this friend, right? I don't know what it is about my friends and finding new jobs, but one of our boys has landed a brand new job. So he was sick of his retail job and he just wanted to kind of work a 9-to-5. Didn't really know exactly what he wanted to do as a 9-to-5, but luckily enough, he's got an uncle that is like a boss of a company.
1: Oh, sweet.
0: And is sort like, of. Hey, like Neff, I've got you with a job. Like all you got to do is sign the contract and we're away. Mm-hmm. To keep in mind, the kind of relationship that him and his uncle have, they're very tight. Like the type of uncle that would take you away from your parents and like go get ice cream with. You mm-hmm. know, that's how close they were. Anyways, he took that as a sign as, oh, me and my uncle are boys. Like I can just do whatever I want at this new job. Keep in mind, he's only been there maybe just over a month now. So he's like sending us messages in the group chat, photos and videos of like things that he's been taking from this job, right?
1: Oh, so he's stealing.
0: Yeah, he's like a thief. But it's not like it's not like hectic stuff. It's like, you know, communal milk and like
1: Like the intern we used to have.
0: Yeah. But like paper from the printer, for example. Yeah, like real weird stuff. Yeah. And then it got to a point where he thought he was getting away with it. But then there was like an office-wide email that was sent out. And it said, hey, like, we noticed that there's been a lot of things missing recently. Whoever's doing it can you just please stop?
1: Yeah.
0: He kind of laughed it off and was like, oh, what are they going to do? Like, my uncle's the boss. Like, you know what I mean? Like,
1: I'm going to say cool to
0: that's
1: people.
0: My guy. Like, that's my guy. So he continued to do so. And he's like laughing away in the group chat, sending us laughing emojis, blah, blah, blah, blah, blah. We're telling him like, bro, like, calm down before something happens. And then he got caught on like camera footage taking something and his uncle had to pull him aside and go like, yo, like firstly, what the hell are you up to? But secondly, I've been told from multiple people that it is you and they've now got proof. And look, I love you, Neff, but I think this is like the end of the road for you.
1: Mala, you don't need to take out paper, bro. Gosh.
0: But I mean, that must be like an awkward position to be put in, right? Like you having to fire your family.
1: Yeah, I would say so. Because there's also like, it could like divide the family, you know? Maybe some people will look at that situation and be like, how could you fire your own blood? Yeah, rough.
0: So I just wanted to know, like, when did you have to fire the family? Like, if anyone has ever been in a similar situation where they had to fire family, I would even say, like, in-laws even.
1: Mm.
0: Like, when did you have to fire them and why? Why did you have to fire them?
1: I didn't have to fire my mum, but I did demote her.
0: Yeah. Why? What do you mean demote your mum? Were you the boss of her?
1: Nah, so, like, in high school, you know how, like, when you, like, play up or something happens in high school and they're like, I'm going to call your mum, I'm going to email your mum? My mum would never respond to those things, so I had to make an email on the side that was addressed as my mum. And then they would just send me the emails instead. And then I'd just reply, this is no good. I will talk to my daughter in due course. Thank you for making me aware of this. I just didn't want to bother my mum with those things.
0: 463. Oh, someone goes, I have to fire my missus and get a new one. That is completely different,
1: that
0: man.
1: That is a red card.
0: That is completely different, red man. 463-0800 with my, when did you have to fire the family and why? And we'll talk about it more coming up after this. Here's Savage. We're back into it. This one is Swing here on the My Home Run.

0: Savage. That one is Swing here on the My Home Run. You got Randy producing Nets with the help of Shay today. We wanted to know, when did you have to fire a family member?
1: Oof.
0: And why?
1: Yeah.
0: One of my close friends got a new job with his uncle, who he's very tight with. Mm-hmm. So he thought he could like get away with things. Got caught taking things from work. Office email went out. He thought he could get away with it again. Uncle snapped him. Uncle gave him the chop. Which is like, I feel like he understood like that. He like, you know, he understood why he got fired.
1: But like, what did you expect? You're taking all of the stuff that your uncle's buying
0: hard.
1: At this point.
0: Also, it's like, you can get that stuff yourself.
1: You can also like do it off camera.
0: I don't condone that, but we wanted to know, when did you have to fire a family member? This one goes, had to fire my auntie because she was stealing the toilet paper from work. She said it was just easier that way.
1: It is so much easier.
0: What?
1: Because you know when you're at work all day, the last thing you want to do is go to the supermarket and like add another stop to your destination home.
0: I feel like work toilet paper is like not the best though. They always get the cheaper version.
2: Yeah, the one ply at work is not the go away.
1: It's really hard
2: to get
1: a 3-ply
2: minimum.
1: Especially when it's locked. That's really hard to get out of the holder. Who said that?
0: This one goes, fired my sister because she kept bringing her boyfriend to work. He didn't even work there. He just came in for the free coffee. I know some people that bring their partners to work and they do nothing as well.
1: To be honest, I bring my friends in as well. They go, hey sis, what are you up to? Let's go get a coffee. I might just come into the office.
0: My thing is with that, as long as you're not a nuisance.
1: Yeah. You're not like a distraction to
0: yeah,
1: the wider
0: if you're
1: team.
0: Not, yeah, if you're not a distraction, all good. Mm. But if you're annoying, like, don't come in.
1: Mm. This text here says, I didn't have to fire him, but I did have to have a disciplinary meeting with my hubby. We both worked at the same place. I was 2IC, basically, and he wasn't recording temperatures correctly for the food, and the big boss made me tell him off. It was awkward. We laughed about it now, though. As long as you can laugh about it. I feel like if I had to have a disciplinary with my partner, it wouldn't go well. We're both very fiery.
0: I also feel like if you have to have a disciplinary with your partner, it's not really like a thing. It's like, oh, you like just stop being an idiot.
1: This one that just came through, I helped my cousin get a job and he stole some equipment and he sold it on Facebook Marketplace for cheaper than its original price.
0: Yeah,
1: and that is an entrepreneur.
0: And then this one just goes, I will just wrap up on this one. Another one goes, my ex-husband kicked me out because he found someone else.
1: Oh, why would you end it up? That's really sad.
0: I also feel like you didn't really understand what we were talking about.
1: Oh, so you got fired.
0: We're back into the beats right now. Here is the latest from Adela.
1: Oh, sexy.
0: I haven't heard this artist before.

0: Bayless from Adela. TikTok song?
1: TikTok song. She's also a 2003 baby. I feel like you can hear it in the song.
0: Song scored Nicole Kidman. You got the My Home Run holding it down all the way up until 7. Just want to remind everyone, this is your next My Ticket 2, man. Bruno Mars, we've got your chance to win flights, accommodation, and tickets to his show up in Tamaki Makaurau, which is going down Saturday the 13th of March. All you have to do is head to my.roba.nz or text Bruno through the 463 for the link, and it's pretty easy. And there's a lot of, you can enter this as many times as you want, by the way, but finish the daily lyric to go in the draw. Each lyric you finish daily equals more entries. So you get one entry a day, but you can enter for as many days.
1: Oh, okay. I see.
0: The winner's going to be announced with the My Morning Crew next Friday. Remember, it's not just Bruno Mars. You've got Tyler, Anderson .Paak.
1: Yes.
0: Is going to be there as well. And he's performing three shows, which is crazy. So Eden Park Stadium, the 13th, the 14th, and the 16th of March. And all shows are pretty much almost sold out.
1: Yeah, and just make like heaps more emails to put yourself in the draw more.
0: Yeah. Shay's right.
1: just keep doing that.
0: If you want all the details, my.rover.nz. But just while we're here, right, I hope he does, like, obviously this album. But then I hope he does, like, you know, with this...

0: And for some reason, I really want to hear this.
1: Yeah, you're a ballad king.
0: Nonetheless, man, that concert is going to be insane. So
1: it's
0: again,
1: your cousin.
0: I wish he was my cousin. Text Bruno 34463 for the link. Okay, we're back into the beats up next. 3 minutes away. Make sure you guys are keeping it locked on my.
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0: Blast, just my type here on the My Home Run. No Nate, but we got Shay filling in.
1: Hello.
0: I feel like we kind of brushed over this yesterday, but you know that snow trip that we went on?
1: Yeah, that looked really cool.
0: Yeah, we were lucky enough to go down to like Mount Ruapehu and go up the Tūroa ski fields. There was just this is the one thing I took away from the whole trip, right? So when we went up on the mountain, and producer Nip saw this too, when we went up the mountain, there was like a group of guys up there that were just like in their jeans.
1: As their snow attire.
0: Yeah.
1: What?
0: So keep in mind, right? Like, just to paint the picture.
1: Yeah.
0: Everyone's in like full ski gear, like ski pants, thermals, probably a hoodie underneath, and then like a snow jacket, goggles.
1: As per usual.
0: Big boots.
1: Yeah.
0: With their helmet, right? Honest to God, no word of a lie. And this is what buzzed me out. They were literally in normal shoes, jeans, and like maybe a skivvy and a flannel.
1: Hey, true Kiwiana lads.
0: I literally was like, bro, you're built different.
1: Yeah.
0: But because of everyone else's attire, they definitely stood out, because there's the option to like ski and snowboard, obviously, but then there's also like a walk up there just so you can check out the views option too.
1: Take a photo or two.
0: Yeah, so they were obviously in that section, but man, like still in your, I guess, town clothes, but jeans of all things.
1: Hey, maybe they were going to town after. They had no time for stops.
0: But we just wanted to know, where's the craziest place you've seen jeans? Because for me, on top of a snow mountain would definitely be up there.
2: Mm. I have one of these as well. I was over in Sydney last year for my birthday, and a few of the boys were having a drink right by Bondi Beach, and you can look out and see the beautiful, like one of the most gorgeous beaches in Australia. And there are a group of brothers in there, like swimming in t-shirts and their jeans as well. Like maybe five or six guys just, you know, diving into the waves, having the best time of their lives. But all I can think is like, their jeans are going to be ruined now. Because like, it's when they dry them, it's just going to be all like wrinkly and hard and gross.
0: Not even that. How do you enjoy your swim? Doesn't that feel yuck?
1: With that as well, that's a huge like health and safety hazard as well.
2: So yeah, drowning.
1: Yeah, if you get stuck in a rip or anything, your jeans, they're going to get a lot heavier when they're wet. So you're not going to be able to escape. You got to take your pants off.
0: 463, Oi Angel with Mai, right? Where's the craziest place you've seen jeans? And we'll talk about it more coming up after this. Here's Ariana Grande.
1: Bro, on a baby.
0: What?
1: On a baby.
0: No way, here on Mai.

0: down the Mahon Run, Nate, Randy, and producer Nitz. We got Shay filling in for Nate. We wanted to know, where's the craziest place you've seen jeans? Because we went to the snow trip, right? And at the top of the mountain, there was literally dudes, like a group of dudes, in their jeans, which was kind of just buzzy to us because everyone else was in the correct attire.
1: Yeah, for sure. You would want to go in like waterproof attire, right?
0: You would assume so.
1: Well, it
0: was raining too. So we just wanted to know, where have you seen jeans? We've got Kate on 0800 WinMy. Talk to us.
2: Oh, my goodness. Jeans in the gym. Mm,
1: what? Mm. On what, so what machine? The gym,
2: like the squats in there.
0: I don't understand why people can, how people can do that, eh?
1: Yeah, go to the gym,
2: know,
1: is crazy.
2: Sweaty jeans are the worst.
0: Huh?
2: Yeah, go to the gym, crazy.
1: It was you, yeah. Wasn't it, Kate? You're the one wearing jeans to the gym.
2: Oh, you wouldn't catch me at a gym. No, I'm joking.

0: Yeah, only in Hamilton, eh?
1: Damn.
0: And then they would finish squats and then take photos in the mirror.
2: Ooh. Oh, and the sweaty jeans even. Crazy stuff.
1: Hey, Kate, we appreciate you calling through, sis.
0: Thank you. Bye-bye.
2: 463, this one came through. My mum wears chucks and jeans sometimes when she goes diving. That's interesting.
1: That's a pro, eh?
2: That's like very like Demi Lovato Camp Rock.
1: I also don't understand how people can wear shoes in the water too.
2: What do you mean?
1: Like, you know how people just wear like their casual shoes and they like walk into water? Like, does that not feel gross?
2: But I mean, if you think about it, sometimes it's the only option, right? And the coral and the reefs can scrape up your feet. So chuck on a pair of Converse 70s.
1: Fair enough. Fair enough. This one goes, in the shower? I wish I was joking. Damn. Ooh. This one goes, at a funeral, everyone was dressed up in black except for my Uncle Dave, who arrived in ripped jeans and a Warriors jersey.
2: Oh, straight from the game.
1: And then this one goes, just to wrap it up, at a Kapa Haka performance, everyone was beautifully dressed and this one guy was in jeans and Crocs. Somehow, he still looked confident. I mean, you would have to, right? At a Kapa Haka.
2: Oh, pretty sure.
1: But I don't know how they would be allowed on stage. Everyone else was, you know.
2: Maybe their mana just outpowered the attire.
1: Hard out. Hey, we're back into the beats right now. Here's Eve, Alicia Keys. Don't get back. This one is Gangsta Lovin' here on the My Home Run.

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1: Now, Maya has actually teamed up with Timbaland to welcome the A to Z of Timbaland to Aotearoa. Producer Neps actually challenged the boys, Nate and Randy, to take on a little bit of a challenge of their own. And you could score $200 in a fresh pair of new Tims if you get amongst it. Just text with the keyword Tims, T-I-M-S, 34463 for the video link. Watch Randy and Nate battle and comment to be in to win the $200 cash and fresh pair of Tims. The A to Z of Timbaland. Every letter tells a story.
0: That's a mean price because Tims are expensive.
1: Bro, yeah, I actually just got me a pair as well. I feel like a baddie.
0: Again, Tims 34463 TIMS. We're back into the beats coming up in the next 3 minutes. Make sure you guys are keeping it locked on my.
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17: We got producer Ness with us as well. No Nate today on the show, so we got our good friend Shay filling in. It's all thanks to Leda from Quick Bites to Crowd Pleasers. Leda has you covered.
18: We got your headlines coming up next, and a Spanish football team was pretty shocked to discover something under their team bus.
17: All right, we'll get into that coming up in the next couple songs. Right now, here is some Bruno Mars. Back into the beats. This one is Dance With Me here on My

0: You got the My Home Run. Nate, Randy, and producer Nibs.
1: Headlines. Now, a Spanish football team by the name of Real Valladolid had just played a game of football in Ceuta, which is the northern tip of Africa. It's the Spanish part of Africa, just off the side of Morocco. Tiny little place. Mm-hmm. They put their bus on a ferry to come back to the mainland Spain and travel back to their home stadium. And unbeknownst to them, a 17-year-old Morocco boy had stowed himself underneath the bus on the axle, took the ferry across the Strait of Gibraltar and made it 100 kilometres inland before discovering that he was on board the bus.
2: Nice!
0: What do you think?
2: That is one way to travel.
0: That's dangerous, man.
1: Very, very dangerous. It's 100 kilometres of travel. Eventually, the players started hearing shouting and screaming from underneath the bus. Everyone went quiet to try and discover what it was. They pulled over at a petrol station and saw that this kid had stowed himself on board the bus. He got treated by the team doctor. They gave him food, water, and clothes. And then the authorities had to send him back to Africa.
2: All of the day's work.
0: This might be a stupid question. Was the bro trying to escape?
1: So I think there's some sort of situation happening in Ceuta at the moment where lots of people are trying to swim over the strait and make it into Spain and try and escape. But yeah, the bro had a pretty cunning plan. But yeah, after 100 kilometres of travel in the bus's axle, he just couldn't take it anymore. Only had minor bruises.
0: Again, another stupid question. What's the axle?
1: It's like the wheels connect to the motor. So he was like stored right. You know how sometimes you see people on plane wheels and they kind of hold on to that thing? It's the bus equivalent of one of those.
2: It's like the bit that if it gets damaged, your car gets ridden off and you get a new one with insurance.
0: True.
1: It's crazy. So he had just held on there for dear life, must have not been able to take it anymore and just had to start yelling and screaming and saying, stop the bus, I can't hold on anymore.
0: Man, the grip.
2: Yo.
1: Crazy, eh?
0: 100 kilometres.
2: Well, because, wait, was the bus driving or was it on a ferry and the ferry was travelling and the bus was stationary?
1: It was on a ferry. The ferry takes anywhere between 30 minutes to an hour and then they drove for another 100 kilometres after that. So we would have been under there for a good couple of hours.
2: I can't wait to see this on a Netflix doco.
0: Someone goes, as a mechanic, hearing that explanation of the axle is crazy.
2: Which one?
1: I probably did the worst part of that, eh?
0: We apologize, man. We apologize. But those are your headlines. All thanks to Novus Glass. Novus Glass have local branches nationwide. They'll even handle your insurance claim. We're back into the beats right now. Here's Bossman D-Lo. Megan Thee Stallion. This one is Motion Party, the remix. Here am I.

0: mate. Man. Oh man, Kate is so passionate, eh?
1: Yo.
0: You know how we had that Olivia Dean ticket giveaway, man? Obviously we could only award one winner. She was one of the people that entered, and she just she just texted, "Hope everyone enjoys her effing concert. Get wrecked, mate." Oh, Kate, I feel for you. I hope you find tickets somewhere, man. Hey, sorry, that fully caught me off guard. I saw a video pop up on For You page last night of a good friend of our show, Maddie Johns. If you don't know Maddie Johns, famous Australian sports reporter. Mm-hmm. And he talks about his kind of strange phobia.
2: I have an inside-out phobia. Even when I used to play, if you look at some of the games, I'm wearing a shirt underneath the jersey and I got the shirt inside out.
3: Yeah.
2: I basically picked up a tick off someone year eight at high school. He goes, "Oh, I just feel like uncomfortable, like constantly I feel like I just imagine someone running a razor blade across my collarbone." And I went, "Oh, f-." I got it off him. Yeah. And I've still got it to this day.
0: So the seams on like your shirts and stuff like that, he doesn't like that feeling.
4: He
0: so
4: reckons he can feel them.
0: I mean, it's a phobia, right? So he has to flip his shirts inside out. So if he's wearing, when he was playing rugby league, he would have to wear a shirt underneath that was inside out so it would feel normal to him.
4: Oh, they don't want to make him like a seamless shirt?
0: For one person, are you being serious?
4: I don't know. If he's going to be the best guy in sport, might as well.
0: 463-0800-WINMY. What's your weird phobia? Do you guys have any weird phobias? And I'm not talking about like scared of spiders, scared of heights, like, you know, not the basic ones, but just like something that's like weirdly specific, you know?
5: My one's quite specific. And I'm not like scared of birds itself, but when a bird flies over top of me, it like freaks me out. I must be scared of getting like pooed on or something. But if I see a bird's hitting on my trajectory, I'll try and like step out of the way so it's not going right over top of my head.
4: After you, sir.
0: Is it any bird, or is it like
5: just any bird that is flying over top of me? I hate the feeling of like seeing it over top of me.
0: Pause.
4: Jay? I'm not sure. You can let me know if this is a phobia, but the second I become hyper aware of my toes touching, like, it freaks me out. And so I've actually taken my shoes off right now so I can spread them.
0: What do you mean toes touching? Aren't they always touching?
4: Yeah, but like, you know when you're like mentally, like you're actually like aware. Like, I can feel them all touching right now. So now I have to take my shoes off and spread them out until I forget about it or until I get a cramp. Like, I hate knowing that my toes are touching right now.
0: Buzzy.
4: Yeah. Thank you for bringing up this conversation. I'm about to get a foot cramp.
0: For me, it's anything that spins in a circle. I know that sounds weird, but anything that spins in a circle like really, really fast.
4: Yeah.
0: It freaks me out.
4: So you hate Beyblades, yo-yos?
0: No, I can do it from a distance. But like, let's just say you ripped a Beyblade like right in front of me.
4: Oh.
0: Yeah, I don't know. It makes me nauseous.
4: What?
0: Yeah,
4: where has that come from?
0: It makes me dizzy. I don't know where it comes from. You know, like, I think, you know where it stems from? It's because I hate like any, you know when you go to theme parks as a kid?
4: Mm-hmm.
0: Any rides that like are big and spin, I hate. So as soon as I see something spinning really fast, that's the feeling I get. You know, when you're on those massive rides, I get real nauseous and like real dizzy.
4: Damn, you must hate seeing Nate on an office chair, eh?
0: It's not that fast. It's not that fast. 463-0800 with my, what's your weird phobia? And we'll talk about it more coming up after this.
4: I've spread my toes again.
0: Here's Akon. Snoop Dogg, don't tease the mic final like that. I want to love you, oh my.

0: talking about his phobia with inside out shirt. So he always has to have an inside out shirt because he doesn't like the feeling or seeing the seams.
1: Okay.
0: He says that strange. It feels like razor blades cutting his skin. Which, you know, each to their own. Everyone's got their own phobia. So we wanted to know, what's your weird phobia? We got Brooke here on 0800 with Maya. Brooke, welcome to the show.
2: Hi.
0: All right, talk to us. What is this weird phobia of yours?
2: Belly buttons. They are yuck.
1: What about them, Brooke?
2: Everything. Literally everything. The look, just everything. They are so sickening to me.
1: Are you less scared of like an innie or an outie, or are they both like equal?
2: They just asked us, and now I've been thinking about it, probably an outie because it's...
0: like stab your eye.
1: Yeah. Santa Randy.
2: Yeah.
0: Wait, what about your own belly button?
2: No, horrifying. So I'll like wear pants to cover it. So like high-waisted.
1: I tuck my stomach into my pants too.
2: Yeah. Like my partner, he'll bully me when we're like play fighting or whatever, and he'll try like go for it, and I'll just start crying. Horrifying.
0: Dang.
2: Sickening.
0: Wow. Buzzy. Hey, Brooke, we appreciate you calling through.
2: That's all good. Thank you.
0: No worries. What was it got? Georgia here. Georgia, talk to us. Phobias.
3: Long drops and portaloos.
0: Okay, what scares you about them? Is it your fear of using them, or is it like you see it and you go, nah, I just can't?
3: I won't even go in there. I legitimately will not go in there. Like if I'm at a festival and there's a portaloo, the girls have got the door open. I can't go in there. If I'm camping and there's a long drop, I just won't go toilet. I refuse.
0: Really?
3: I'll find somewhere else. Yeah.
1: Does it also kind of mix in with like claustrophobia maybe? Like small confined spaces?
3: No, it's not the space. It's the fact that I don't know what's down the portaloo or the long drop. Do you know what I mean? Like, yeah. As a kid, it used to be, oh, what if I fall down there? Now I'm an adult. I'm like, okay, I'm not going to fall down there. But what is down there? Like,
0: is it like one of those ones where you can't even use the ones at work? Or is it just strictly like portaloos in that?
3: No, I won't use one at all. Doesn't matter where it is. Like if someone has it for a private function, I won't use it.
0: Damn.
1: The next time I go to a festival and I see a door wide open portaloo, I'm going to go, hey, Georgia.
3: You know it's me.
1: Yeah.
3: Or I've got one foot up on the door. The girls have got the door open.
1: Like, that's
3: one's
1: the
3: in front for shelter. Yeah.
0: Hey, Georgia.
3: You won't catch me in it.
0: Thank you so much for calling through, sis. We appreciate you. Some texts on 463. This one goes, my phobia is visiting my mum when she's sleeping. The way that she sleeps makes me think that I just found a dead body.
1: Oh, out cold. Another one here, 463. My friend has a massive phobia of stickers or plasters, anything with sticky stuff on the back of it. If we place one on her, she starts gagging and almost crying. It's crack up. You guys are sad.
0: This one goes, phobia of someone touching my knees or knees touching something like car keys when driving. I think it's actually called something. I don't know what it is. If anyone knows what that phobia is called, the phobia of something touching your knees. Someone texted the 1463.
1: Little tickle. somebody else said, hot air blowing on my face, anything filled with air popping in my face, any electronics being used at a gas station, no go zone.
0: This one goes, my daughter hates the dishwasher touching her.
1: I think she just hates doing the dishes. Don't worry about that one.
0: That's what I was going to say.
1: I have a trypanophobia, a cluster of bubbles or weird mushroom formations gives me the heebie-jeebies. Came through from Rachel.
0: Pumice? What is pumice?
1: Oh, those are like those rocks that wash up on shore. So a lot of people sell them for like, it's good for like getting dead skin off your feet. They use it as a scrub.
0: Oh,
1: yeah, it's a weird texture, and if you chew it, it's also quite weird as well.
0: This one goes, moths. I hate moths. I hate how they flap in your ears. I hate how they go straight for your eyeballs. I hate them.
1: The moths right now being like, why say F me for?
0: And then there's a lot of like wiggly teeth ones that are coming through on 463. Damn.
1: This one I found interesting though. I'm an oral health student and I wouldn't say it's a hard out phobia, but I just can't stand patient saliva under my mask. I'm trying my hardest not to gag. In respect, I don't for the patient, but the slippery feeling and warmth of saliva makes me sick.
0: That's why I work there then.
1: That's like me saying, I hate microphones, so I'm going to work in radio.
0: Hey, each to their own though, man. Each to their own.
1: It's a good paying job though.
0: We're back into the beats. Here's Anderson .Paak.

0: home run. Randy producing this. We've got Shay filling in for Nate. Just real quickly, if you want to score yourself $500 cash and that Burger Fuel voucher for their brand new burger, A Dirty Little Secret, you just have to be brave enough to spill yours. So this whole week, we've been asking people, and last week as well, to register by texting Dirty through to 463 and telling us what your dirty little secret is. If you make it on air this week, spill that secret, the prizes are all yours. Only if we think that it is juicy enough. Yesterday, didn't hit the mark.
1: Oh, no.
0: It didn't hit the mark. Yeah, the storytelling was all right. It wasn't juicy enough.
1: Ranking A, B, or C?
0: What is A and what is C and what is B?
1: A is amazing. B is you pass. C is you still get the degree.
0: C.
1: Oh.
0: Yeah, we're looking for like the dirty, the juicy stuff. Not like that.
1: Okay. But I was about to share mine.
0: No, but like, you know what I mean, though. Yeah, we just want it to be a little bit more like oomph. Mm. Okay. In order for you to score this $500 cash and that Burger Fuel voucher, but it is all thanks to Burger Fuel. 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We will be calling someone back coming up in the next 10 minutes. So make sure you guys are keeping it locked on my
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1: The My Home Run's Dirty Little Secret.
0: Essentially, we just want to know if you're brave enough to spill these dirty little secrets of yours, all right? So we've been asking you guys to register by texting dirty through to 463 with that dirty little secret. If you want to remain anonymous, that is fine. But you can be ballsy and have your whole govy if you wanted to. We just need to know if it's juicy enough. The story yesterday didn't really hit the mark.
2: You said a seed.
0: Yeah. So we're hoping that today hits. And we've got Anonymous on 0800 with my Anonymous. Talk to us. What is this dirty little secret?
3: All right.
2: You're making me laugh, sis.
3: All right. So I found out I was pregnant quite late. Late as in my dating scan was like my gender review scan. Never mind you, I was killing at the time. So I thought it would be funny to tell him that it was his. So then he started providing for us from afar. We moved back to Dunedin, and so did he. But I cut contact with him

0: Not the dad.
1: He's not. I think he figured it out that he wasn't.
0: Is he, like, all good? Or, like, have you guys had a conversation?
1: He's
0: or?
1: All good. He's all good.
2: Oh, okay. As long as everybody's all good. I mean, like,
1: he's all good.
2: Did he ask for any of the, like, the money back or anything back after he found out that it's not his?
1: Nah. Nothing.
2: My guy.
1: So if I was to win this money, I'll go buy him a feed.
0: What did you say? Buy him a feed?
1: Buy him a feed.
0: Wait. Anonymous, we've got to come to a vote. Producer Neps, you're first.
3: That's exactly what we asked for. That is a dirty little secret. It's got a yes from me.
0: Oh, Shay?
2: The way that I was swept off my feet and speechless at your menaces, that is voted a yes from me. That is dirty.
0: Yeah, I think it gets a yes from me as well because, damn, like...
2: Yeah. Hey, sorry, it's not your baby, but he's a feed.
0: Hey, stop laughing, man. Stop laughing. Hey, Anonymous, just want to let you know, congratulations, all right?
1: All right, so fam.
0: That $500 cash and a Burger Fuel voucher is all yours, all thanks to Burger Fuel's brand new burger, Dirty Little Secret. That was juicy enough, but damn, stop laughing in the background, man. Congratulations, Anonymous.
1: All right, so...
2: She's so nonchalant about it, eh? More right, shot. Later, Bob.
0: Oh, man. Wow, that really set the standard. That was crazy.
2: I'd be so heartbroken.
0: I would too. But hey.
2: Free feed. We go.
0: Oh, man. Hey, if you want to get amongst this dirty little secret, I mean, we've had like a real average one. This one was like pretty crazy. If you have anything that can match that, or maybe just like a dirty little secret that maybe meets in the middle between those two.
2: Yeah, that'd be nice.
0: Register dirty through to 463. Let us know there. You can remain anonymous. It's all good. Right now, though, we are back into the beats.
2: Shocked.
0: Here's Kid Ink, Usher Tinashe, Body Language. Here on my.

0: a lot of people are getting a little bit confused with this dirty little secret thing with Burger Fuel.
1: I'm just going to DM about it.
0: Yeah, so if you want to get amongst it, text DIRTY through to 463. So DIRTY through to 463. You'll get a link and then you can register your secret there. Don't just text your secret through.
1: Nah, because I'm reading them all right now.
0: Text DIRTY through to 463 and you'll get a link and then you can register it there, okay? Well, back into the beats coming up next. 3.5 minutes away. I'm Mai.
2: This is your ticket to Bruno Mars. 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
16: Nate and Randy.
0: We've got producer Nate with us as well. No Nate today. He'll be back on the show tomorrow. So we've got our good friend Shay.
1: Randy's got a love interest.
0: No, I don't.
1: Randy's got a love interest. He just showed me.
0: No, I don't.
19: No. Oh, show us.
1: Bro. You guys would be so cute
0: together. I don't have a love, bro.
19: Shay, show us.
1: No, Nips, come here.
0: No,
1: Nips,
0: stop. Here. No, wait, stop. Here, look. Stop.
19: Oh, nice.
1: Nice. My guy.
0: Bro, you're honestly such a stitch up, bro. Honestly, I don't, guys. If you're listening right now, I don't. I don't know what Shay's talking about. But it's all thanks to Lita, by the way. When life's busy, Lita makes mealtimes easy.
19: Hey, coming up in your headlines, the NRL referee who refereed the Knights versus Warriors game has been stood down for the NRL preliminary finals.
0: Oh, okay.
1: Preliminary.
0: We'll talk about that next. Shut up, Shay, bro. It's Chris Brown. This one is obvious. Such an idiot, man. Obvious on mine.

0: headlines.
1: NRL referee Ashley Klein has been dropped from eligibility to Oh my God, I can't get my words right. I've got another big word to come up. He won't be refereeing the prelim finals for the NRL. So in the past, he's refereed grand finals in 2018, 2022 and 2024. But it came down to three big decisions in the Knights versus Warriors game. There was a knock-on call against Ali Lautaua. There was a stripping action on Tamati Martin. And there was also a block against Leka Halasima when receiving the ball. That was kind of the big one that everyone's picked up on. Mm. Tyson Frizzell ran in front with his arms up, pretending to look at the ball, blocks Leka Halasima from catching it. And if that was called a penalty, the Warriors would have got a penalty drop goal and potentially set the game to golden point.
2: Yes.
1: Which could have saved them a season, but it's, yeah, hectic.
3: Shay, shut the hell up.
2: I agree.
3: Yes.
2: I agree, because all they needed was one penalty kick to make it even. They would have gone into 10 minutes overtime and potentially brought that game back.
3: Yeah. Oh, cheers, Sean Johnson.
2: You're welcome, mate. You're welcome. I'm here all day.
1: It is an interesting call because lots of people are blaming the referee for the game. But in fairness to Ashley Klein, the Warriors had a whole other 75 minutes to win that game other than the last 5 minutes of the game where those bad calls were made. So the whole throwing bottles at him right at the very end was, that's pretty like disgusting behaviour. Kind of leaves a bit of a sour taste in your mouth. But interesting that he's not going to be referring the prelim finals.
3: Damn, man. It's just like, again, we talked about this yesterday, but it's like, it doesn't mean anything anymore. Like, you know, because the game's over. You know what I mean? So it's, yeah, it is what it is, man.
1: Yeah, I watched that NRL 360 last night, which is a panel of four like old rugby league heads talking about it. It was very, very divided with them talking about it. Lots of them were on the side of Ashley Klein. Lots of them were on the side of the Warriors. So it's just really, it's kind of dumb that we're still talking about this in the grand finals of the NRL, and this is what everyone's talking about instead of the Knights winning the game against the Warriors.
3: Damn, man. There's a lot of angry fans coming through on 463. They have a lot to say about that. They're calling you a bandwagon, Neps.
1: Oh, sorry.
2: Oh, guys, you've hurt his feelings.
3: Hey, it's all thanks to Novus Glass, though. 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We're back into the beats right now. Hey, Lani, Leon Thomas, Sweet Nothings, here on mine.

0: No, Nate. But you got Randy producing this with the help of Shay today.
1: Hello.
0: I think because we talk about rugby league so much on the show, producer Nips, my For You page and my Instagram feed and my TikTok feed is just filled with like interviews from the NRL Old NRL players, new NRL players, left, right, and center, right? And a video of Ryan Pappenhausen, who used to be the fullback for the Melbourne Storm, a video of him came up and it was him explaining like his loss for the game of rugby league, right?
2: Could we ever see you back in the game, or are you totally
3: I think my drive's gone into different areas now. I think it was served its purpose for footy and I got a lot out of it and met some great people and had some good opportunities, but it's just sort of looking at the next path now, and I'm really enjoying that. So it is different. It's, you want to force yourself into a career and certain things, but just mindful to be in a space where whatever that next thing is, I can say yes to it and not be tied to something.
0: Now, he debuted in 2019, spent 6 years in the NRL. 2025 is when he walked out for his contract. But there's, and please correct me if I'm wrong producing this, but there was a time where Ryan Pappenhausen was like one of the best fullbacks in the game, eh?
4: Yeah, 100%. He was an absolute gun for like a good two or three seasons. He was really leading the charge as one of the better fullbacks in the NRL.
0: Went to the finals, all that kind of stuff. But yeah, just lost the love for NRL, for footy. So we wanted to know, what were you really good at, but you just lost the love for it? Because it made me think about one of my good mates, kind of similar situation. He was just given a talent, and his talent was to play soccer, football. Mm-hmm. Got offered a whole bunch of contracts to play overseas in Europe, like by some big name clubs from a young age. Offered to play Division I football over in America, but just as he got older, just lost the love for it, eh?
1: Yeah, same.
0: And then just fizzled out. What? Well, sports?
1: Exactly that. That happened to me too.
0: Is there anything that you were really good at? It doesn't have to be sports.
1: I think I had this really deep-rooted passion for cooking, and like just because I've been cooking from a very young age. I haven't necessarily lost the love. I've just got a partner now that does all the cooking, so I don't have to do anything anymore. This is the first time I've had a partner who actually knows how to cook. So now I just go home, sit on the couch. Hey, do you need a hand with anything? She goes, nah. I'm like, okay, sweet. I was just cooking. Yeah, I love cooking.
0: True. Yeah. Producer Nips.
4: Yeah, mine's a sporty one as well, but I was like a pretty good cyclist when I was a kid. We had the velodrome down home in Invercargill, and I did that for maybe 8 years. I got to New Zealand representative level, and I took a break to go and play with my band for a while, went back to start training and just didn't love it anymore, so I stopped.
1: Oh, you're kind of like Troy Bolton.
4: Yeah.
0: Yeah. Yeah, in a way. Hey.
1: Troy Bolton of
0: in
1: it.
0: A way. 463-0800 with Maya. What were you really good at, but you just lost the love for? And we'll talk about it more coming up.

0: Jay-Z, Umbrella here on the My Home Run. No Neighbor, you got Schaeferling in, Randy, we're producing it. So we wanted to know, what were you really good at, but you just lost the love for it? We were talking about ex-NRL player Ryan Papenhuyzen and how he kind of just like has, he was, in a recent interview, he was talking about how he's just got like a different purpose in life now. Yeah. I mean, someone did text through and said that he was in and out due to injuries, but there was a time where he was like him. Or he was one of the best players in the league. And I guess now he's just like, you know, looking back on his career, he's just like, man, like I've served what I needed to serve, and
1: yeah,
0: I'm happy to apply it in different parts of my life now. So we wanted to know, what were you really good at, but you just lost the love for it? This one goes, I used to make custom birthday cakes for everyone. I was a really good baker. Three-tiered fondant?
1: Fondue?
0: Nah, F-O-N-D-A-N-T. Fondant? Fondant? Like edible figurines. And then my cousin asked for a 6 a.m. cake pickup, and I realized I accidentally started a business that I did not want.
1: Yeah, you got to be quick with it as well, because all the people that are coming through with their requests, bro, you got to have those ingredients stat.
0: And then families and everything like that. Oh, can you do it for free? Or then you just lose the love for it. You don't want to do it anymore. This one goes, I was genuinely cracked at Mario Kart. Like, people would stop inviting me because I would win every race. And then I got older and I realized I actually hate being competitive. So now I just kind of play for fun. This one goes, I was really good at running. Used to do half marathons for fun. I don't know how people can do that for fun. Producer Nips, that's a bit of UA.
2: I don't know about for fun. It would take me a bit of training, I think.
1: Is it true that running can also aid you like a little bit faster as well?
2: I hope not.
1: Yeah, I was going to say, you look 42, brother. No, I'm joking.
0: Then he goes, then I discovered that you can simply just not run, and I haven't looked back.
1: Yeah.
0: Fair enough. This one goes, I was a really good masseuse, but no one would be a mess rude for me, so fell out of love. I don't get that.
1: What's a mess rude?
0: I have no clue.
1: Oh, well.
0: I have no clue. This one goes, I was the fastest in my primary school, went to regionals thinking I was the absolute mantis. I haven't heard mantis in ages.
1: Yo.
0: But I came last and got mocked, and when I returned to school, so I stopped running. Damn.
1: I was a bit like that in high school. So all through intermediate, I was playing like all the sports, and then I couldn't crack a team in high school, and so I just gave up.
0: Didn't you play hockey?
1: That's the only sport I played throughout high school, but I thought I could play, like, I could be in netball, basketball, touch, baseball, like, I thought I could be in cricket as well, but I couldn't crack any of those teams.
0: Did you play baseball and cricket?
1: Bro, yeah.
0: Definitely.
1: Lesbian!
0: And I'll end on this one right here. This one goes, I used to be really good at flirting, like, dangerously good. Then I got married, and apparently there's no way appropriate to apply this skill anymore. Good self-awareness. Good self-awareness, man. Hey, we're back into the beats right now. Latest from Janae Aiko, Kendrick Lamar. It's doing really well at the moment, this album.
1: It's coming up on number one in the top 200 Billboard charts.
0: Nice. This one's got so good. Here am I. Face still.

0: Janae Aiko, Kendrick, off the West Side Whimsies album. That one is so good here on the My Home Run. Just a quick reminder, we did celebrate to Wiki o Te Reo Māori last week and we balled up something extra special. It's called the My Boil Up Room. Mm-hmm. We got DJ Severe and DJ Stormy on the ones and twos to mix it up, and both sets are actually out now. So if you want to check that out for yourself, all you have to do is text BOIL, B-O-I-L, through to 463 for the link. Something to let you know, you can chuck it on in the background or while you're making food or while you're making dinner. It's just, you know, kind of something to listen to while you're just jamming out at home. Or if you want to, you know, download it or maybe listen to it in your car, we got you, man. Text BOIL through to 463 if you want to go check that out. We're back into the Beat Time next, 4 minutes away. How am I?
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0: It's here on the My Home Run. No Nate, but we've got Shay filling in. Randy with producer Nips. This lady has sparked a debate online after sharing a very specific list of her non-negotiables for her future partner.
1: Okay.
0: Keep in mind, she's probably put up this list because she's ready to like settle down.
1: Absolutely. Know your worth.
0: Yeah. Find the one and just like lock it in for life, right? So her name is Brooke LeBlanc. She's an executive at a tech company called Corgi, and says the list comes out after years of dating and is designed to be upfront and about exactly what she's looking for, which is fair enough.
1: Okay.
0: So like among her must-haves, which I feel like this would be for a lot of us, you've got like be kind, generous, thoughtful, smart, funny. Like those are the, you know, the easy ones.
1: Boring.
0: She said she wants her partner to be anywhere between 32 and 42, live in the same city, have no children but want them, be okay. fit and be sober. So those are kind of like your general ones. And then it starts getting like more specific, right? And this is, I feel like, where the debate starts. So she also wants to date someone that she calls a healthy masculine. So like a mindset, a provider, protector mentality, that kind of buzz. And importantly, this was the one that I read that was kind of like, oh, snap, like this is buzzy. Someone who's on the healing path. So like you got to prove to her that you're on this healing path. So meaning, you know, therapy receipts, like that you prove that you read books maybe.
1: I could read.
0: Or like proof that you've gone to like retreats.
1: I went on a yoga retreat. Here's the receipt from September.
0: Yeah, she wants to know that. And then finally she wants someone post economic, essentially financially secure.
1: Oh, that's a nice way to say it.
0: Do you guys have any like specific non-negotiables? I thought that the healing path one, like the proof of the healing path one, was quite specific.
1: Nips?
2: I think I've got a couple. They're not like deal breakers, but like I think that drinking can't be your whole personality.
1: Like that.
2: I do love a drink on the weekend. I love going out to a bar. But if that's all you do and all you post about on social media, then I'm not interested. Other one, probably won't date many Maoris just because I am one and I don't want them to be my cousin.
1: Yeah, and sometimes you find out when it's too late.
0: No, but to be fair, you're from the South.
2: Yeah, there's not a lot of Maori families down
1: there. There's six Maori down there.
2: Yeah, yeah. You should be good. My two sisters, my dad, and my granddad.
1: Yeah, nice.
2: Yeah.
0: You, Shay?
1: Mine's pretty simple. No bums. You need to have a job. But I will give you a 6-month stand down period if you're like in the search of a job.

0: You just have to have smaller feet than me.
1: Well, that's really hard. You got tiny feet.
0: No, I don't have tiny feet. That means that rule Shay out completely.
1: Oh, no.
0: No, I've just dated, like, in my past, I've just dated people with the same size feet as me. And I don't know, for once, I just...
1: Just say you don't want to share your shoes, bro. God, just lead with that.
0: 4 6. If you want to get amongst it, 463-0800. Am I? If anyone's got any like specific non-negotiables that they'll like to share, 463. But for right now, we're back into the beats. Chloe Timberland, on mine.

0: one is Ever Since You Left Me, the Big Bronx remix. You got the My Home Run, No Nate, Randy, Shay, with the help of producer Nibs. I'm excited for this, man. I don't know about you guys, but Kingston Calling, the brand new two-day summer festival. It's going to be hitting to Bay Oval in Tauranga. Mm-hmm. 19th and 20th of February 2027. And if it's our summer is anything like Nibs, producer Nibs said earlier, and it's really, really hot and really, really sunny, it's going to be a... it's going to be an insane festival to go to, man. Mm-hmm. So we've put out the roll call, and then every day this week you give people random calls?
1: Absolutely, I'm doing that. Now, I have a list of hundreds and hundreds of people, and the people I'm trying to call, they're not picking up their phones. And I've been given strict instructions to only try 3 people per day.
0: Oh, so even if they don't answer, so let's just say 3 people don't answer, there's no tickets given away that day.
1: Correct.
0: Damn, pick up your phones, man.
1: Yeah, I have fortunately been able to secure somebody on the phone lines on the third call for both days. But man, if you have entered a competition where I'm supposed to be calling you back, just pick up your phone, man.
0: Yeah, it could be you. It could be you, because that's all you need to do is just pick up the phone call and then the tickets are yours, right?
1: Exactly that.
0: If you haven't signed up already, you can still register your name and your number at my.rover.nz or just text CALL through the 463. 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We are back into the beats up next, 3.5 minutes away. Make sure you guys are keeping it locked on My.
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16: No Nate on the show today, but you do have Randy and producer Nate, so we got Shay filling in today for a Tuesday.
17: Hello.
16: Welfare check. How is everyone feeling?
17: Yep, feeling really good. The show has gone so fast today.
16: So real good engagement. Something with Tuesdays?
17: Yeah, hard out.
16: Tuesdays go by fast, man.
17: Yeah, I agree, bro.
16: Shay? Oh, you've been here all day, so.
18: Yeah. I'm feeling good, to be honest. It feels nice to be in a room with other people. You know, when I'm doing the day show, I turn the lights off. I'm all by myself. So it's nice to have, like, people.
16: You make that sound real sad, by the way.
18: No, it's preferred. It's preferred. I do turn the lights off myself. But it's just nice to have, like, more people in my space where we can bounce off each other. I'm having a good time.
16: Does the lights off just...
18: makes it sexy. How about you?
16: I feel good, man. I feel really, really good about today. Thank you so much for filling in. Nate will be back on the show tomorrow. What's coming up next, Nips?
17: We have your headlines, and I'm obsessed with anything to do with space, the final frontier, and one of the planets in our solar system is shrinking.
16: Okay. We'll talk about it more coming up next. Here's Coterie. Back into the beats right now. This one is Lay Your Head here on the My Home Run.

0: Lucky day. No FRs here on the My Home Run. 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
1: Headlines. Now, the planet Mercury is shrinking. That is the planet that is closest to the sun. And our scientists reckon it's lost about 23 kilometers or 14 miles of its diameter over its lifetime. So its lifetime has been like 9.5 billion years, but it's decreasing at a rate 30% faster than they originally thought. And there is even a spacecraft heading there right now. It's been on its journey for about 8 years, I believe.
0: Damn.
1: It's called Beppe Colombo, and it's a joint European space agency with Japan Aerospace as well. And it's approaching Mercury right now, and they're going to do the final test to see if their evidence from the Earth is actually correct.
0: How does Mercury affect us?
1: I don't know. I don't know if it affects us that much, but they didn't think it. They knew it was shrinking because it's that close to the sun. But the core of it is it's decreasing, which means the planet is shrinking from the inside out. It's got an iron core, so it's getting colder and colder and making it even smaller.
0: Is that going to be like one of those ones where it's going to be like no longer a planet anymore if it gets too small?
1: Oh, maybe like Pluto. Like Pluto becomes a dwarf planet.
0: It'll be weird starting planets without Mercury, because you know you learned that in primary that Mercury is the first one.
1: Yeah,
0: so
1: exactly.
0: Imagine just going Venus, Earth, Mars rather than Mercury, Venus, Earth, Mars.
1: Man, I'd love to be an astronaut, eh?
2: It's never too late, so
1: yeah,
2: I reckon
1: I'm not smart enough.
2: Oh, don't say yourself.
1: No, because they're all like scientists and biologists and stuff, but it's an interesting one. I always ask the question, like, if you got to go to Mars but you could never come back again, like, would you be one of the first people to go and live on Mars?
2: Nah, I reckon much like the iPhone, you let other people get it first, and then once it's all good, then you go.
1: That makes so much sense.
0: You wouldn't want to be the first. What if it's boring up there, you know?
2: Yo, no Wi-Fi.
0: No malls.
1: Yeah.
2: No malls.
0: No clubs.
2: Your parents would hate it. Where are you going to DJ?
1: Hard out.
0: Damn.
1: Just interesting, eh?
0: That is interesting. I'm not going to lie to you. I thought I was going to be bored by that.
1: I love anything to do with space, eh? There's like a meteor coming close to Earth, I'm all over it, eh?
0: True.
2: Do you think it's one of those things, you know how like when you lose a tooth and then your other surrounding teeth, they get closer together? Maybe that planet eventually evaporates because it's so small, and then we end up getting closer to the sun, and then global warming, everything melts, we drown.
1: How's that for synergy? We were talking about the Earth getting warmer at 3 o'clock. Now we're getting closer to the sun. We're going to have warm summers forever.
2: Yep. That's what I'm saying. That's what I'm saying. This is the science show you need to be listening to.
0: We just need a shush. Hey, we're back into the beach right now. Here is Kendrick Lamar. There's your headlines. Not like us. Here am I.

0: with Te Māngai Pāho.
1: Kia ora whānau, this is Ray here from the band Subtribe. This is our new single Te Waka featuring Casual Healing. This song was written as a dedication to our ancient Polynesian ancestors that travelled all the way from Hawaiki to Aotearoa. It's also a call to arms for all our Māori people to rise up, come together and unite. Hope you enjoy, whānau.

0: No way we're playing this banger. 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Casual Healing. Te Waka here on the My Home Run.
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3: Can we normalize pinning relationships at the top of your profile? Like, if you're in a relationship, that should be your number one pin post. I'm sick of getting a follow request and it's like, oh, okay, let's see what we're working with. Scroll through, okay, no photos of a man's. We could be on. Do a little bit more of a deeper research, one might say. Boom, boyfriend. Oh my God. 10 minutes of my life I'm never f***ing getting back, all right?
0: Thoughts.
4: Shut up.
0: What are our thoughts on that? Producer Nips?
5: Thumbs up from me.
0: I think it's a thumbs up too.
4: So you're saying if I'm in a relationship, it's my responsibility to tell everybody else and let you know that I'm in a relationship so you're not a creep in my DMs?
0: No, it's not that. I'm all about privacy. And I know that there are people out there that want to be private about their relationships on social media.
4: Billy says yep.
0: But like in this guy's circumstance, right?
4: Mm-hmm.
0: He's getting followed by people in relationships.
4: Oh, okay. I understand now.
0: So if you're following me and I follow you back and I don't initially see you have like a partner,
4: mm-hmm.
0: then I'm just going to assume that it's fair game. And then when I do a little bit more research and then I find out that you do have one, it's like, oh man, like I wouldn't have followed if I knew. Because for me, a rule is if I don't know you prior, like mm-hmm. We've got no past at all. Like you're not a friend of or whatever. And I don't know that you have a man, but then I find out that you do, I won't follow you. Just out of respect.
4: That's why you followed that chick back, hey?
0: Who?
4: Who?
0: Who?
4: Who?
0: Is there an owl in here or something? Right? Like, is that not fair?
5: I'm completely on your same page, Randy. I understand.
0: Just putting it out there.
4: Well, luckily, I just pinned a photo of me and my partner, so now people should know. But the thing is like, I feel like it's a little bit different because people might just look at that and be like, oh, best friends.
0: Nah, but people know that you're like, you got you.
4: Nah, every day I'm fighting this war. I'm fighting them. Back off. Back off.
0: Ching, but, ching. Yeah, yeah, shield up.
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0: We're back to the Beats Up next. 4 minutes away. Going to catch up with Desh from the My Hot 20. See what's going down on the show after 7. So make sure you guys are keeping it locked on My.
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0: Justin Timberlake. That one is Mirrors. Here on the Maya Home Run, we've got Desha on the Maha 20 in the building.
1: Woohoo!
2: Kia ora whanau, kia ora, kia ora, kia ora.
1: Welcome.
2: Happy Tuesday, man. I feel a lot better. Yesterday I was a bit down, and I thought I was the only one, man. But then I went onto social media and a lot of people were saying that they didn't feel the same knowing that the Wires lost and, you know, the season was over and stuff. So
0: the diehard fans.
2: Yeah, it's taken us a while, but yeah, ready to kick into gear. And also last night, man, this morning, I was driving home after the gym. And I didn't realize that there's this one thing that when I see it, bro, I hate it with a passion, eh? I don't know why, but bro, I hate seeing women mow the lawns. I hate seeing women. Like, they should not be mowing the lawns. Because that's not for them. Like,
0: oh, okay.
2: If there's someone out there, man, if there's a man in the house, he should be mowing the lawns.
1: You should stop on the side of the road the next time you see that happening and mow their lawns.
2: That's the thing. I drove past, and three houses down from me, there's a lady there mowing her lawns, and I was like, oh man, I hate seeing that. And I looked to my right, and there was a man standing right behind her watching mow the lawns.
1: Nah,
2: like
1: I don't
2: he was trying to teach her how to mow the lawns. I hate it with a passion.
0: I think you should start with the second part first.
3: I feel like you came in hot with the I hate women mowing their lawns.
1: You came in hot with that I hate women.
0: Yeah.
1: That was like, please continue the sentence.
2: Sorry, it's just something I hate seeing.
0: You're passionate, man. You're passionate.
2: I don't think I ever want to see it again. But that's what I wanted to know after 7 p.m. is just something, what

0: Me signing us out. That one is 100 here on the My Home Run. And that is us done and dusted for a Tuesday, guys. Thank you, Shay, for filling in.
1: Thanks for having me. It's been a blast.
0: Producer Nibs, how are you feeling, brother?
2: Feeling good. I'm going to go home and play 2K.
1: Nice.
0: Oh, I didn't know that you played NBA 2K.
2: I'm so useless at it, but it's just fun.
1: Have you been inspired by Desh coming into work and saying that that's what he's playing?
2: Well, believe it or not, I started playing 2K, well, this season of 2K before Desh. But Desh is like an OG, man. He's been playing for ages.
0: Oh, man, just two guys that don't know much about basketball, eh?
2: No, absolutely nothing. But it was fun.
1: Oh, okay, athlete.
0: Hey, that's us done and dusted. Nate is back on the show tomorrow. So we'll be back to a full team for a Wednesday. You guys have a good night. And we'll see you guys tomorrow, same time, same place from 3. So until then, we will catch you guys later. Peace.
1: Later,
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0: Yes, kia ora. It's all for love. Welcome on into the My Hot 20 countdown for your Tuesday night. Happy Tuesday, Whanau. Hopefully everyone has been well rested and recovered from the Waz loss over the weekend. I know I have. I'm very sorry, Whanau. Yesterday I was a bit, you know, I was on a down buzz because obviously the season's over. You can't do anything about it, and so carried that energy over into the show. But I've gone back, I've accepted it, I've mourned the loss, and now it's time to hit the ground running, man. Welcome on into the show where we count down 20 of the hottest hip-hop and R&B tracks from Aotearoa and around the world. We're going to get straight back into the beats with last night's number one song on the My Hot 20, Olivia Dean and Leon Bridges. This one is The Hardest Part. Hey, coming up after this, I've got a hidden gem for you guys. Make sure to keep it locked on My

0: Olivia Dean, Leon Bridges, the hottest part, last night's number one song in the My Heart 20 countdown. And like I mentioned, Whanau, man, I've been too excited and I can't wait to play it out for you guys. I've actually got something really special lined up. So I've got some special guests. The My Home Run team, Randy and Shay. Thanks for waiting back, guys. I've been waiting to tell you guys about this whole day and I'm really excited to play it out for you guys. Yeah. I found a new song.
1: Oh, you've been pretty on with the songs recently, I'm not going to lie.
2: Frick, I thought it was going to be something more like...
1: Juicy, eh?
0: I found a bit of a hidden gem.
1: Okay.
0: Listen to this.
1: Is this you?
0: Take away the tattoos, the sweatpants and veins. Gee, this is old.
1: Oh... Gem so hidden, Dish only just found it now.
2: This is naked. Yeah, this is old. This is old. I didn't want to be that guy. No, because I thought it was going to be like a cover.
1: Bro, you couldn't just play the game, eh? This is what happens.
2: No, because
1: you could just be a nice guy.
2: No, because I want to be honest with the bro. Gee, Naked is like off her second album. This is like with Trip and all that and Boot Up.
0: Yeah, nah, but it's a mean song. Yeah, I just found it last night.
2: Play it. Are you that somebody? Sorry, man. Sees a wall
0: and breaks it. Man, I was actually excited to tell you guys about the song.
2: Yeah, you know the song.
1: She performed this at Bay Dreams in like 2016.
2: Yeah.
1: Something damn, like that.
2: Nah, but gee, like, hidden gem, the man.
1: Yeah, so hidden.
0: Nah, Seki, you guys can go home now. I'm just going to play out the full song. Here it is, Whanau, LMA, Naked, on mine.

Man, sorry, Fano. I thought that was like a bit of a hidden gem. Yeah, I guess I'm late to the party. LMA with Naked to kickstart off our show. We're going to get into your countdown for your Tuesday night with your number 20. Here's Adela. This one is Nicole Kidman on Mike.

On your Mahatini countdown for your Tuesday night, Anderson .Paak. Corday, that one is a good day, man. I love that song, eh? Some new music here on Maya. Remember, if you want to check it out, text the keyword music at 2463. Now, earlier today in the office, you were talking about, you know, just what everyone can do that we might not know about. You know, like undercover skills. And everyone seemed to be a bit shocked after I told them mine. I'm really good at using a knife in the kitchen, and I can really cook. Like, I'm a good cook. I'm not even trying to be cocky or anything. Like, you tell me to make something, I'll make it. You tell me to chop something up in a certain way, julienne, chef nay, or whatever you call it, chop stuff up, but I'm the man. I learned about, you know, my knife skills and stuff like that back in school, and I just feel like it's an undercover skill that I don't talk about too much. But I wanted to, like, you know, pass the mic around, asking you to text through on 463 or give us a call on 0800-WIN-MY. Like, what's your undercover skill? You know, you can be walking around and people don't know that, oh, people don't know that I can actually do this. I can actually reverse park a 16-wheeler. I can actually parallel park a 16-wheeler. Just all those skills that we can't put on our CVs, but we really wish we could. Let me know and we'll talk more about it after number 16. But also, man, I'm talking a big game right now about my cooking and how I can use a knife. I reckon we'll try and call a New Zealand chef and see if we can get some help with this and see if we can put it to the test. Eh? We'll talk more about it out there, number 16. Make sure to keep it locked right now. Here's a My Heart Tony throwback, a Notorious B.I.G. This one is a big popper on my

0: fun with it. The Wahine and the Taniwha, Beauty and the Beast.
1: Recreating it if it was made here in Aotearoa, New Zealand.
0: We were just having a laugh and I was like, oh, let's keep it going.
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1: Oh, yeah.
0: Tomorrow, same movie or do
1: nah,
0: we?
1: No, nah,
0: we switch
1: yeah,
0: the
1: yeah,
0: movie?
1: Different movie. Different.
0: It'll be Toy Story, the Sam Warden edition.
1: Oh, I'm gonna write that
0: what
1: down.
0: What toys you got in your house?
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0: Your Maha Tuni countdown for your Tuesday night. Big X the Plug, Snoop Dogg, that one is Six a Party. We're just talking about, you know, undercover skills. Not much people know, but I'm pretty skillful with the knife in the kitchen. I can cut stuff up. I'm pretty good at chopping, slicing, you name it, I got it. And I just wanted to put it out there. I wanted to, you know, bring out my undercover skill and celebrate it. Tegan from the My Morning Crew actually sent through a voice memo of her undercover skill. Listen to this.
1: Now, I don't know if you can call it an undercover skill, but I can move one eye while the other eye stays still on demand whenever anyone needs. Yep.
0: That's crazy. One eye still and the other one moving. I don't know. That's a bit different, eh? Someone texted through and goes, Jaden, he goes, I can fold a fitted sheet properly. My mom taught me, and honestly, I feel like I should be charging people for my services. Bro, that's hard, man. Try folding a fitted sheet. I can't do it. Peter reckons, I can tell when someone's lying just by their face. My family hates the skill, but I'm pretty good at it. And then Tama, I can parallel park first try. No sensors, no cameras, just vibes. We've actually got one of the most talented chefs in Aotearoa on the phone right now. The brother Willese Moore from Trivet Restaurant, Mauso. I've got a bit of a proposition for you, if that's all good.
2: Hey, Mauso. Man, I'm intrigued.
0: Bro, well, listen, is there any chance that I could potentially come and show off my knife skills to you in the kitchen one day?
2: Oh, I'm not sure. You might come and show us up, eh? Nah, but yeah, for sure. So.
0: I wanted to come through and see if maybe you guys can grade me on my knife skills, if that's all good.
2: Yeah, for sure. So.
0: Oh, bro, there you have it, whanau. We're gonna put this to the test. I'm gonna stop just talking about it and put my words into action. We've got Willese's confirmation, and
2: actually, we'll get you to fillet some fish as well.
0: Oh, no, I didn't think that far ahead. Oh, man, I thought I was just going to cut up some carrots or something.
2: Oh, we could do that too.
0: Oh, there you have it, whanau. Stay locked in. Keep it locked. We're going to try and tee up a time. And yeah, I'm going to try my best to see if I got the skills to back it up, eh?
2: Yeah, got you, Uso. Got you. Come in.
0: Oh, I'm a bit nervous now, man. And we're going to get back into the beats right now with the My Heart Tuni Heatseeker, some Beyonce. Pharrell on this track as well. Can I watch you? Oh, my.

Wale featuring Almeen, Overthink, coming in at number 14 on your My Heart 20 countdown for your Tuesday night. Now, the referee for the Warriors versus Newcastle Knights game on Sunday, Ashley Klein. You guys may have seen the news. He's been dropped from the preliminary finals. He won't be reffing this weekend off the back of three controversial calls that the NRL have admitted that he may have gotten wrong. And obviously, the Warriors supporters feeling quite robbed from these calls. Just a few inconsistent calls, him not taking full control of the game. But interestingly enough, Sean Johnson came out and said, nah, he did all goods. The issue wasn't him, it was more so the bunker. So everyone's on the fence about this. At the end of the day, man, it's rugby league. But there's a bit of a twist. So when they announced that they dropped him, everyone thought, oh yeah, that's the consequences of your action from last Sunday. He has just been named as the bunker referee for the Roosters versus Dolphins game this weekend. He's going to be in the TMO. He's going to be in the bunker. He's going to be making the, I reckon, a bit more important calls, because he's going to have to be the one reviewing all the calls that the main referee does, which is quite buzzing. And he's paired up with Adam G. Holy heck, what a pairing. So people are a bit, you know, iffy with the NRL doing this and stuff like that. But man, at the end of the day, the bunker needs to take accountability as well. He was, I don't know who the bunker referee was on Sunday night, but he was even worse, man. Like, they were both, like, mucking it up together. Oh, man, sorry about that. That song just didn't play out properly. But yeah, Ashley Klein in the bunker this weekend. I don't know what's going on. That's the NRL for you. We're getting back into the beach right now. It's Chris Brown throwing it back. This one is Forever on my...

just to get ice to chill. 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That's just how I do the sauce and the spill. These

0: Number 11 on your My Heart 20 countdown for your Tuesday night. Janice, STFU, here with Desh hanging out with you. We're going to take a quick break from the beats. We're jumping straight back into it with your top 10 in the next 3 minutes. Make sure to keep it locked on My.
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14: Yes, kia ora, tala falava. Welcome on into the My Hot 20 countdown for your Tuesday night. Happy Tuesday, whanau. Hey, remember our My Ticket 2 is Bruno Mars this week. So text the keyword Bruno 3463 and I'll flick you some more details. Interesting fact, man. I was just looking at the date and I was like wondering, you know, 20 years ago, what did music sound like? So I came across the number one song 20 years ago today in Aotearoa.
15: Bringing sexy back.
14: Yeah.
15: The mother don't know how to act.
14: It's crazy to think that 20 years ago was 2006, by the way. But that was the number one song 20 years ago today. Justin Timberlake with a sexy back. Coming up in the next three songs, man, I'm not an angry guy. I don't get angry too easily. But there's one thing that I always see, and every time I see it, just pisses me off, eh? We'll talk more about it after in the next three songs right now. Here's your number 10 for your Tuesday night.
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0: Craig David. 7 days here on Yamaha Tuni with Desh, hanging out with you for your Tuesday night. Throwing it back to 2000 with that track. Fun fact, that guy used to send mixes to my FM to play out back in the day on the weekends. So he's got a bit of, I guess you can say, what's the whakapapa to my FM. Anyways, man, you know, I'm not an angry person, eh? I'm always quite positive in life. But there's a few things that when I see it, I can't help but get angry. And at the top of the list, I didn't realize that this was at the top of the list until today. I was driving home, and three houses down from me, one of my neighbors in the neighborhood, he made his wife mow the lawns. Like, he was standing there watching his wife mow the lawns. And now I'm not trying to be like, you know, all sexist and stuff, like women can't do this. It's just, to me, man, I grew up like knowing that mowing the lawns, that's the responsibility of those sorts, man. You know, you go take care of that. You go mow the lawns. You go get your hands dirty and stuff like that. And in the wahine, they can kick back and relax and enjoy whatever else they can enjoy. You know what I mean? It's something that I've grown up to know, and I didn't realize it. But, you know, it's just, man, it's been heavy on my mind, eh? Like, I've been so pissed off since I seen that. It's crazy. I didn't even know I get pissed off at that until I finally saw it. But I wanted to know from you tonight, whānau, what's something that you just hate seeing? It can be the littlest of things. Like, I'm sure you're sitting in your car right now thinking, oh, that's just not that bad, man. Like, it's just mowing the lawns. And I'm sure you're playing it off like it's all goods. And I know it could be all goods. But deep down in my heart, I just feel so pissed off watching that. Like, seeing that in action, seeing it in motion. Now, I could have pulled over and helped the, you know, helped the lady mow the lawns, but man, her partner was right there, man. He was just standing there chilling and watching her door. It's just, it's outrageous. But let me know. 463, or give us a call on 0800 when my, what do you hate seeing? We'll talk more about it after number 6 right now. Back into the countdown. Here's your number 8.
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0: I just wanted to ask, like, what's broken at your house that you've just learned to live with? 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
0: Nothing.
1: Sorry.
0: Just my heart. Anyway, sorry, guys. That was a bit much.
1: Yeah. Go for a walk, mate.
0: Sorry, I'll be back. No, I wanted to... this text says, we have no stairs to the back entrance of our house, so we put a trampoline there.
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Number six on your Maha 20 countdown, Bryson Tiller. That one is Drop the Low here on your Maha 20 for your Tuesday night. Now, I just finished going on about, I just finished going on a rant about hating seeing women mow the lawns when their partners are just standing there. Like, I'm not trying to say that women shouldn't be touching the lawnmower. It's just, for me, I feel like that's, you know, that's those sorts of job. Bro, you go do that. That's, you know, get your hands dirty. It's just like picking up the heaviest thing in the house. Like, bro, go pick it up. So I wanted to know from you, what do you hate seeing? Like, it could be anything, small, big, whatever. Jordan takes it through. I hate seeing someone walking around the house with shoes on. Take them off. This is a home, not your playground. Facts. Bro, take your shoes off at the front door. Cena reckons, I hate seeing someone put milk in the cup before the Milo. That's not how we were raised. Bro, that's a pretty good debate, eh? Like, what goes first? Hot water. Hands down, hot water. I don't know about that milk situation. Leilani, I hate seeing people wear socks with slides. I know it's uncomfortable. I know it's comfortable, but please pick a struggle. Oh, whether you're cold or hot, eh? This next one goes, I hate seeing my neighbor mow their lawn when I've been putting mine off for 3 weeks. It makes me feel lazy and guilty. Very. That's facts, because I'm going through the same thing. Peter, I hate seeing someone parallel park in one attempt while I've been doing a 17-point turn this whole time. Man, I can't parallel park to save my life, so I understand the struggle. We're getting back into the beach right now with the Maha 20 Heat Seeker. It's Money Long. And this one is Richest on my

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2: 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Would you be able to do the crazy stuff?
0: Just take some other pills. 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

0: YG Mali Faya, number 4 here on your Maha 20 countdown for your Tuesday night. Now, we've got a very special guest joining us over the phone with some new music. And when I think about Aotearoa artists and I think about, you know, who the strongest is, this guy's definitely up there, man. The Uso Dans are joining us over the phone right now. Sup, Ma Uso?
1: Sup, Ma Uso. Thank you for having me on. You're stronger than me, dude.
0: Nah, Uso, I was just telling everyone the other night that I almost died because of you, because you're spotting me and... Man, you said I could go again, but I couldn't, Uso. I had no more muscle in me, Uso.
1: Oh, you muscle.
0: I've actually got you on because we got a bit of a new track that you've dropped. Can you tell my whānau about the song, what it's called and what it's about, please?
1: Yeah, man, thanks, Uso. This is my latest track. It's called Without You. It's just a song about a bit of perseverance in your relationship and probably just accepting if you've done any faults just so you can move on. You know, get to a better place. And it was more like a country song at first, but, you know, doing my reggae stuff at the moment, so it's just a mixture of both, yeah.
0: I like, I've been seeing a lot of the visuals, Uso, and man, is that hard work, like, you know, having to put it on for the camera?
1: Yeah, to be honest, like I've said in the past, like, you know, the content game is a part of being an artist at the moment, and I'm not used to it also, but yeah, probably just shout out to Elevate Studios for getting me on track with that stuff. It is a bit hard, Uso, but, you know, it's got to be done in this day and age.
0: Well, Moso, I know this is your gym time, so we're just going to cut it straight to the point. I'll hand it over to you, man, if you can please introduce your brand new single on MyFM.
1: Yo, Sati, my name is Dan. Shout out to Moso Dish. This is my latest track titled Without

0: this one from Those Who Dance Without You here on your My Heart 20. Man, what a track, eh? If you want to check it out, whanau, text the keyword Dan through the 463 and I'll send you a link to his Spotify. We can check out not only that song, but all his other tracks that he's dropped. And then hopefully we can play more of his music on My FM. Well, getting back into the beats with your top three for your Tuesday night. Here's your number three.
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1: Yes, sir, that is right. It's that time of the night. You crowned that number one song, and you may have just heard it, last night's number one song, falling down to that number two spot, which means we've got a brand new number one song for tonight, whānau, and it's The Boys. Kernery coming in at number one on your My Hot 20 countdown. Lay your head.

Your number one song for your Maha 20 countdown for your Tuesday night. Coterie with the Lay Your Head. Wrapping up our countdown for tonight. I got some bonus tracks to play out for you guys before we get into your after party just after 9 p.m. Remember, after 10, we're going to be playing out requests. So if you've got any and you want to get amongst the early, 463 is the number to text right now. Oh, man. Throwing it back with this track. It's Evan Campbell.

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0: Honey Baby featuring JID. A thousand times here on your My Heart 20 with Dish hanging out with you. Gonna take a break from the beats. We're getting into your after party in the next 2 minutes. 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
5: to 2006.

baby. Dead Fresh here on Yamaha Tuni after party with Desh hanging out with you. Bro, fun fact about that guy, eh? So his real name is Dominic Armani Jones. He was actually in prison for 2 years, and that's where he found his, I guess he found out to take music more serious. The staff at the prison pushed him to take rap being a lot more serious and turn it into a career. And man, he started dropping music back in 2017, and now look, he's just a regular, eh? Our My Musty Movie of the Week, though, is Heart of the Beast. And it's starring Brad Pitt alongside his canine co-star, Uber. The special thing about this movie is it was filmed in Aotearoa, and the locations included were Queenstown, Lake Wakatipu, Mount Aspring National Park, and the rugged mountains terrain of Milford Sound. Stranded in the deep Alaskan wilderness, survival depends on their bond. It's in cinemas this Thursday. If you want to check it out, whanau, I've got a double pass up for grabs. Text the keyword movie 3463. We're getting back into the beach right now. We got some sun and water on the way. Akon also up in the mix right now. Kendrick Lamar featuring SZA. This one is All the Stars on my

0: Maya, the hottest hip-hop in R&B. In the middle of your Maya Hot 20 after party right now. Remember, after 10 p.m., we are playing out your requests. If you haven't yet sent any through, 463 is the number to text. Now, to celebrate Te Wiki o Te Reo Māori just gone, we put together two of the hottest Māori DJs in Aotearoa, My FM Royalty, DJ Sevilla, and Storm from the My Morning Crew. We put together the My FM Boil Up Room. Now, if you've heard of the Boil Room, is it the Boiler Room? It's basically where DJs go, mix up on the ones and twos, a whole crowd of people surrounding them. Gets real sweaty in there. So we twisted it and we turned it into the Boil Up Room. You can see us in the background putting together a bit of a line of all the My FM staff cooking up a boil up for the first time for some of us. It was my first time ever. If you want to check out the full video, text the keyword boil through to 463. Bro, some mean ass jams in there. DJ Sevilla, he's on. Even Storm, bro, Storm knew what to play here. We're getting back into the beats in the next 2 minutes. Make sure to keep it locked. Oh my.
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2: Bruno Mars with special guests Tyler and Anderson .Paak. We've got flights, accommodation, and a double pass to one of his shows at Eden Park, Auckland, March 2027. And all you need to do to get in the draw is

YG Marley, Praise John, the Moonlight here on your Maha Tuni after party for your Tuesday night. Now, I feel like this is common sense, but Australia has now made it a law. Western Australia is banning smart glasses in every single public school from October 12th. The ban applies to students, teachers, parents, visitors, and contractors. Smart glasses cannot be worn, used, or stored on school grounds. And it makes sense, man. Like, their concern is mainly privacy and safety. And I feel like I shouldn't just be in schools, man. Like, even at workplaces, just anywhere in public, like, these glasses are low-key getting on my nerves. So the cameras, the microphones and stuff like that, the authorities, they're worried about people being recorded without knowing. Obviously the children. And other concerns include cyberbullying, cybersecurity, and access to stored security recordings for security purposes. Man, this should be like those ones that just go without saying, you know what I mean? Like, don't wear smart glasses around school students. That's so silly, man. Like, there's a lot of content around it. I've seen people use it for content, and that's cool. Like, a lot of people do car content, and you know, when they're behind the steering wheel, they wear the glasses and it looks cool. Like, you can see first person what they see in the car, how they control the car and stuff like that, and I'm all goods with that. But it's those people who go up and they wear the smart glasses, try and do pranks, try and be funny guys, and then make people look dumb and just post it without their consent. And that gets on my nerves. Trust me, I haven't had a run-in with someone wearing meta glasses trying to be a funny guy. But I'm going to break those glasses if you try and do something and I'm unaware of it. You know what I mean? It's just, man, common sense, bro. We're getting back into the beat. We got Michael Jackson on the way. French Montana also up in the mix right now. Brent Faiyaz, Like It Was. Oh my.

French Montana, Max B, Ever Since You Left Me, here on your Maha, turning out the party with Dish, hanging out with you on your Tuesday night, man. I'm excited for this. We present to you Kingston Calling, a brand new two-day summer festival heading to Bay Oval, Tauranga, 19th and the 20th of Feb. And we've put on the roll call, Whana. We've put it out there. And every day this week, Shay from the My Days, she'll be randomly calling people who signed up for Kingston's Calling. If you do pick up, if you pick up the call, you go away with those tickets. You walk away with those tickets. It's all yours. If you don't, unlucky us, but the spots are still available. You can still sign up if you haven't yet done so. Text the keyword call 3463. Bro, it's easy. All it is you register by texting the keyword call 3463 or heading to my.river.nz. Keep your phone on handy between the hours of 10 a.m. to 3 p.m. Whatever call you get, just pick up. It's that simple. It's that easy. It's going down next year. We can't wait for it. We're getting back into the beats right now. Some Phoenix flexing on the way. Also right now, Catch a Fire. Down with you.

0: Phoenix Flexin, Perps on the beat, Rubbers here on your Maha Tini at the party with Dish hanging out with you. Hey, real quickly, Amai has teamed up with Timbaland to welcome the A to Z of Timbaland to Aotearoa. Now, producer Neps, he challenged Nate and Randy from the My Home Run. They've taken on a challenge of their own that could score you $200 and a fresh new pair of Tims. Just text the keyword Tims to 3463 for the video link. Watch Nate and Randy battle and comment to be in to win $200 cash and a fresh new pair of Tims. Holy hecka, how good is that? All thanks to Timbaland, MyFM and Timbaland. Bring the A to Z of Timbaland to Aotearoa. We're getting back into the beats in the next 2 minutes with your requests. Make sure to keep it locked on my
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Bruno Mars. Be in to win flights, Acom, and tickets to one of his shows at Auckland's Eden Park, March 2027. 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My.

Busta Rhymes, Mariah Carey. I Know What You Want here on Yamaha, Tony After Party with Dish, hanging out with you for your Tuesday night, playing out your requests all the way up until midnight tonight. So if you haven't yet texted through, 463 is the number to text. Holy hecka. If you didn't think we could, if you thought we couldn't get any more expensive in life, check this out. A PS5 are apparently thinking of selling the PS5 alone without a controller. Now, see, iPhone did that. iPhone started selling us iPhones without earphones anymore and without an adapter. And bro, we sort of let that slide now because we want iPhones. You know what I mean? Like, everyone wants an iPhone because it's an easy to handle phone. Samsung is sicky as well. Like, no hate to Samsung. I just don't know how to work it. Now PS5 have come out and said that they want to keep it. No controllers. You got to buy your own after you buy the PS5. And that sucks because if you can think back, the last time PS2, when I last bought that, it came with two controllers, the memory card. Sometimes you get a bundle of games. Remember when they used to do all that stuff? And now we have to just, bro, we're just buying boxes at this point, eh? So they're gonna sit on it, they're gonna think about it, and who knows, man, they might come out one day and say, just gotta buy the PS5, no box, no nothing, just the PS5 itself. We got Tim's on the way. Ty Dolla Sign us up in the mix right now. Boys to Men, I'll Make Love to You.

0: Adela, Nicole Kidman here on your My Heart, turning out the party with Desh hanging out with you. Some new music here on My. Remember, text the keyword music 3463 if you want to let us know how you feel about that jam. We're getting back into the beats in the next 2 minutes. Make sure to keep it locked on My.
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1: 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The hottest hip hop in R&B. Just
0: 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Home of throwbacks.
1: 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I have plans to make you mine.
0: Tell them it's dropping it low. And home of the My Hot 20 after party.

Throwing it back, Maximilian, Sexual Healing. You're here on your My Heart, turning out the party with Dish, hanging out with you up until midnight tonight, playing out all your requests. If you've got any, send them my way. We got some Lardy on the way. Burna Boy also up in the mix right now. Some Ja Rule and Ashanti. This one is Mesmerize. Yeah. Oh my.

0: Honey, featuring Rory Noble, All These Nights here on Yamaha Tuning After Party. Bro, that's a mean jam, mate. Shout out to the bro Honey, man. If you haven't checked this stuff out online, very talented young kid, man. We're getting back into the beats in the next 2 minutes. Make sure to keep it locked. Oh my.
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1: Yo, G, they can't stop me from rapping, can they? Can they hop?

Kanye West, Through the Wire, here on your Maha 20 After Party, man. Honestly, I don't know what's going on in Kanye West's life. I hope he's all good, but man, if you haven't seen that three-part docuseries that was on Netflix called Donda, that was about Kanye West's upbringing and, you know, it was dedicated to his mom. It was like, just his come up and stuff like that, man. It'll make you appreciate that song a lot more, because the way he comes about putting it together and all that stuff, it's just, man, I want to go back and watch that, eh? We got Wale on the way. Also, some Spawn Breezy in the mix right now. Kehlani and Usher. This one is Shoulda Never.

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0: does. Quayo P, vacation love here on Yamaha Tony After Party with Desh hanging out with you. Jumping straight back into the beats in the next 2 minutes for your after party. 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

Mama, holding back here on your Mahatoni after party with this, hanging out with you. Almost there, whanau. We're almost there to the end of the show. We're still looking for that mic drop song of the night. If you've got any ideas, 463 is the number to text. We got Cardi B on the way. Bruno Mars also up in the mix right now.

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And it's that time of the night to wrap up the show with your mic drop song, whanau. And I only just came across this song earlier today, and to be honest, I felt like a bit of a dirt

Dude, because it's a bit of an old song, but I thought it was like a hidden gem that no one's heard about. It's a banger, eh? I played it out earlier in the show. If you missed it, here it is. Wrapping up the show for your Tuesday, LMA. This one is Naked.

0: revving up the show with my my new favorite LMA song of all time, Naked, here on your My Heart 20, and that is us. Done and dusted for tonight. Whanau, shout out to everyone who tuned on in and texted through. I'll be back here again tomorrow, same time, same place. Counting down 20 of the hottest hip-hop and R&B tracks. You guys have a safe night. Stay safe and stay blessed. And have a good night. I'll catch you guys tomorrow. Bye, man.
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1: Kia ora whānau, this is Ray here from the band Subtribe. This is our new single Te Waka featuring Casual Healing. 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

0: I just wanted to ask, like, what's broken at your house that you've just learned to live with? Like, you're not even bothered. You don't even want to fix it.
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0: Nothing.
1: Oh, sorry.
0: Just my heart. Anyway, sorry, guys. It was a bit much.
1: Yeah. Go for a walk, mate.
0: Sorry, I'll be back. Now, what is it? 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

Bruno Mars. Be in to win flights, Acom and tickets to one of his shows at Auckland's Eden Park, March 2027. Text Bruno to 463 for the link to register. 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
1: My ticket to Bruno Mars. With special guests, Tyler and Anderson .Paak. We've got flights, accommodation and a double pass to one of his shows at Eden Park, Auckland, March 2027. And all you need to do to get in the draw is...

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8: Morning, Glenn here with the latest at 6. The call to strip Gloria Vale Trust of its charitable status has been described as a long time coming. Liz Gregory from the Leavers Support Group says the first investigation began more than a decade ago.
9: Petitions, visits to government, stacks of emails, multiple interviews. This has probably had thousands of hours poured into it.
8: A man critically injured in Lower Hutt has died in hospital. They were injured during a disorder incident on Waterloo Road last month. A 45-year-old man is now being charged with manslaughter. Two men and a woman are facing serious charges in Bay of Plenty, including kidnapping and impersonating police. It's claimed they detained two young people while pretending to be detectives. One was even in possession of an unmarked former police car. The scrapping of the Resource Management Act has been touted as the biggest overhaul of the country's planning system in three decades. Minister in charge Chris Bishop very happy. And Dunedin's Scenic Hotel will stay closed for a third night with a gas-like smell still being investigated. The hotel was handed back to staff, but the smell returned yesterday afternoon. In sport,
10: Jackson Cartwright throws up a prayer. It doesn't count, and the Bullets win at home.
8: From Sky Sport and Aussie Basketball's NBL, our Breakers missing a three-pointer at the death. The Brisbane Bullets winning 88-85 at a sold-out Pat Rafter Arena. The first game in the NBL with an open roof. And in rugby league with Machinery House and a league of their own, two star halves have been confirmed for the NRL finals this weekend. Sam Walker back for the Roosters. Nathan Cleary cleared for the Panthers.
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0: Sleepy Wee.
1: Hello, hello, hello.
2: She's back, guys.
1: She's back.
0: Couldn't leave the slot alone for too long, you know?
2: No, we ran amok yesterday.
1: You got your
0: How
1: wish.
0: So?
2: It's just doing us.
1: Just a couple of like pivots mid show.
3: Yeah.
0: Oh, really?
1: Yeah,
0: that would have given me an aneurysm.
2: Yep.
0: Okay.
2: For me, no cares in the world, man.
1: No cares in the world. Following the captain.
2: Favorite part of today's show, what are you looking forward to, Teagues?
0: I am looking forward to the most. I've been dying to talk about this story.
2: Mm.
0: Of Channing Tatum and his burner account. Now, not usually would I bring like a celebrity story.
2: Yeah.
0: But I think the idea of a burner account is something we can all relate to. So I'm quite excited to delve into that.
2: Okay.
1: Yeah. I got my trainer, Ollie, aka Bullo, is going to be stopping by on the show. We did our final weigh-in yesterday. I was not privy to the results.
2: So he's going to do the result live.
1: He's going to do the result live with us.
0: Oh my God.
1: Just after 8 o'clock.
0: Is he?
1: Yeah, for the last weigh-in.
2: For the big brown slim down.
0: Big brown slim down. All right.
2: Do you reckon he's done all right?
0: I think so. I think he could have done
2: better
0: in some areas.
1: Rude.
0: You could have done 8 weeks no drinking.
2: Not the intervention live on the radio.
1: Guys, this is a show opener. Wait for the catch up.
0: You know how they have like 75 hard?
2: Yeah.
0: Yours was like a 75 soft.
1: Or
0: 75
1: medium.
0: 75 medium, maybe.
1: And 70 of it.
0: But you put in all the actual work as far as the physical work. So, you know.
2: We'll catch up.

0: It is my, the hottest hip hop in R&B, Peter Andre, Mysterious Girl, right here with the My Morning Crew, Tegan Storm and Nixon, Morena.
1: Kia ora.
0: Bro, honest to God, like, I don't want anyone else using the studio, eh? Because you're having a mare this morning because...
1: I've gone into the computer. My girl Shay Shay, she's left herself logged in. For some reason, the display is square instead of rectangular as it should be. Given it a restart, we've got back in. Now my second screen display, this is such boring work chat, is like all warped and weird and looks really wacky this morning. And I'm just like, you know what? I give up. I should have had another day off.
0: Well, if you get the runs, make sure you head off home.
1: Yeah.
0: Okay.
1: I think of all the symptoms. So, you know, this is what's funny, Whanau, is my, after I had my noho on the weekend, everyone was sick.
0: Yeah, staying at the marae.
2: Oh, like sick as?
1: Variations of different things. I was just feeling like quite achy and quite like not good. Like I was gonna get a cold. It hasn't progressed to anything much worse. I've been on the Miralax and stuff like that.
0: What did you do? Just put your feet up yesterday?
1: Literally, like slept. I got home on Monday, slept. Had an appointment, got home, slept.
0: Yeah.
1: Yesterday, slept in. Like I was just like, nah. And then back. I'm back.
0: So you've dodged the bullet.
2: But now everything else is playing up.
1: Immune system fire.
0: Vitamin C up there.
2: Sit down, Chun Li.
0: How was yesterday? How are you feeling about your results coming through today for your big brand?
1: Are you done now?
2: I'm still training, so I've got until the end of the week.
0: But that was the 8 weeks done, eh?
2: But that's the last weigh-in of the 8 weeks. Bro, Bullo, mate, he's playing silly games with some of these workouts. I'll tell you one thing I had to do. Okay, so you've got like the bar, like the barbell.
0: Bullo's Ollie Futter from Les Mills Gym.
2: Ollie Futter, man of steel, he's my trainer. So yeah, you got 10 kgs on each side.
1: Yeah.
2: So I roll it out and then I do a press up. I come back, lift and catch, press, put it on the back and then a back squat and then do that 10 times. That's just one of the exercises and a circuit that he does with me.
1: This is that, like, you know those F45 specials where it's like you've got a sandbag.
2: All right.
1: And it'll be like lunge, squat, jump, clean, press, push up.
2: And all at once.
0: While you're doing that, is that dude just still sitting on his phone?
2: Sitting on his sitting on his ass, and he's going, come on, pull up, hurry up. One of the ladies that works here, we've talked about it before, Mel, who works at The Rock, she goes, man, that guy gives you a hiding every day. Yeah, I go, yeah, I'm glad I'm done with him.
0: So I hope today, when are we doing the weigh-in?
2: So it's about 10 past 8. So just after 8 o'clock, we've got Ollie Bullo, Man of Steel, who's going to come through with the final results. I didn't see anything yesterday.
0: Okay.
2: And I just had to take it on his reaction, but you know, he's a bit of a silly fellow.
0: Can you tell me your starting weight? What was your starting weight?
2: It was 122.
0: 122. What are you hoping to get down to?
2: 110s. Like 110 point something.
3: 122.
1: Well, do you think you'll get into the before a 110?
2: Not before a 110. Okay.
1: But still, that's, even if you got to 110, that's 12 kilos.
2: That's, you know what I mean?
0: That's massive.
1: It's a lot.
2: And that was me having a couple of beers now and then.
0: I can see you've lost weight in your face. I said that to you yesterday.
2: Praise the Lord.
1: Yeah, I was watching some old MyFM videos.
0: Yeah. You had no neck.
2: No.
1: I thought you said that to me.
0: Oh.
2: Do you know, I don't know if you guys had this, but like when you've been at, I don't know, periods of your life and you go, oh my God, I was so fat. And you look back at those photos and you go, oh, I was actually all good.
1: Yeah.
2: I've gone back and look back at some photos and gone, what did he eat? Everything.
1: Everything in sight.
2: Everything in sight.
0: All right, let's catch up with Ken Dog this morning. Ken Dog's on the phone. Hey, Ken Dog.
1: Hey, Ken.
2: How are you, mate?
4: Yeah, good morning, boy. I was just listening. I think it's real funny.
0: Funny as, yeah, what, that he might not lose any weight after 8 weeks or that he will lose weight?
4: Well, you know, in hindsight, the hope's always there, but at the end of the day, it's up to the individual, isn't it?
0: That's
1: right. You've got to lock in. You've got to lock in.
0: Those are some wise words, Ken. Arby, how are you today, man? You all good?
5: Yeah, I'm all good, guys, but I've got a little tucky.
0: Oh, yeah?
2: Are you got a problem?
5: Well, I reckon we should bring... Well, you guys should bring back 6 years.
0: Oh, really?
1: Are you not liking... Well, this is only day three of the new version of it. Why? How come?
5: Yeah, I know. But, well, for the first thing is that we only get the choice of two songs, not three.
0: Mm-hmm.
5: Okay. And the third thing, I think, is you don't interact with the callers as much as, like, how 6 years had six.
0: Oh, okay.
1: Oh, were you guys not being very nice yesterday, guys?
0: A quick game's a good game.
2: you know.
0: Abby's at that age now. I'm very similar. Doesn't like change. You know. Doesn't like change.
2: We changed one of the biggest things on the My Morning Crew.
1: Yeah, the one holding segment that we've had for 20 years.
0: We're going to do knock on, knock off again. Let's just run it this week, see how it goes, okay? Take me no.

0: just my type.
1: It is my, the hottest hip hop and R&B. There's Blast, Just My Type, right here with the My Morning Crew, Tegan, Storm, and Nixon. We're all back today, guys.
2: We're here.
1: Very nice. Mate, so, I don't know what Shay's been up to, playing around with our computer, because everything is out of whack.
2: Something's happening, eh?
1: Something's happening.
3: I don't like it. It's feeling a little spooky today, guys.
1: Man,
3: it's feeling a little spooky today.
1: And on all days too, it's Wānanga Wednesday. Oh. We're playing it Knock Off or Knocking On this morning. Here's the intro.
4: Oh, darling, not three times on the ceiling if you want me.
5: Are you knocking on or knocking off?
2: Ooh, all right. So we've got two songs to put up on the buffet for you today. A song that you can knock on to, a song that you can knock off to. It's up to you. And you can vote for those by calling us on 0800 WIN MY. That's 0800 946 624. First song with three votes on the phone line is going to be played next. But first up, we got Stormy.
6: Give it to me. All right. So I'm going to expand your musical horizons, if I may, my whino. I know country music's kind of big at the moment, so I'm leaning into the old Western American genre of music here. I'm also going for a artist that you all know very well, Chris Stapleton. It's not Tennessee Whiskey. This is one that I think is a little bit of a party jam. We're going to go with White Horse, Chris Stapleton.
1: White Horse, Chris Stapleton.
2: Okay.
1: Did you send them to Aaron?
6: I send it to Aaron, but maybe he is.
7: I forgot to put the songs in.
1: Idiots.
7: You guys just have a chat.
6: White Horse.
1: Arby, this is why you don't like the Sigma name.
2: Yeah. do you know what, though?
8: I'd rather be knocking on heaven's door than knocking off Hell's Gate.
1: Fair enough.
2: I tell you what, though, how long has Aaron been back at Mahe for? It's the first time he's ever forgotten to put the songs in.
1: At least 2 years.
2: Yeah, that's.
1: And we got to catch up with our boss today.
6: It's the curse of the 6 at 6, man.
1: Oh, no, that was supposed to be yesterday.
6: Which boss?
1: The one that is leaving us.
6: The long hair boss.
2: Oh, no, you can't ever catch up with him without me.
1: Yeah, no, well, I thought it was today.
2: Well, we could come back to work and have it.
1: No, I'm not coming back to work.
6: Hard
1: I struggle to get here before 6 every morning, man. With a positive attitude.
2: You say hard out at 11 o'clock.
6: Yeah.
2: Sometimes it's 1:45. Sometimes it's a little more than that.
1: If I see nothing in our calendar, I'm out the door as soon as I'm not needed here.
6: I can go warm up another couch, and that couch is at my house. You know what I mean?
2: Sometimes I blink and you guys are all gone.
6: We wait for you to blink and then you disappear.
1: It's one of my magic. Aaron, tell everybody what's happened?
7: Well, the song that Tegan wants that we have in the system, for some reason, we have the explicit version in there. So I need to load the not explicit one. And same with Storms. His is not in the system, so I need to load his too. So it's going to take a while. So maybe we play a song and then figure it out.
6: Thanks, man.
1: Who am I working with today? Like, I swear to God.
6: Aaron Beard.
7: Sorry, I had to go home this morning and it threw me off.
6: On a Wānanga Wednesday, this blame
2: shade. We could have got someone else to bring in a scale, man.
1: Yeah, I know. Andrew, before we move on, happy birthday for this week, mate. Okay, cool.
2: You're awesome. Okay.
1: Awesome, Andrew.
2: Let's play a song.
1: Sweet as dead.
2: Let's do it.
1: Okay, here is. I'll pick this song here. We'll play this. Here's Motion Party.
6: We'll be back.
1: Bossman D-Lo, Megan Thee Stallion. It's on my

0: It is my, the hottest hip hop in R&B. That is a boss man D-Lo right here with the My Morning Crew, Tegan Storm and Nixon. Morena.
1: Good morning, everybody.
0: Hey, can I talk about my feelings about what we're doing after the show today?
1: Okay,
0: sure. I'm nervous about it, man. We've got to do Waka Ama today.
2: Yeah, why are you nervous?
1: What are you nervous about? What's wrong?
0: It's just open. I know we're doing it in a lake, but
3: I did ask you the other day, are you going to be okay doing it?
0: And I thought I was okay, and I will be okay today, but I've never done Waka Ama before. How different is it from the rowing machine?
3: First of all,
1: rowing has, you'll have both oars, and Waka Ama you just got one paddle.
3: Yep.
0: Oh, true.
3: So it's a bit more balance.
1: It's easier to paddle a waka than it is to row.
0: We're doing it with Te Wānanga or Aotearoa today.
1: Yeah.
0: Just knowing our show, bro, honestly, we're all going to be paddling the same way, and we're just going to go round in a
1: circle. No, Tegan's going to say she's going to steer.
0: Oh, right,
1: so we'll have a run
0: today
1: at the back.
3: Should I? Do you think I'm strong enough?
1: Yeah,
0: of course.
3: The Hamato! The Hamawiri!
0: Yeah. Who's the
3: just
0: waka?
3: Left and right in Te Reo Māori.
0: Let's do it again. Let's do it slowly.
3: Taha Mato is your right.
0: Mato.
3: Taha Mawi is your left side.
0: And the Mawi.
3: Not Mawi. Mawi.
0: Mawi.
1: Yeah.
0: Mawi. Who's the Waka Ama champs of Aotearoa? What region do they normally come from?
1: Gisborne's really, actually, genuinely, is really good.
0: Yeah.
1: Horaita is a good Waka Ama club. Yeah. Māreikura. And Orake, funnily enough, out of Tāmaki.
3: My auntie's a mean row in Waka Ama, but she, I don't know her club, but she's in Waikato.
0: Is she the bodybuilder one?
1: No. Oh, you're a bodybuilder one.
3: No, that one's,
0: oh, is that, oh, sorry, my bad.
3: We don't
1: like Bruno, like Bruno, like Bruno.
3: Yeah. Same hapu.
0: Wait, no, but here's what I'm thinking today when we go do Waka Ama today. Imagine if we're mean and then we get scouted into a team.
3: I want you to know we won't be.
1: Nationals is in February, March at Karapiro.
0: Do people train for this?
1: Yeah. It's starting now.
0: So it's not like social touch.
3: No. It's proper training.
0: Oh, okay.
3: Proper training.
1: My dad's got a medal at Nationals last year.
0: For the Masters.
1: Yeah, bro. Uncle Pop at the ripe age of 75, paddling for Horaita. Yeah. We've got bright yellow, like highlighter yellow singlets if we stand out on the water.
0: How long are they expecting us to row? Like, what's the distance?
1: 500 metres, if that.
3: I don't really know.
1: Maybe 250.
0: That doesn't seem long enough.
3: It's long.
1: You just went from being scared to being on the water to that's not long enough.
3: Your upper body's getting a workout today, all right?
1: Mm. You'll be fine.
3: I'll tell you now.
1: Oh, we need to get you a life vest, though, because you can't swim.
3: I should have worn a singlet today so my guns are out.
0: That's why she's staring, guys.
3: I don't think I'm strong enough for that, but that's all right.
0: Traps of doom.
3: Yeah, man.
0: All right, 6:24 news and sports up next, and then we'll play If You Don't Know, Now You Know.
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22: Glenn here at 6.30. The Resource Management Act has been scrapped, with two new laws replacing it passing in Parliament. Minister Chris Bishop says it will allow more New Zealanders to use property as they choose to. Advocates are relieved that Gloria Vale is losing its charitable status. Liz Gregory from the Leavers Support Trust says many at the religious community have been contemplating their future. Two men and a woman have been arrested in Bay of Plenty, accused of detaining two young people by impersonating police detectives. And in the States, the official cause of death for actress Hayden Panettiere has been revealed, an accidental death. A coroner saying an autopsy shows she died from a mixture of fentanyl, Xanax and other drugs found in her system. And in sport, our Breakers came up just short in their game in Aussie Basketball's NBL in Brisbane last night, missing a three-pointer at the buzzer, with the Bullets winning 88-85.
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21: Thanks to Te Wānanga o Aotearoa.
0: Yeah, morena, good morning. Hey. 6.28. Oh, hard luck, Breakers, eh? Losing in that final second.
1: They had a really good first game of the season, though, against Illawarra. Like, pumped them by about 15 points.
3: Oh, really?
1: Which is, it was a good start for the Breakers season. I'm very optimistic about them.
0: Yeah, very nice. All right, we're going to play If You Don't Know, Now You Know. Coming up next, we always start with a practice question. Today, it's Tegan v. Storm.
1: Mm-hmm.
0: All right. Shake hands.
3: Mm. Ooh,
0: very, very delicate. Very delicate.
3: Yeah.
0: All right, name is your buzzer. Just to warm you up, man, here's your practice question. Feel free, my whānau, if you are listening, to play along wherever you are. More than 800,000 bees were stolen from properties in the far north Queensland in an organised heist.
1: That's a lot of bees.
3: Bees in the trap.
0: Bees in the trap.
1: Bee heist.
0: Bombus is the Latin name for what insect?
3: Storm. Tegan.
0: Storm.
1: Bee?
0: What kind of bee?
1: Tegan.
0: Though?
1: Oh, a honeybee.
3: Oh. No. Bumblebee.
0: It is a bumblebee. Yes, that is correct.
1: Semantics.
0: All right, full quiz coming up next, my whānau. It's a good chance to wake up your brain, and then we'll give Aaron his intro that he deserves. We'll do it after this. Bruno, dance.

0: Bruno Mars, Dance With Me. Don't forget, Mai wants to get you there with My Ticket to Bruno Mars.
1: My Ticket to.
0: If you want more details, my.rover.nz. What's the keyword that we need to text through?
2: Bruno.
0: Bruno, 3463.
1: Bruno!
0: Very creative. So we're giving away those tickets on Friday.
2: Yeah.
0: Yeah.
2: Flights, accommodation. Guys, it's going to be great.
0: So good.
3: And if you don't know, now you know.
4: Listen to me now.
0: Welcome to it, man. It's your daily quiz. A few things that are happening topically, and then we frame them in a question form.
2: Yep.
0: And it's a good chance for you to test your brain on how well you know the answers.
1: It's my favourite part of the day.
0: It's a great day. Great day. All right, these questions put together by our mate, producer Aaron, producer Aaron, producer Alunga, producer Bad Boy Alan, producer Kanuka, also known as producer Alunga.
2: Malalunga.
1: Malo.
5: Oh.
1: Malo.
5: The sofa with it today.
0: Yeah. All right, here are your questions. You guys ready?
2: Yeah.
0: Alright, best of luck. Question number one. TSB Bank is refunding $1.73 million after wrongly charging over 7,300 business customers in an unintended 25-cent fee done over 6 years.
5: Damn.
0: Wow. What religious figure do bank robbers dress up as in the 2010 heist film The Town?
2: Nuns?
0: It is nuns.
5: That's right.
0: Yeah, very nice.
5: That's the old Ben Affleck one, eh?
2: Oh, is that the one?
0: Yeah. I don't think I've ever seen The Town.
5: Ben Affleck, Blake Lively.
0: Oh, really?
2: Blake Lively.
5: She's not bad in that, though.
0: She's not bad in that?
5: Nah.
0: Nah, it's just her personally, eh?
5: Yeah.
0: Question number two. A firefighter in the US went viral after losing control of his hose. You can text fire through to 463 if you want to. If you want to get the link, can you bring it up on our screen, Aaron, so then we can see it? Because, man, honestly, this is like sometimes if you don't use your hand in the when you go into the wheeze.
5: And as you go, whoa.
0: All right, wait, hold on.
5: Let's have a look. We're just watching it right now. Car's on fire.
0: Yeah.
5: He's got the hose.
0: Oh, no, no. It's tipped backwards.
5: He's got to train a bit more.
0: Bad. Again, if you want to see the video, text fire through to 463. Nate Dogg and Ludacris. Have what in different area codes?
5: Storm. Tegan.
0: Storm.
2: Codes?
0: No.
5: Tegan. Hose.
0: Yeah, it's hose. Yeah.
5: I got hose in different area codes.
2: Area codes.
5: Hose.
0: When you're still going. When you're my wee-wee, you can go quite deep.
2: Yeah, you can. A showdown.
0: It's a showdown. Here we go. An 84-year-old man returned a 132-year-old magazine to the New Hampshire Library, dodging a potential $12,055 late fee thanks to frozen fine policies.
2: Wow.
5: Damn.
0: The Dewey Decimal System is used to organize...
2: Books in the library?
0: No.
5: Oh.
0: The Dewey Decimal System is used to organize what type of books in the library?
5: What type of books?
0: Yeah, what type of books?
5: Non-fiction.
0: It is non-fiction. She picks up the win. There we go.
5: Put me on your quiz team.
2: Is it not for all books?
0: Nah, it's just non-fiction.
6: No, when it's fictional, they just use A, B, C, D.
5: Yeah, it's the alphabet.
0: Because they're fake men.
5: I always wanted to be in the library when I was a kid, you know?
2: Did you?
5: Always wanted to be a librarian, you know?
0: Is that how you determine what's non-fiction and fiction? You always go not false, non-fiction?
2: Yeah.
0: And then fiction. Fake,
5: yeah, my brain was ticking. That's what ticking there for a bit. I was like, which one's?
0: All right, 6:36. And that is your quiz done for this morning. Coming up next on the show.
2: That's Rank. It's about 3 minutes away from 6:40. This is where I count down from 5 to 1 on a particular category. The category for today, to have a think about, you can text through 463. Ken. K-E-N. Have a think about it.
5: Okay.
2: Right. I can't believe it.
0: Beauty and the Beat first. Here's Bieber, Nicki Minaj, My Fair.

0: This is no one's favorite song.
1: What? What? Meanwhile, we're dancing.
0: Beauty and the Beat. That is Bieber, Nicki Minaj, right here with the My Morning Crew. Mm-hmm. Tegan Storm and Nixon.
2: Hello. Just gone 6:41, which means it's time for Best Ring. It's where I count up from 5 to 1 in a particular category. The number's entirely made up. Interpretation is up to you. And your mission, should you choose to accept it, is to try and beat out what I put down for number one. The theme for today is Ken. I've just seen a video they've got, Street Fighter, the movie. It's going to be released soon. It's got...
0: That Ken.
1: Carl Urban?
2: Jason Momoa. No, he was Mortal Kombat. Your Jason Momoa's.
0: It's all right.
2: A whole bunch of other people as well. Pretty cool. But they put up a video. Basically, they've started recreating move for move certain like combos from the actual game itself to put into the movie.
0: Yeah, you
2: so you could see kind of like one for one.
0: I've got I'm Just Ken.
3: I'm Just Ken. Anywhere else I'd be a train.
2: And also, this is a great song from Barbie and Ken. So
0: that's the Ken I thought you were talking about.
2: No, I was talking about the
0: Street Fighter Ken.
2: Yeah, that guy. Anyway, I'll get you down from 5 to 1. You can text me 463. Coming in at number 5 is the phrase Kenoth.
0: Kenoth.
2: We're going to have a big weekend. Kenoth we are. All right. Baby Sue slipped out, did she? Number 4 is one of the true greats of my FM. Uncle Ken Dog.
1: Yes.
2: Ken Dog. Had to put him in there. Number 3, since we're talking about video games, Tekken, the game.
1: Oh, nice.
0: Yep.
2: Coming in at number 2, it's probably what I'm going to be eating a lot this weekend when I come off the Big Brown Slim Down. A fried chicken.
1: Oh, yeah, okay.
2: And what goes good with that fried chicken? A nice cold Ken of Golden Patch, Golden Circle.
1: Okay.
0: A can of drink.
2: A can of drink. So that is my number 1. Can you beat it? Text 3463. Let's see if you can.
1: Winner, winner, chicken dinner.
2: Ah, good for me.
0: Kentucky Fried Chicken.
2: Oh my gosh, why did I?
1: Manu sent, can you kick it? Yes you can.
2: Fried chicken.
0: I am so confident. Okay.
1: We got heaps come through from Fernando.
0: Oh, yeah. Well, Fernando loves this game. We play this
1: Clark,
0: at.
1: Ken.
2: Okay, yep.
1: He said, joking. I'm just joking.
0: Guys, I have a confession.
2: Hey! Confession.
1: Ken Artire?
0: Oh, yeah.
1: Frick Ken Hell? Because I can't say that word.
2: Yeah.
0: Sounded like you said.
1: I said frick. I said frick, man. Someone chill out.
2: Someone said JF.
1: Don't make me question it.
2: Kennedy.
1: Oh, JF Kennedy?
2: JF Kennedy.
1: Eranga Tira?
0: Hey, can you not?
2: Yep.
1: Kennel?
2: Can you not? Yep.
1: Born in a kennel? Nah.
2: No, no.
1: Just kidding.
0: Kendrick Lamar?
2: Yeah. Oh,
1: oh yeah. Good. Or as he was also known as, Kung Fu Kenny?
0: True. Yeah.
1: Kenya? Force Ken?
0: Oi. Control yourself.
2: Wait, Foreskin was the best one so far. Yeah. Foreskin?
4: When your friend won't shut up, shut up, Ken.
2: Yeah. Oh, yeah.
1: Oh yeah. Yeah, someone says stupid Ken.
2: Yeah. Okay. Stupid Ken.
0: Hey, has anyone got a Ken opener?
2: Okay. I think.
0: Elton John song, Kendall in the Wind.
2: Yay!
1: What's that? What's that line off the episode of Graham Norton where they're getting Antonio Banderas to try to speak an accent? He says, "Can of Coke."
2: I want a chicken and a can, and I want a chicken and a can of Coke.
1: A chicken and a can of Coke.
2: Kendall, man.
4: What are those little spiky things in the ocean? Kenna.
1: Oh, nice. Mm. Yeah, someone said a Kenna Baldy too.
2: Okay, Kenna Baldy.
1: South Park's Kenny.
5: Oh my God! You killed Kenny. You.
0: Until about 10 years ago, man, I had a Kendu attitude.
1: Someone said T Ken.
2: Bro, you guys are cooking. I can't keep up.
0: Hey, is the Wi-Fi connected?
2: Okay. Here we go. There's so many to go through, but here we go.
0: I know. Make sure you pick the right ones because there might be
2: a couple of swearies.
0: Or
2: multi ones.
0: No, like a coincidence.
2: Oh, do you really? Okay, here we go. Kentucky Fried Chicken, can you cook it? Clark Kent, a confession, Canal, JF Kennedy, can you not? Kendrick Lamar, Kung Fu Kenny, Foreskin, favorite one, a Ken opener, Kendall in the Wind, a Kenna in the Sea, Kenny, a Kendu attitude, Tech Ken, and let's see if the Wi-Fi is connected.
1: And one last honorable mention from Linford. 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
2: Hoya!
0: You guys are good. Alright, that's it. Right now 6:45. Coming up next, Tegan's back. 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
0: After this on my
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3: All right, all cheers to Novus Glass. 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You can contact your local branch direct. Just a couple for your hour for my fees. Married couples who don't share a last name have a 50% higher divorce rate, according to an Institute of Family Studies analysis. Couples with different surnames divorce after an average of 8 to 10 years, compared to 12 years for couples who shared the same name.
4: Ooh, 12 years.
3: And your next story I've got for you is that gas prices in California are now the same as they were in the 2007 movie, I Am Legend. So there's a screen grab from the movie where Will Smith is standing in front of a gas station. A sign displays gas at $6.63 a gallon in a dystopian world. Currently in California, gas has been as high as $6.11, with some Bay Area stations as $6.30.
4: Oh,
3: so literally we're in a dystopian movie.
5: Gallon? I'm trying to figure out what's a gallon.
3: Oh, it's the bloody imperial system. I don't really understand how it works. But
4: is it 1.75 litres?
5: Well, it says here, types of gallons. U.S. liquid gallon is equal to about 3.785 litres.
4: Oh, is it 3.78?
5: Yeah.
4: 3.85.
5: 3.785.
4: Oh, 785.
3: So kind of similar prices to what we've got here.
4: But yeah, you know that Will Smith be known. He did I, Robot.
5: Yeah.
4: That was a documentary.
3: Yep, AI.
4: AI. And
3: humanoids,
4: then,
3: robots.
4: Now look at this, another one. Another
3: and now
4: one.
3: It's I Am Legend.
5: I don't like that, too
3: and
5: scary.
3: Hey, for this hour, that's all for my feet.
4: All right, right now, 6.51. His Sweet Nothings. Kehlani's back with Leon Thomas. It's right here on MyFM, the hottest hip-hop and R&B.

0: It is my, the hottest hip hop and R&B. Kehlani, Leon Thomas, Sweet Nothings, right here with the My Morning Crew. Tegan Storm and Nixon.
1: If you were to put into like the Hall of Fame, I would say they use the words of endearment that we use here in New Zealand.
2: Yes.
1: And I would put these three, and I'll add in the fourth one because I want to be culturally diverse. But we've got Uso.
0: Uh-huh. Us,
1: yeah. Bro, brother.
2: Bro.
1: Toko. Or kill. Those four, let's chuck in there, mate. All right.
0: Okay,
1: for cultural diversity. Which stands on

0: also just it rolls nicely. No,
1: I see. I like what Tegan said. If that's the one that makes it feel like it's warm,
0: yeah,
1: it's inviting,
0: yeah,
1: then it will go bro.
2: I think for me, bro gets used too often as bro.
1: Bro.
0: Yeah. I was going to put mate second.
1: Okay.
0: Yeah.
2: Hey,
0: yeah,
2: hey, go,
0: mate.
2: Cheers, mate. If an old fella says, thanks, mate. Yeah.
1: Thanks, mate.
0: Cheers, mate.
2: Yeah,
0: cheers.
2: That makes me feel quite warm inside.
0: How you doing, mate? Respectfully.
2: But even if one of the usos calls me sis.
0: Oh, you like,
2: feels like a hug.
1: Yeah, good.
0: Toko has never really hit for me.
1: Nah, that's down the bottom with Kill.
0: Oh, yeah, I mean.
2: Down the bottom.
0: And once again, Kill's the same. Kill I've only heard in like anger. Eh, Kill, what are you up to?
1: Nah, I've got the one though that you missed out that I think should go in there because you can use it multi-genders.
0: Oh, multi-gender?
1: It's cuz. You miss cuz.
2: Nah, can I raise you with that?
1: Cuz. Some cuz.
2: I think cuz is great, but I like kahi.
1: Yeah, but I'm not Māori.
0: And kahi's new. I feel like it's a new last 5 years kind
1: of
0: thing.
1: Is that cousin of Māori?
0: Yeah.
2: Yeah.
0: That's wild transliteration.
2: Kahi. Well, isn't it like kaihana?
1: Mm.
0: I'm even a mom, like, I actually don't know what cousin is in Māori.
2: Kaihana. Yeah, trying to remember.
1: What about just whānau?
0: Whānau. actually, Kate's come through and said bub. Being called bub is quite nice. Yeah.
1: Nah, you got to be old calling someone younger that.
0: Yeah, it doesn't feel right.
1: And I'm not going up to Aaron going, what's up, bub?
2: You can say this one. When he does a sheet and he does it really amazing like he does every day, you can go, kia ora, bub.
1: Kia ora, bub.
0: Actually, now...
1: What's going on there?
0: Wait, now people are coming through because here we go. Okay, so someone said, we forgot co. Nah, that... We forgot to say, yeah, I don't think it deserves to be on the top of the podium.
1: Oh, my G?
0: My G, that could be third. Although that's quite like... Gangsta.
2: What happens if your missus calls you G?
1: Then that's your cousin.
0: Probably Māori.
1: That's your kaihana.
2: That's your kaihana.
0: Oi, Kate goes, Nixon can say bub to me if we meet. Oh, Kate, relax.
2: Kate, are you flirting with Nixon?
0: Stop it.
1: Nah, Kate wants Olivia Dean tickets.
2: You got to give it a rest, Kate. You got to give it a rest.
1: Okay, I've got no power here. I've got no pull.
0: Yeah, no one does.
2: And if
0: Olivia
2: anyone
0: Dean.
2: Did have power... It's that guy, so.
0: Yeah, and if he doesn't, no one else, he has it. We're going to put Uso at the top of the podium for, term of endearment.
2: I think it wins.
0: In New Zealand, at the very least. Although, I'm not forgetting, there's so many we could have picked from.
1: Yeah, brother.
3: You've got horse.
2: G'day, horse.
3: Cheers, horse.
2: Yeah, you know what? Horse like a horse or a horn?
3: Horn.
2: Yeah, when they say g'day, horn, you're like.
0: G'day, horn.
1: Oh, we forgot Neff.
2: Sure, Neff.
0: Neff is sure, good, Neff. Too.
1: Oh, bowl.
0: Oh, cheer-bowl.
1: Alright, 6:57 News and Sport up next.
4: 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With Maoli, 660, Fat Freddy's Drop, Stan Walker, and heaps more. 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
11: Morning, Glenn here with the latest at 7. The Resource Management Act has been scrapped, with two new laws replacing it passing in Parliament. Minister in charge Chris Bishop says it will mean a far less complex framework.
12: Fewer consents and fewer permits. Fewer plans developed faster. Long-term certainty to developers, council and the government.
11: Labour voiced some concern though about ditching the constraints on what people can do with land they own. An advocate is questioning why it's taken so long to hold Gloria Vale to account. Its trust has been stripped of its charitable status for serious wrongdoing. Liz Gregory from the Gloria Vale Leavers Support Group.
13: I do believe there was something wrong inside the system of multi-agencies who've been looking into Gloria Vale.
11: A petition calling for an inquiry into the management of fire and emergencies funding will be delivered to Parliament today. Union spokesperson Wattie Watson.
14: There needs to be a deep dive into the way in which they have actively downgraded the resourcing necessary for emergency response.
11: And divers don't believe an object detected on the South Island's west coast is part of an aircraft. A new search for a plane that went down 47 years ago with seven people on board has been focusing on Lake Moraki in Westland. In sport, our Breakers missed a three-pointer at the buzzer in Aussie Basketball's NBL last night, going down to the Bullets 88-85 in Brisbane. And in motorsport, with Magan Turbo's 80,000k tyre warranty, Kiwi driver Liam Lawson will go back to racing bulls this weekend at the Azerbaijan Formula One Grand Prix after three races for the senior team.
15: This isn't just one ticket.
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15: 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With flights, accommodation, and a double pass. Keep it locked to My for your ticket.

0: 7:03.
1: Now, we are helping you gear up for summer with an absolute classic of Limited. We've got some limited edition My and I Am Hope stubbies.
0: Oh, let's go.
1: So they pair pretty well with gumboots, and 100% of the proceeds go towards funding free youth counselling across Aotearoa.
0: Nice.
1: If that sounds like a bit of you, you can text HOPE, H-O-P-E, to 463 for a link to shop. And it's all cheers to I Am Hope. Gumboot Friday is getting young people in front of someone to talk to when they need it. We gumboot up on November 6th.
0: I'm just having a look at the stubbies now. Do they need any models?
2: Yeah, apparently they
1: do. Go on, put your hand up. Put your hand up.
2: Behind the scenes, Amy wants to do a photo shoot with us. Well, of us wearing the stubbies and gumboots.
0: Oh, man, I've got that teardrop thing happening in my quads at the moment.
2: What does that mean? What
0: you,
2: is that?
0: You know, when I tense my muscle, like, you can see like a teardrop.
1: I've been trying since November to get that.
0: Oh, no, you know how I got it?
1: It's really hard.
0: I've been riding my bike to the pub.
2: Yeah, it's been. It's BMX bike and Point Chev.
3: It's so good.
0: Sarah said, I'm allowed to ride it, but I have to keep my t-shirt on.
1: Okay, that's fair. That's fair. I think that's a fair exchange.
0: She was like, I don't want you being, mistaken for like Matthew Ridge around Ponsonby. And I was like, don't worry, babe.
1: I reckon she didn't say that.
0: No, she didn't.
2: Good read.
0: But honestly, riding my bike.
2: Is it true you got into riding bikes around Point Chev because of Stacey Jones?
0: Yeah. Because I figured out, oh man, I can drink heaps and then just ride my bike home.
1: Well, no, you can't because that's drink driving. That's a thing.
0: No, there's no such thing as drink riding.
1: It's the law.
0: Is it?
1: Pretty sure.
0: You can't operate a bike?
1: No.
0: Oh.
1: Is there a policeman listening? Can you, or a policewoman?
2: Well,
1: mind your business. Can you confirm that?
0: Yeah. If you work for the police,
1: illegal.
0: Are you allowed to drink and ride your bike?
2: Can you imagine you going through a cop stop on your BMX bike? Say your name, Nixon Clark.
1: I'm just Googling it now. Can you drink and ride your bike?
2: 7.
1: In New Zealand? Oh, I'm just kidding. I was wrong.
0: Oh, it says anything with a motor is illegal.
1: Okay, so you can't do like a lime. You can't do a lime.
0: You can't do a lime.
1: But it says it is not a legal drink driving offence to ride a standard bicycle when intoxicated, but you can still be stopped or charged for careless or dangerous behaviour.
0: The other day I had our old mate, producer Troy T. Money, on the back on the pegs. I was like, I'll drop you home.
2: Well, lucky he's light.
1: That's crazy. I wish I could have seen that.
0: Oh, man. I'll do it when we get a pair of those stubbies.
2: Okay.
0: Yeah.
1: Okay.
0: All right, coming up next on the show, we got one of our queens from behind the scenes. You mentioned her name before, Amy. She said the most out the gate sentence yesterday.
1: Okay.
0: And you know when someone says something to you out of context and you're like, eh? I want to talk about those scenarios next. When you've been privy to somebody saying something out loud and you're like,
1: what?
0: Are you sure? We'll do it after this. YG.

0: It is my, the hottest hip hop in R&B. That's YG Marley Fire. 7:09 this morning with my morning crew, Tegan Storm and Nick Samordina.
1: Hello, friends.
0: I'm going to say a word that's very, very triggering, okay? And I just want to prepare you all. This is your disclaimer. Mm. The next word that I'm about to say is very, very triggering. Taxes.
2: Oh, God. Could have warned me.
0: Taxes, eh? I swear to God.
1: He did warn you.
2: I was listening.
0: It was a big warning, too. I took my time with it. So, coming up, leading into elections, we're getting politicians to come through, right? And we'll be releasing the series soon. It's called Politigrill. And I've been just interviewing very, very awkwardly and asking very, very awkward questions to politicians.
1: Okay.
0: On behalf of you, my whanau. Mm. Then we get some real answers and they don't have a chance to not answer a question without answering the question. You know what I mean?
2: Happier to vote.
0: You know how politicians talk. It's very, very odd.
2: He said, she said.
0: Yeah. Or they get asked a question and they just go round and round and round in circles, so you get confused, and then you end up with no answer and you walk out feeling dumb. So we break that barrier down. After I did one yesterday, I went out to the office and some of the office staff asked how it went.
1: Yeah.
0: And then I was talking to one of our queens behind the scenes, Amy, and I was like, oh, all I hear is taxes, taxes, taxes, taxes. Mm. Okay? That's all I hear. And honestly, IRD, man, I'm sure you're lovely people that work there, but honestly, you can get in the bin. After talking to Amy yesterday, she was like, I love paying taxes. And I just...
1: You were like, sorry.
0: It took me back. I was like, what?
2: Who the hell says that?
0: And then she was like, no, hear me out. You know, because, you know, our taxes pay, so then we get a lot of things for free.
1: Yeah.
0: You know, like healthcare and all that sort of stuff. And I was like,
2: perspective.
0: Oh, okay, yeah, there's context behind it.
1: I would hate taxes if I lived in a place like the United States.
0: Hundreds.
1: Where I'm paying an exuberant amount of taxes, but I don't
0: really get anything out of it.
2: Nothing.
1: I'm getting nothing out of it.
0: No, and in America, you have to pay your country tax and then your state tax.
2: Huh?
0: So yeah. it's like a federal tax, and then you have your own state tax.
1: There's so much, man. There's so much. And nothing. You see a price on the shelf.
2: Yeah.
1: That's not with tax on top of it.
2: But I cut my finger in the United States, $10,000 hospital bill.
0: 100%. Yep. So in Aotearoa, even though the system is under pressure, we still get free healthcare, you know, that sort of jazz. So when she said that yesterday, I was took back, right? It took me way back. I was like, whoa, I've never heard somebody out loud say that they love paying taxes.
2: Okay. Right? Yeah.
0: Never in my life, let alone someone that works at my FM, okay?
2: Okay.
0: And so I thought, man, what are those things that you've heard someone say out loud with no context and it's just really throwing you? You know, where you're just like, I don't know you that well.
1: Yeah.
0: And here you are.
2: My one wasn't something that someone else said. It was what I said. And I've put this up on the show before when I was in Italy.
0: Yeah.
2: I needed some pants, but I wanted some tighter pants. Basically, I asked for skinny jeans. And I went into this small little boutique Italian clothes store and having to do the translate through the phone. I was like, oh, can I, I would like some tight, skinny black jeans, please. And it says it in Italian. She goes back, she goes, oh, no, we don't have your size.
1: No.
2: Sorry about you. What did you just say? She said, no, oh, no, we don't have your size.
0: See?
2: Not here.
0: See, it throws you. When you don't know somebody that well. Have you got something?
1: Yeah, I, in our chat for our wānanga, you know, our whole class is in a WhatsApp group.
0: Mm.
1: And we message every now and then. Not everyone was feeling 100%. After the Noho, probably we just exchange, you know, all in a big room with a few random people. We've exchanged some germs, things like that. It is what it is. So we're all talking about how we felt like a bit fluey.
0: Mm.
1: And then out of nowhere, someone in the group chat. So everyone's like, oh, yeah, I've come down bad with this. Yeah, that's me as well.
0: That's why Tegan was off yesterday.
1: That's why I was off. And then someone said, shit, I got diarrhea Saturday night. That's why I left early.
2: Oh my God.
0: So you see, I don't know you that well. You're telling me you've got diarrhea?
1: Whoa.
0: That's crazy.
1: You could have just said I was feeling under the weather.
0: I'll wait until win my.
1: Caught me off guard.
0: 463 if you want to text. What someone said out loud where you're like, whoa.
1: Hey.
0: No context required, okay?
2: Okay.
0: Get in touch, man, and we'll get you on the show.

0: It is my the hottest hip hop and R&B. That right there, Boyz II Men, End of the Road. Don't forget, Boyz II Men are coming to Aotearoa very soon. Hey,
1: I'm very excited about that.
0: 1st of December. Spark Arena, Auckland City. If you want more details, my.rover.nz.
2: To the end.
0: We're talking this morning about something that has been said out loud in your presence, and you don't even know the person that well, but they just, with no context, you're like, what?
1: Hey?
0: What did you just say?
1: Yeah, you're like, hey, chill out.
0: 0800 WinMy 463. Get in touch. Like, what has anyone gone through that situation before?
1: Mm. There is a text here that says, this might be slightly off topic, but not sure. My dad's mum is a right B word.
0: Yeah.
1: And I was trying to make myself a sandwich at her house, and she hit me with the, you're too fat and you look like a little boy. Do you really need a sandwich? And I was just doing the hard labor for her too.
0: Oh, and the person who texts that through is a wahine.
2: As of wahine.
0: Yeah. You're too fat and you look like a little boy.
2: So dad's ma.
0: That's like, oh, damn. Crazy, bro. Damn. But again, nobody asked.
2: Whoa. I'll try and read this one real quick. It says, I'm a teacher and despise when students want to answer a question, wave their hands around and go, ooh, pick me. My go-to line was, I don't pick monkeys. Because I want them to sit nicely and just put their hand up. But the first time I said this in a majority Māori Pacifica school, it didn't go down well.
0: Bro, calling the brown kids monkeys is crazy.
2: Just say, I don't say it anymore.
1: That's crazy.
0: Because you know those kids are going home going, you know what the teacher called us today? A little monkey.
2: Yeah.
1: My teacher called me a monkey.
0: Tony, what someone said to you, man?
3: Hey, kia ora there, my FM. Thank you all morning. Yeah, listen to you every morning. I tripped over from H-Town.
0: Oh, yeah,
3: you know, kia ora. Hey, I was fueling up my car one morning there, and this random guy just comes out of the blue and just says, bro, watch out, bro. They take $50 out of your card, and then they put it back again, and all the rest of it. I'm like, what? What are you on about, bro? And so I let that one fly, and then all of a sudden he goes, bro, watch out for your card, bro. It's gonna get swiped, and they've got this little scan thing that's gonna turn around and scan your card, bro, and you're gonna get ripped off. I'm like, bro, that's on YouTube, brother. Come on, you're on YouTube.
0: There's some cranktivities people hanging around doing their public service at a petrol station, eh? Go home, man.
1: Cranktivities.
0: Cranktivities are crazy. Junior, good morning.
2: Hey, man.
4: Kia ora.
1: All right, tell us that thing where you, someone said it out loud and you went, eh? What do you mean?
4: A work colleague asked, why do you guys love one night stands?
2: And what did you answer?
1: And you said, yo!
4: I just said, oh, some guys, they love night cuddles, so.
0: Night cuddles, no commitment.
2: No commitment, man.
0: Yeah.
2: No stresses, no issues.
0: Was it like a new employee? Or do you know them very well?
4: I've worked with her for a few months, but I don't usually talk to her.
1: Oh, it was a girl. Sounds like a pick me.
0: Yeah, did she like flutter her eyes towards you as she asked or no?
1: Do you like one night stands?
4: Nah, I said I'm married.
0: Oh, you're married.
1: That wasn't the answer to the question.
0: Yeah. Nice, Junior.
1: This one from Nadia says, I work with this 22-year-old. It says, 22-year-old chicken. Who told me she's a qualified builder, plumber, sparky, and coach builder while being at our job for the last 4 years.
0: True.
1: Make it make sense.
2: The math ain't mathing up.
1: Yourself up. Yeah, the math ain't mathing, girl.
2: That makes no sense.
1: How many apprenticeships? did you start when you were 8 years old?
2: Straight out the womb.
0: All right, right now, 7:21. Coming up next on the show.
2: Guys, what was the name of your bunking spots when you were in high school? Or wagging, whatever you want to call it. When you were being a little bit of a truant from high school. Ours was, we had two, the Mad Mile or Barry Park.
0: Oh, what, you named where you went?
2: Yeah, because you had to tell everyone else where you were going to go and bunk.
0: Oh, so like meet you here?
2: Yeah, I'll meet you at Barry Park or I'll meet you down at the Mad Mile.
0: Okay. All right.
2: Yeah, 63463. What was the name of your bunking spots? I want to know where they are.
0: All right, here's Motion Party first. My

0: D-Lo, Megan Thee Stallion, Motion Party. That's the remix right here with the My Morning Crew. Wagging is such a... Oh, no, it would still be happening now. I just haven't been to school for like 30 years.
1: Yeah, what would you call it? Because in this, when growing up in Australia, we called it wagging. But when I moved here, it was bunking.
0: Nah, I've always called it wagging.
2: Wagging.
1: Yeah. Aaron, was it wagging or bunking for you?
3: We were wagging.
1: Oh, okay.
0: But you can't. Like, did you find it hard? Because boarding school... Where are you going to go?
1: Oh, yeah.
3: Hide in the toilet. When I was year 13, the housemaster was really chill with us, so he didn't really care.
0: Oh, okay.
3: But before that, where would we go?
2: Housemaster's crazy.
3: We'll just go to one of the parks in between the boys and girls college. I meet the girls there.
1: Yeah, that was one of the ones in Gizzy, which you can text me 463, by the way. I didn't realize we've got a lot of truants listening to the show, because a lot of you coming through with a lot of bunking spots. But the halfway spot between Gisborne Girls High and Boys High was Barry Park.
0: Yeah.
1: So we'd go to Barry Park. You either go by one of the changing rooms, or if you saw like the teachers were coming around because they'd go have a dart, then you'd have to go hide in the bush and wait for them to finish and then come back out. So it's either Barry Park or the Mad Mile. And I was wondering if everyone else had names for like where they would go and bunk.
2: So I didn't wag.
0: No, of course you didn't.
2: Are we surprised?
1: Okay.
0: But you were drinking at school once.
2: There was a bit more context to that story. there was a time I did kind of skip out on one section of athletics day, and I was like just about on the like verge of tears the whole time.
0: You must be the only person walking this country that is wagged athletics day. That's already a free day.
2: That's true.
1: Yeah, I did the same.
2: Yeah, I just couldn't be bothered doing the sprinting, you know.
1: All right.
2: No one needs to see me at full speed. All right, we've got some texts that have come through. This one says, went to Ritana Toa, listen high, in Gizzy, and we'd bunk at the GT's short for green toilets. It was in front of the park, and we'd run across the park if the teachers snapped us there.
1: Bro, that was the one, eh?
2: Newlands Community Centre near the shops. I love how they're all like really niche. The Safe House, shout out to Massey High School for the abandoned health and PE room.
1: Oh.
2: Morena, I went to Whangaparoa College, and we had a lot of bush around our school, and we called it Narnia. This says, I bunked at Barry Park too. There were heaps of bushes around the sides, but they all got cut down.
1: Oh, dumb.
2: I went to Otahuhu College, but used to wag out at Newland Village 8 Cinemas. Village 8 Cinemas. Back in the 90s, mine, the it's bros and the sisters shop. Wagging spot was down at Billiards in Kaitaia, which is up north. Then if the teachers roll up, we go over to the local bridge and hang out underneath. And then when the olds find out, oh gosh, it's sore us? What?
1: Sore us? Oh, because they're getting a smack on the bottom. Naughty, naughty.
2: I see. So yeah. I was like, what?
0: Do you know, here's a fun fact for you. Do you know that every park in between schools will never have trees? Because then they can see.
2: Oh, safety.
0: It's a safety thing.
1: Oh, so that's why Barry Park now has got all the trees gone.
0: But it's a safety thing because, you know, like if someone's in the park at nighttime and all that sort of stuff, but then they will also, teachers will also use it. They can see everything.
1: Yeah. Get shot. Yeah. Gotcha. There was one text. Everyone called our wagging spot Twilight because the trees were like the forest in the movie.
0: I don't think we ever had a name for it. Like, we'd either go to Haddad's.
1: Oh, so you had, okay, Haddad's.
0: Or you'd go Haddad's. In the bush between the Te Aratu Roosters home field and Rutherford College.
1: But the other thing, what were you doing there?
0: Oh, no, there was this one day where someone bought a Jim Beam bottle. Oh, it's Fernando. You know my mate Fernando?
1: Yeah. Oh,
0: bought a Jim Beam bottle, right?
2: Okay. Yeah.
0: And he was drinking it, and then everyone was passing it around. Then it got to the end of the bottle, right? Yeah. And then Fernando went and peed in it. And then one of the other boys came, and he was like, oh, can I have a drink? And then he drank Fernando's piss.
2: You guys are bullies. That's so mean.
1: That's my man.
0: Yeah, and then, I don't know what happened to that kid.
1: Crazy. You know, that kid's going to look back in 2028 and see your face all over Auckland as the mayor, and you go, that guy made me drink my bottle piss.
0: Yeah, but I've changed. We used to run amok, man, back in school. We never used to wag, but in between classes, we would just play silly games. Like, we used to go pee on all the toilet paper, so when someone had to go use it.
2: That is so disgusting.
0: You're just like, bro, you just wiped your bum with my pee.
1: You looked at me like that was a normal thing. I've never done that
2: before.
1: You
2: were like, you're looking at him for reassurance. Like, hey, again, you pissed on the TP as well, eh?
1: No.
2: Any rangatahi, don't get any ideas. That's yuck.
0: Again, man, I've changed. I'm a father now. I'm a mayoral candidate.
2: You're still playing silly games sometimes, though. You're still running amok here and there.
0: It's never to hurt feelings. It's just for my own personal laugh. 728.
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15: Glenn here at 7:30. Drivers are being urged to take extreme care on State Highway 73 in Canterbury between Christchurch and the West Coast. Snow closing the road between Springfield and Arthur's Pass Village. The call to strip Gloria Vale Trust of its charitable status has been called a long time coming. Liz from the Leavers Support Group saying the first investigation began more than a decade ago. A man critically injured in Lower Hutt last month has died in hospital, a 45-year-old man now charged with manslaughter. And Dunedin's Scenic Hotel will stay closed for a third night, with a gas-like smell still being investigated. It returned yesterday afternoon. And in sport,
16: Jackson Cartwright throws up a prayer! It doesn't count, and the Bullets win at home.
15: From Sky Sport and Aussie Basketball's NBL, our Breakers missed a three-pointer at the death, the Brisbane Bullets winning 88-85 at a sold-out Pat Rafter Arena.
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3: 72 hours have passed. The Warriors are out of the finals, okay? 72 hours. I know that, you know, rest and recovery is important to the fans.
18: Mm-hmm.
3: I understand that. Just checking in on your emotions. I have some news, though.
18: You got news?
3: Yeah.
18: As a Wires fan, tell me more.
3: You know how there was that news that broke the other day that Ashley Klein had been stood down?
19: Yeah.
18: Oh, yeah.
19: He got gassed.
3: He got gassed? Well, yeah. He hasn't. He is going to be in the bunker.
18: God, the irony.
19: Oh, so they just gassed him from the field.
3: Yeah, they gassed him. So he's in the bunker for the Dolphins Roosters game. So.
18: Okay.
3: Sean's still crying.
19: That's okay, Sean. That's okay.
3: How are your emotions?
18: I've come to terms with it now.
3: You're at peace with it?
2: I've got no choice but to be at peace with it. So I'm like, hey, now, and I've started to put my faith behind the Finns. To up the Finns to win it this year. Finns up.
3: What did you say, Aaron, in my ear before?
14: I was just saying you can't throw cans at the bunker.
3: Oh, you can't throw cans at the bunker.
2: I see. They'll still find a way.
3: Yeah. Sean is angry at you guys too, whoever threw those bottles and cans.
2: Yeah, it wasn't me.
19: Your hero guy, Sean Johnson.
3: Yeah, he's upset at you.
2: Aaron threw donuts. He thought the ref was hungry.
14: He looked hungry, yeah. Threw donut in his mouth.
3: Bro, you throwing food is so balangy.
2: Yeah. Oh, I was so angry too. It's a donut in my mouth.
19: I'm right here.
2: Donut me.
19: I'm right here.
3: All right, coming up next, what do you got, Seeks?
19: Now, I don't know if you guys have seen this story that's going viral. Now, celebrity gossip is not something I would dabble in often, but this is funny and I feel like many of us have been guilty of it at some point of our lives. Mm-hmm. It's about Channing Tatum and the alleged burner account that he has. And he's commenting on stuff saying how much he loves Channing and commenting on stuff about his ex too.
3: Oh no.
19: I'll give you the deets next.
3: Chris Brown first. He's obvious. My FM.

0: It is my the hottest hip hop in R&B. They're right there, Chris Brown. It's obvious right here with the My Morning Crew, Tegan, Storm, Nixon, Morena.
1: Hello.
2: Welcome to Burner Account Anonymous.
0: Okay.
2: You got one? You got a burner account?
1: I never made.
2: Let us sign on 463.
0: I'm on my own social.
2: Yeah, I know. Now, why this has come about is because there has been a massive headline in pop culture this week. Because many people on the internet were investigating whether a small burner account was Channing Tatum or not. So basically, what happened was someone found this account. It was called Bidness Nunnia, okay? Had a butterfly for its display picture. There was an article on Demoir about Zoe Kravitz and Harry Styles, which, just so you know, Zoe Kravitz is Channing Tatum's ex-fiance.
0: Yeah. Are they together with... Is she together with Harry Styles?
2: Yeah, they're engaged.
0: Oh,
2: they're engaged now.
1: So we're in Channing.
2: This fake account is commenting, just here for the hate.
0: Oh.
2: Someone looked on the account and there's only one follower and that one follower is Channing Tatum. Okay? So that was the first of it. And then people kept sort of looking more and more into it and they've realised that this account comments on other stuff too. One of Taylor Swift announcing a new album. This account has said, at the start of football season, no less, God help us all. So this account like comments hate on all the celebrity stuff except for Channing Tatum stuff, or like gas him up. So everyone had this theory that this was in fact Channing Tatum behind the account, so I think it just kind of sparked a whole discussion around burner accounts and if you have them, and the fact that maybe celebrities are trolling us behind closed doors and we have no idea about it.
1: Sure.
2: He's since come out and said, guys, if I was really going to comment stuff on my account, I'm going to do it on my main account. That obviously isn't my burner account, blah, blah, blah. That burner account's been deleted. It's gone. It is what it is. So he's either been caught red-handed or the person has just got cold feet.
1: Too much heat.
2: Like, no. It's not me.
0: He got exposed, man.
2: But I have to wonder, like, do you guys have burner accounts? Not just you guys in the room, but any of you whano out there, have you ever had a burner account? Do you currently have a burner account? What do you use it for? I'd love to know on 463 or give us a call, 0800-WIN-MY, and it'll be completely anonymous. We're not gonna shut you out or anything like that.
1: Okay.
0: Yeah.
2: But I'd love to know what you've done with said burner account. I've never had a burner account, but I have had temptations.
1: Oh, really?
2: Yes.
0: For what reason?
1: Yeah.
0: For what purpose?
2: Just to run amok. Just to absolutely run amok, honestly.
0: You can do that on your own personal account.
2: And that's what I've learned. That's what I've learned, is that you can just do it on your own account and you've just got to stand on 10 toes.
1: I feel like
2: down.
1: We got different reasons. My one was because I think it was during university.
0: Oh, you had a burner account?
1: Well, we had a friend burner account that we made together to try and get, I think it was like a free Warriors jersey, but it was one of those ones where like we just wanted to put as many hats as we could in the ring. So we'd made, like, I think at the time my email was my first name, last name, and then birth year.
2: Mm-hmm.
1: And so we made another one. It was 93, 94, 95. So I had more entries into trying to win free Warrior stuff, but that's the only burner account, and that was a Gmail.
0: Oh, brother.
1: Not an Instagram. I was trying to win stuff.
2: Man. That's so wholesome.
1: Yeah. I was using it for the right side before storms.
2: Okay. So I reckon text us 463, give us a call 0800-WIN-MY. That's 0800-946-624. Do you have a burner? What do you use it for? And I feel like the fact that you don't have a burner, Nixon, is real interesting. And maybe we should set you a little challenge next.
0: Okay. We'll play Doja Cat first.

0: It is my, the hottest hip hop in R&B. I just overheard the weirdest conversation.
1: Who was involved?
0: You were talking about a tonguey, and then all I hear Storm say is, I feel like a chicken wrap.
2: This guy goes, what did you do, you say? I said, oh, not too much, you know, hung at home. You know, ended up seeing our friends at night, I said, after they've been here for a tonguey.
3: Yeah.
2: And he goes, I feel like a chicken wrap. I don't know where that came from.
1: Alex has been too long to be on
2: the
1: diet.
2: Go to Nandidi's today.
4: Noted.
2: All right, what we're talking about right now, though, is do you have a burner account and what do you use it for? Okay. And this is completely anonymous. I want you guys to feel safe here. You can text us on 463. Give us a call. 0800 with my. That's 0800-946-624.
0: Yeah.
2: I have never had one, but God, have I been tempted. I just said to the boys off here, I fear that having a burner account will unleash a version of me that I think needs to be kept in a cage.
0: Yeah.
1: Oh, you'd be an animal on a burner account.
2: I'd be ruthless.
1: Okay, here's some text from people that have had burner accounts. Someone said, I used a burner account to tell this girl that my mate was cheating on her, using it for the right side of the force.
2: Okay.
1: I have a whole ass burner phone for selling adult herbs.
0: Oh, yeah. The devil's lettuce, man.
2: Burner phones.
1: I have
2: different.
1: A burner email account for when I need to supply myself a good reference. That's great.
0: Wait, but who's that? Hey, if you want to check out my resume and you need any references,
1: yeah,
0: go to this Instagram account.
1: But then if they do call, just put on an accent, you'll be fine. I've been banned on Facebook heaps for giving the Aussie people stuff about leagues, so they've had to make a burner account. And some people like to troll the racists that are on Newstalk ZB.
2: That's fun.
0: Yeah, that's fun.
2: That sounds fun.
0: But you should just do it with your chest, man, and just do it from your own account.
2: I made like 10 burners just to get free things in Farmville and other Facebook games back in the early days.
0: Damn. All right, Anonymous One is here this morning.
2: Kia ora.
0: Good morning, Anonymous One.
5: Kia ora. Hi.
0: Yeah.
1: Hello.
2: All right. Why? Have you got a burner account? What do you use it for?
5: So we did have one, and it was only because my brother-in-law, well, my sister-in-law suspected her partner mucking around. Mm. So we made one just to pretend that we were him. So, you know, to get at her, at the girl, because my sister-in-law needed receipts. So we just pretended we were him, saying, don't get at me on my normal account from now on. That kind of stuff. So, yeah, in the end, he got the boot, so we won.
0: Oh, my gosh.
2: I rate it.
0: Yeah, that's good. All right, man. Just doing all that work, private investigation, man. Yeah.
1: And still get the result.
0: Yeah. Anonymous 2, good morning. Hello.
5: Morena.
2: What do you use your burner account for?
5: Yeah, I have 3 that I use for tagging myself in competitions. Because I don't want my friends to join because they always win.
1: I get it.
5: I tag them and then they enter.
2: Yeah.
5: And then I have one as like my hate diary with no followers, and I don't tag or post on other people's stuff, but just for myself.
0: Oh, okay. Yeah. So it's like an online diary where you can just write your thoughts, feelings, and all that sort of jazz, and who you hate today.
5: Yeah. Because of my job, I'm a teacher.
0: My
5: pages.
0: So
5: I have my own private online diary.
0: Do you know what's funny though with that? Is that some kids are going to be catching strays on that account.
1: Yeah.
2: Jimmy from room 2.
5: Oh, they do.
1: Text us the name of the account. I want to check it out.
2: No.
5: Private.
1: Don't say
5: private.
1: It. Text it.
5: Right. Anonymous 2.
0: Anonymous 2.
1: Okay.
0: And then obviously your third one is just your own personal one. Is that, or do you have another burner one?
5: No, yeah, my personal one, but that's private as well.
0: Nice.
2: Look at you lurking in the shadows. In the shadows. Now, I feel like we need to lay a challenge down for Nixon.
1: Okay,
0: what do you got?
2: I'm actually quite surprised he doesn't have a burner account.
0: Because I just say it on my own social.
2: This is true. So what if you created a burner account?
0: Yeah.
2: And we have to try to find it.
1: is he going to comment on things and we got to try and find...
2: Is that what you're thinking, Aaron?
0: Yeah, that's such a good idea.
6: You need to comment on some like... my content that's already got a few comments, so you could bury yourself in it, and maybe any of our stuff as well.
0: I reckon you will never find me.
2: No, because you have a way of typing, so you're really going to have to disguise yourself.
6: You
2: always use full stops.
1: Yeah. What was it? We're just brainstorming.
0: It's not bad.
2: And you always end a message with bye.
0: Bye. Yeah.
1: Okay. Someone took us through and said that could be a competition to win money. What that burner?
0: What that account? Just make it $50.
1: Yeah, we got heaps.
6: Well, yeah, we've probably got $50 to give away.
0: Yeah, we'll give you $50 if you can find me.
6: Okay. Yeah.
0: Yeah. Okay.
6: And then we'll try find you as well.
1: I want to find you.
6: And I reckon you comment on pages that you think are gonna pop up on our feeds as well, or ones that we follow. So it could be like other radio stations here, because obviously we want to check out and see what they're up to.
0: But you're basically telling me how to be found.
1: Yeah. Nice. We gotta leave him to his own device.
2: Okay. Mm. Just leave do your thing.
0: Account. Yeah. Yeah. I'll be running amok. Okay. And you will never know. I give you what? How long?
6: Till Friday.
0: Till Friday.
2: Yeah. Oh, we got mini story arc.
1: Yay! Tick.
0: All right, man. My whanau, keep an eye out. Good luck. My feed's coming up next.
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2: 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Now, a child has spent $200,000 New Zealand dollars on his dad's credit card to promote his YouTube channel. So there was a 9-year-old boy who was reportedly racked up a nearly

0: Yeah, it's a yucky trait, man. It's a yucky trait.
1: Me and Bailey always comment on each other's stuff.
2: Really?
1: Little lip bite emoji or something like that.
3: Oh, okay. Letty.
1: Yeah.
0: Hey, next on the show, we're going to catch up with Taylor Siraj.
1: Yes. Yeah. So she's back. She's back from her Max versus 100, her little Red Bull race with the go-karts.
0: Does anyone know where she placed?
1: No. What? So we'll get to ask her next.
0: Oh, true.
1: That's a great tease.
0: So we're the last ones to find out. I've seen her on every other bloody radio show. Far out. All right, we'll do it after this. Sun and Water, here's Drop It Down. It's on MyFM.

0: It is my, the hottest hip hop in R&B. That right there is Sun and Water. Is Drop It Down right here with the My Morning Crew, Tegan, Storm, Nixon.
1: And off the back of the international race that premiered on Disney Plus, Max versus 100. All cheers to Red Bull. We have Taylor Swift back in New Zealand.
2: Tokyo.
3: The real life Disney princess.
0: First of all, We've all like collectively been friends for a long time. Mm-hmm. You know, you've come in before. You helped us when we did our 18-hour show.
2: Love.
0: And now we're the last ones out of all the radio stations to find out how
3: timing,
0: you play.
3: Man, timing.
0: What's that about?
2: Oh, you know, the schedule's pretty crazy.
0: Yeah. True.
3: Good answer.
1: Yeah. So I think the big question is, what place did you come? How'd you go?
0: Oh, we're watching it on the screen at the moment.
2: So there I am. Oh, that first corner, I'm in the inside.
0: Yeah.
2: But started 49, which in my qualifying, someone spun out in front of me and slowed us all down. And the race director had said, if you see a yellow flag, you cannot overtake for the safety of everyone and Max. Yep. And oh my God,
3: Oh my God.
0: There's like full on.

0: He's passed me just before that.
1: Wow.
2: Yeah. Okay, so you're out.
0: And so, yeah, so 30 seconds.
3: That's crazy.
1: Oh, so yeah, once really, he passes you, you're just out.
0: Yeah, you have to pull back 5 cart lengths from him, and then you can battle the people behind you.
3: Oh. Yeah, yeah.
0: But yeah.
3: So just for people,
0: that's the new part of the track that we never practiced as well. It was so crazy.
3: So for people who don't know and have been living under a rock, how did this whole thing start and what was it?
0: So for me, I started working with Red Bull in February.
3: Yeah.
0: And then a few weeks ago, Morgan, beautiful Morgan, was like coming for a meeting, and I thought, okay, we'll plan something, some fun stuff. Yeah. And she goes, here's a present for you.
3: Yeah.
0: You've been selected. So basically.
3: So you were one of the 100 that could race Max Verstappen.
0: Yes. And talking to the race director while I was there, he said this has been in the works for a year.
3: Yeah.
0: Max said yes, and then they looked at all the 100 people and who they would, and it was a global decision. So Red Bull Global chose and
3: who
0: reviewed
3: it.
0: Yeah, which is insane for a little Kiwi girl. What the heck?
3: They used to just film herself driving to work.
0: Literally. So the internet is incredible. You never know who's watching, and yeah, it's so cool.
3: That's so cool.
0: Yeah.
3: What's Max like in real life?
0: A legend.
3: Yeah.
0: He was like, I think he really enjoyed this. Even watching him in the cool down room after the race, he was excited and explaining with his hands what he was doing and going back to his roots of karting. I think he really enjoyed it. I did hear someone say, should we try 200 next time and see if he can take on to it. So he loved it.
1: Because how long did it take him in the end to overtake everyone? Like around like 50 seconds or something, eh?
0: No, so 32 minutes.
1: 32 minutes. Yeah, oh, not seconds. Sorry. I meant to say minutes.
0: So he had the option of 75 minutes or 30 laps. And then 30 laps had passed, so they went 32 minutes.
3: Oh,
0: yeah. But I was thinking, how am I going to hold on for 75 minutes? Yeah. Even with our practice, it was like 15.
2: Wow. Yeah. What was the first thing you said when Max passed you? Because I know when we did our go-karting and you went past, went, oh, no. Did you make any sound? Like, no, no.
0: So it was such a whirlwind that I've watched my GoPro footage back this morning. We got it sent through, and he bumps me into a corner, and then like
2: dirty
0: it's
2: boy.
0: So incredible. And then I'm looking the other way, and I don't see him, and then I see him pass, and I just go, like, well done. Yeah. I gave a clap and was like, yes. Yeah.
3: Who was do you know the last person and where they were from? That he had to pass?
0: I don't know the last. I know some of the people that were in the 90s. Like, there was a Red Bull athlete who was a climber and a really big streamer, Terrell, in the UK. He was streaming the whole time we were there.
1: Wow.
0: It was so insane, 24/7.
3: Man,
0: I think he was on Love Island. And then there was, like, Molly from Love Island, and then some Red Bull athletes. And yeah, the Red Bull athletes had a different helmet to us. So when you watch back the footage, you can see the athletes compared to the creators.
3: And then we see you driving around Auckland with your helmet on.
1: That was probably my favorite video I've ever seen.
0: Yeah.
1: Just like, you mentioned just someone driving past you with a helmet on, like in their car.
0: Oh, the looks I got, unreal. And then I'd speed past them.
3: And because of all your beautiful dresses you wear, it's like, she's either, you know, a race car driver or she's going to rob a bank. It's one of those two options.
0: There were some people that suited up to go through the airport. So when they were flying home,
2: hilarious.
0: Full suit, full helmet. The guy that came second was an F1 commentator. So he, a legend. The guy that came third, Lewis, so Red Bull Milton Keynes have 2,000 staff, over 2,000 staff. There was a competition to see who would get selected. Lewis got selected. Came third, works for Red Bull, makes Max Verstappen's engine for his F1 car. So he's an engineer and came third, full goosebumps. Like,
3: that's so cool.
0: So, so cool.
2: Do you know what you finished? What position you finished in the
0: end? Apparently, 52.
2: Oh, yeah, that's pretty good.
3: That's not bad out of 100.
0: I feel like I overtook like so many more people, but it's such carnage. Like, even in the 50s, like, incredible to even be involved and part of it.
3: But, well done.
1: Oh, so cool. So cool.
0: So cool.
3: You're really about it now, eh? This is you now. This is your life.
0: Yeah. I think I'm out to Hampton Downs this week to do a fastest lap like in the go-kart, so you can try and beat my lap, and I'm going to be fully suited up.
2: Good luck trying to beat your time, by the way. You're too good.
3: I could.
0: No, you can come out.
1: No, he couldn't. He couldn't. But like, I reckon you can try. You can try.
3: Taylor, you're the best. 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
0: through. Thank you, Red Bull. I love you.
3: Congrats.
4: 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And Bal Biv DeVoe. live at Spark Arena December 1st. 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
17: Morning, Glenn here with the latest at 8. Snow's causing some issues for drivers in the mid and lower South Island this morning. A lot of care needed, especially on State Highway 73 between Christchurch and the West Coast. It's closed Springfield to Arthur's Pass Village. State Highway 1 also a bit iffy between Dunedin and Waitati. The Resource Management Act has been scrapped, with two new laws replacing it passing in Parliament. Minister in charge Chris Bishop says it will mean a far less complex framework and allow more New Zealanders to use property as they choose to. Advocates are relieved that Gloria Vale is losing its charitable status. Liz Gregory from the Leavers Support Trust says many at the West Coast religious community have been contemplating their future.
18: They were actively waiting for government agencies, but they sat there for all these years and only ever saw what they thought was tinkering around the edges.
17: A new book from investigative journalist Nikki Hager claims that the Taxpayers Union is the latest front for New Zealand's radical right. And two men and a woman are facing serious charges in Bay of Plenty, including kidnapping and impersonating police. It's claimed they detained two young people while pretending to be detectives. In sport, our Breakers have come up just short in the first ever open air game in Aussie basketball's NBL. The roof was open at a sold out Pat Rafter Arena in Brisbane. Our boys missed a three pointer at the buzzer, the Bullets winning 88-85. And in motorsport, with Magan Turbo's 80,000k tyre warranty, after three races with the senior Red Bull team, Kiwi driver Liam Lawson is back with Racing Bulls this weekend.
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0: Just keep it locked to win your way there.
11: You've joined the crew, the My Morning Crew, with Gumboot Friday.
21: Yeah, kia ora everybody. Good morning. Right now, 10 past 8.
22: Hello. So,
21: running a little bit late.
22: Apologies.
21: We
22: love Taylor Swift.
21: Yeah, Taylor's awesome. Bought a new helmet and all that sort of stuff.
22: That's
21: but
22: right.
21: Also, I know it's playing on your mind, you know, pushing out your final weigh-in.
23: Yeah.
21: So, your final weigh-in.
23: Big Brown Slim Down, been on it for the past 8-ish weeks. I had my last weigh-in yesterday.
21: What does 8-ish mean?
23: Well, it's at the end of this week. It'll
22: it's
23: be eight.
22: Oh, yeah. Okay. So he's in the eighth week right now, right?
23: Yeah. And every time we do the weigh-in, we look at it together. We go over the results with my trainer, Ollie, a.k.a. Bullo, a.k.a. The Man of Steel. Mm. But he is going to be revealing the full results with you all up next.
21: So Storm's going to find out his new weight.
23: Yeah.
21: Alongside the rest of New Zealand.
23: Where we started, where we ended, and then he does skin folds as well.
21: Oh, true.
23: Yeah.
22: Skinnies.
21: So just so everybody knows where we're at, because we'll get Ollie Futter on the show next,
23: yeah,
21: a.k.a. Bolo. The starting weight for Stormy was 122 kilos.
23: Yeah.
21: 122. Damn. Where is he sitting today on the 23rd day of September 2026?
22: I'm so excited to hear.
21: Ish weeks later.
22: Because you know it's going to be less than that.
23: It's definitely less, but I did have a goal in mind, which I can tell you about next.
21: All right. Olivia Dean first. My FM. Call me up,

0: It is my, the hottest hip hop in R&B, Olivia Dean, Leon Bridges. The hardest part. It's right here with the My Morning Crew. Tegan Storm and Nixon.
1: I don't even recognize you anymore because I honestly think you've lost so much weight.
2: It's okay, man.
3: He's a skinny king.
0: Do you know what?
2: No, I'll try.
0: For this, guys, this is the theme for Biggest Losers. Storm started at 122 kgs, man.
2: Yeah. And now here we are at the end of the 8 weeks. Big Brown slimmed down with my brother, my Uso, all the way from Les Mills. Ollie Futter, the Godfather, Bolo, aka Nosfield. Who joined us on the phone lines right now?
0: Ollie, good morning, mate. How are you?
4: Morning, good morning. Yeah, Taro Palama. Yeah, morning.
2: Hey, man. So I've told everyone about basically what's happened over the last 8 weeks. I've been training with you. You've been giving me nutrition plans, giving me hidings at the gym. Every Tuesday, we'll do a weigh-in. Yesterday was the first time I didn't get to see any of the results, so I don't know how much I weigh. I don't know what the skin folds are.
0: Ollie, can you paint the picture? When Stormy came to you, Bolo, did you think, man, this is going to be a hard project? Did you think, no, I see potential?
3: What was your first feelings?
4: Yeah, it was kind of, when our first session, I knew it was going to be a challenge. But I also knew that the brother needed to make some positive changes. Yeah. So, and it came to me. And he was all ready, you know, as I said to him when we met up, you know, you've got to be mentally prepared for this. So, and he was locked in right from the start. So I knew it was going to be challenging. It's going to be hard, but it wasn't going to be easy.
3: Now, Ollie, from what I recall, you made him pay all costs up front just in case he backed out.
0: So before he backed out.
4: Right. Yeah.
0: That's good. No, that's good business,
4: you know,
0: Ollie.
4: It's happened to me before, you know, people have locked out, and I thought, you know, my policies now, they pay up front, and if they pull out, then that's their loss. You know?
0: Yeah, that's their loss. Yeah. So did Stormy turn up to all the training sessions? Were there any that he did pull out?
4: As I said, he was locked in mentally right from the start. We had a little chat a week before, you know, just to prep him, and he was good. I think we missed one because of work commitments.
2: Yeah.
4: You guys have got away. But then we made up for it the week after. So, he was 100% committed. Yeah.
0: Okay. Hey, you know that work commitment? I think it was when we went to Gizzy. Ollie, you'd be so proud of him.
4: Yes, that's right.
0: We went to Burger King.
3: And he didn't have a thing.
0: He did not eat a thing. He watched.
4: You're kidding me.
0: He watched.
2: Hey, hey.
0: Ollie's looking at his results going, he's still on the next one.
4: Like I was watching a little bit of the Warriors the other day, and I'm sure there was some chips.
0: Oh, no.
4: Was my eyes deceiving me?
0: Okay, Ollie. Uh-oh. Okay, so we started at 122. Tegan, do you want to give the drum roll?
3: Okay.
0: Okay. Ollie Futter, aka Bolo from Les Mills Gym, Stormy's personal trainer for the Big Brown Slim Down. What are the results? Where are we at?
4: As you were saying, we started 8 weeks ago, 122. We probably could have done a little bit better if it wasn't for those chips on Sunday, but that's okay because the mahi had been done beforehand. And yesterday we weighed in at 110.
0: Oh! 110.
4: 110.
2: Flat? Like 110 flat?
4: 110 flat, buddy.
0: Oh! Bro, 12 kilos, bro?
3: That's mean.
4: 12 Ks, mate. 12 Ks. But as I said to my brother, I also, mate, this is only the start. This is only the start.
0: Sorry, it sounds like you're asking for another down payment again.
2: He's seen the cash flow right now. We need to go back.
4: I thought I already got it last night.
2: Oh, man.
0: Hey, 110 kilos. Well done, Stormy. Wow.
3: Congratulations.
2: I would also say that that's a big help from my Uso right there, from Polo, the man of steel, the Godfather himself, Ollie. Big, big infectious guy. How we get to this?
0: Mm-hmm.
2: Now we go again.
4: Now we go.
2: I reckon I could break 100 if we do it mate. Again.
0: Go again.
4: Yeah, right. So our goal when we first had a little chat was 105.
2: Yeah.
4: So that was, you know, like, so that, you know, it's only our platform. We're only going to build from it. But his goal, is to, you know, from now on to the end of the year was 105. So we're getting close, mate. We're getting close.
1: Yeah, that's
3: I reckon.
4: Massive achievement.
1: Massive achievement.
3: You could do another 5 before we all go to Fiji for work.
2: Well, yeah, we got another week now. We got another month to go.
1: So,
2: what are you doing for a month, Ollie? Should we go again?
4: Let's do this. Let's do this.
1: Oh, man.
4: Be a few, I'll tell you something. Sorry, I forgot. Was when he first started, my old soul trying to do like 150. And now he's smashing out birthdays, box jumps. Hey, this guy, after losing 12 Ks, that's what happens, eh?
1: Yeah,
3: you can move. Up. You start moving more, eh?
4: Move. It's all about movement.
1: His knees are thanking him.
2: Yeah, thank you. My knees are thanking both me and you.
1: Ollie Fata, you are the man.
2: Thank you, Paul.
1: What an honor to have that journey and then come out the other end. 12 kilos lighter, bro.
2: Oh my gosh.
1: That is hectic.
2: I'm just glad I'm down. Yeah. I've done 8 week challenges before.
3: Yeah.
2: And I've stayed the same.
1: I want to celebrate that 12 and not go back to Ollie and ask him about the skin folds. We just want to celebrate.
2: No. Let's just leave that there.
3: This is awesome. 12 kilos is mean. But, in 8 weeks.
2: Yeah. Ollie, send me the skin fold stuff that I need to see where I'm at.
1: You can keep that personal.
2: You can send that to myself, yeah.
3: BTS, why does this?
1: All right, T.I. Rihanna in right now. Congratulations, Stormy.
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6: 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Start being thankful for what you do got.

0: Damn, man, skinny ass show, man. The show's like on a lean.
1: if we turn sideways, you can't see us.
2: You can hide behind a sheet of paper. Yeah.
0: If you've just tuned in this morning, man, we're celebrating the fact that Stormy started at 122 kilos after the Big Brown slimmed down 8 weeks working out with our mate Ollie Futzer from Les Mills Gym. Officially 110 kilos. 12 kilos
1: down. Bro. Someone even texted saying, proud of Stormy, came to my ceremony class at Les Mills New Lynn and was the hardest worker in the room.
2: Oh, you don't. I'm shy.
1: Hardest worker.
2: And skinny.
0: Nah, also, you know what's crazy, man? You don't sweat as much anymore, eh?
2: No, Ollie and I were talking about this yesterday and he's like, oh, what have you noticed the most? I was like, oh, I can do like burpees pretty like often now. It's pretty cool. And I go, actually, I've been walking around lately and not sweating, which has been quite nice.
0: Yeah, you used to be sweaty.
1: He used to sweat DJ. Doing the least.
0: Yeah.
1: Like, he would walk into work and he'd be sweating.
2: Okay,
1: and
2: okay,
1: I'd be
2: okay.
1: Like, what have you been up to?
2: Okay, History
1: Channel.
2: Not the
0: History Channel.
2: History Channel, leave it alone.
0: We're living for the future now.
2: Yeah.
0: And this new version of you. We thought it would be funny as... because, you know, you've been watching what you're eating recently.
1: So he's been so good too. Like the amount of times he's turned down something I haven't.
0: Yeah.
1: And I've been like, wow, I'll have the tables of two.
0: Remember the other day, hey, the only other time I saw you sweat is when we all got Pizza Hut sent.
1: And it was delicious. It was the sourdough base.
0: And then he just sat there and not ate anything, man.
2: I had to remove myself from the area. I had to watch you from afar.
0: Bro, that's discipline. Ollie would be so proud of you. We thought we'd do something with you today.
2: Okay.
0: And we bought a bottle of Coke in. This is something we're calling the human calorie counter. Okay?
1: So we've got a bottle of Coke. It's a
2: 1.5
1: liter.
2: Specifically though, it's 1.618 kgs.
1: Okay. Okay. Yeah.
0: Okay, so what we want to do is see how well, because I've never seen you use a scale, so we want to see if you can drink one portion of that drink, because there's 6 servings in it.
2: Okay.
0: There's 6 servings in a 1.5 litre.
2: Oh, it's like splitting the G, but I've got to split the calories.
0: Yeah, split the serving size.
2: The serving size. Okay, yeah. So we did some maths, and Aaron said that I have to get 1.347.
1: That's what you have to get it down to.
2: What the scale needs to read.
0: Okay.
2: So I've got to go one.
1: Your first full sugar Coke in 8 weeks.
2: Oh my gosh, I'm about to lose my mind.
0: Okay, so he's drinking
1: the drink.
0: He's
1: going to be bouncing off the walls in a minute.
0: You've just got to drink one serving of it, okay? One serving of it. And remember, you don't have to. You don't
2: I was going to say, I have to do it all in one gulp.
0: No, no.
2: It's quite gassy.
0: Also, warm Coke, bro.
1: Nah, do it in one gulp. Go on. Hurry up.
2: Well, splits the G once.
0: Okay, all right, he's drinking again. Remember, one serving of the 6.
1: I think he's got this. I think he presented this he could drink some Coke.
0: This was
2: I might have gone over here. Okay.
0: Okay.
1: Put the lid on too.
2: Okay.
0: Okay, so what do we need to get the bottle back down to?
2: 1.347.
0: Okay.
1: Okay, no reactions. Keep your poker face on.
2: Okay.
0: Okay.
2: I'm going to start smiling now. Whatever happens.
0: The current weight?
2: 1.373. We needed a 4.7. I got 1.373.
0: So you didn't even have a full serving?
2: Nah.
0: Oh,
1: and you
0: skinny.
1: Know what? You're pretty
2: close. I'm so full. Oh my god, I can't finish it. Someone come take this off me. I can't.
0: Skinny.
2: There's too much sugar.
0: I can't even eat one portion anymore.
2: I can't do it anymore. Oh, I'm so full.
1: But you know how you're still in your challenge?
2: Yeah.
1: That drink means you can't have bricky.
2: Oh, wait. That's a setup.
0: Because how many calories in one serving of full sugar Coke?
2: Oh, okay. That's good. So per serving, 108 calories.
1: Okay.
0: That's quite a lot,
2: 43.
0: Eh?
2: So within what?
1: That's why no sugar's so good, because it's literally 0 calories.
2: Within a minute, I just drank 108 calories, or let's say 100 calories, so I didn't quite make it all the way.
0: 108 calories.
2: We should do this next week with a burger.
0: How? No, well, a burger is one serving.
1: No, a pizza.
2: Well, with a pizza.
0: But not cut.
2: Not cut. And I have to figure it out.
1: You just have to
0: eat one slice of it.
2: Let me be the calorie counter.
0: How long?
2: That'll be me if there's New Zealand's Got Talent.
1: You'll put that 12 back on before we get
2: to Fiji. I know. That's what I need to do.
1: Yeah.
2: Hold me accountable. I don't want
0: to
2: be.
0: I just asked ChatGPT how long it would have to run. To burn 108 calories. 1.2 Ks.
2: What? That's so far.
0: Yeah, 1.2 Ks.
1: That's not that far.
2: I'm not doing that ever again.
0: Yeah.
2: Oh, bro. So full.
1: I'm so full and so skinny.
2: I can't take it all.
1: So skinny.
0: 8:29 this morning. News and sports up next.
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22: Glenn here at 8:30. Police in Hamilton are searching the Waikato River after someone reportedly jumped into the water. They're focusing on a spot near Swarbrick Landing. A petition calling for an inquiry into the management of fire and emergencies funding will be delivered to Parliament today with more than 50,000 signatures. Drivers are urged to take a lot of care on State Highway 73 between Christchurch and the West Coast. Snow closing the road between Springfield and Arthur's Pass Village. And divers don't believe an object detected on the South Island's West Coast is part of an aircraft. A new search for a plane that went down 47 years ago has been focusing on Lake Moeraki in Westland. And in sport, our Breakers missed a three-pointer at the buzzer in Aussie Basketball's NBL last night, going down to the Bullets 88-85 in Brisbane.
23: Like we always do with this town.
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26: Thanks to Te Wānanga o Aotearoa.
27: Yeah, kia ora everybody. Good morning right now. 8:34, welcome to the show.
28: Hey,
27: yeah.
28: Friends.
27: Hey, I'm doing like a big clean out at home at the moment.
28: Yeah.
27: You know how you always bring clothes in as well? You know, just
28: yeah. I did a good lot recently, Te Whānau. So gave Stormy a bunch of stuff from Big Cozy, my boyfriend.
29: Yeah. Love them, by the way.
28: And then the girls at work. I kind of had an idea of which girls would like what stuff.
27: Yeah.
28: Kind of handed it all out, but I had this massive IKEA bag and it was all gone, pretty much.
27: Because I'm thinking
28: one, two things.
27: You don't have to do this, but I was just thinking while I'm doing my clean out, because I'm not a fashion guy. Like I wear what I buy what I like.
29: Sure,
27: and then that's it. Because sometimes we have no prizes, I might just give away some stuff from our cupboard.
29: Smart? I'll do the same.
27: Just go. Hey, if Aaron doesn't want it, it could be all yours.
29: When okay. It's Ralph Lauren polo.
28: Have you got anything I'd like? Not clothes. Have a look. Probably not clothes, but.
27: I'll have a look.
0: Like a TV or something.
28: Yeah, yeah. Spare TV, 55-inch.
27: No, so what I do, I'll bring whatever I'm checking out from home. Do you like, see, that's one of the shirts that I gave Aaron.
28: Oh, that's a really nice shirt, Aaron.
27: Yeah, it suits you. I can't wear short sleeve shirts. I don't like short sleeve shirts.
28: You should wear that tomorrow, Aaron. It's really nice.
27: Yeah. But yeah, so if I got anything from home and then the team doesn't want it, then we'll use it as prizes to give away on my FM.
28: Sometimes good. You might find yourself a little Balenciaga jumper there. From the night market.
27: No, not from the night market. But be careful if you wear that in public. Someone might think a gang member bought it for you.
28: Yeah. Like someone at our work once said to Nixon out loud.
27: Yeah.
28: To his face.
27: And I was like, oh, wow, crazy. I don't even know your name.
28: And she also said, if she was around Maya, all better hide my wallet.
27: Let's just
28: say doesn't work anymore.
27: She got fired, man. For those stupid comments.
0: Yeah.
28: Play silly games, you win silly prizes.
27: That's it. And that silly prize is unemployment. All right, coming up next on the show.
0: We got the best part. Something we started last week. We discussed what is the best part of one certain thing. Last week we did Shrek. This time we're doing a Whitney Houston classic. What is the best part about the song I Will Always Love You?
28: Okay.
0: Best part. Think about it.
27: Think about it.
0: Think about it.
27: All right, Coterie first. Here's Lay Your Head. It's on MyFM, the hottest hip hop.

0: shoulders. Coterie, great recorded band, live, questionable. Oh. Let's lay your head right here with my morning crew. You can put me to the test, though, at Kingston Calling, because they're going to be performing.
1: So what? Oh, okay.
0: So you can see them live if you want.
1: And then you see if it rings true or not.
0: More details at my.rover.nz. That's going to be an epic festival. Yeah, great lineup.
2: If you haven't already bought tickets or wanted to, just go to see if Nixon's right.
1: Something we started last week, it was called The Best Part. Mm-hmm. And this is basically where we ask you, the My Whānau, the My Faithful, what is the best part of a particular thing? It was the Shrek movie last week. And then Nixon had a great idea. Let's do a song.
0: The best part of a song.
1: The best part of a song. And I think we've picked what I have been told is a cheat code for formerly 60 at 6, now Knocking On, Knocking Off, yes. Which is this song right here. I Will Always Love You. Originally written by Dolly Parton.
2: Yeah, my queen.
1: Lord rest her soul. Mm. And now blowing up because of Whitney Houston. You can text me 463. I'd love to hear from you. 0800 when my. What do you reckon is the best part of this song? We've just played what I reckon it is, which is the very start, the most beautiful voice, Whitney Houston with this bit here.
3: If I should stay.
1: Slow? Sure. But it shows her soft, supple voice.
0: I understand why you say that's the best part, because you know when that song just comes up randomly on a playlist.
1: Mm.
0: You're
1: that's
0: like,
1: what I mean.
0: Oh, whoa, whoa, whoa.
1: That's why.
0: So someone pushes play, that plays.
1: Yeah, now you know, everyone shut up, yep. Put your food down, let's go sing dance
2: floor
1: now.
2: Put your food down.
1: Yeah.
0: Put your food down.
1: I'm assuming we're at a wedding or something. Everyone, put your plate down, and we'll all get amongst it. So for me, the best part of I Will Always Love You are the very first words.
2: Now, myself and Nixon have chosen the same one.
0: Yeah, it's a classic.
2: And it's a bit cliche. Mm. I'm going to say that, a little bit basic, but the best part of the song is that drum and when she hits that note. And
0: it's the drum bit nobody can get.
1: It's okay.
0: The drum bit nobody can
1: it's
0: get.
1: It's got a random timing.
0: Yeah. It keeps you on your toes.
1: Can I give you another bit from that song?
0: Just one more time.
1: Okay, here you go. Damn, that is a good part of the song.
0: That's a great part.
1: I think another underestimated part of that song is the saxophone solo
0: in it as well.
1: Yeah.

0: Oh, yeah. Okay.
1: Do you know what I mean? Like,
2: Is it just me, or is whenever you hear the song, you shut your eyes?
3: I always shut my eyes. Yeah. Because you need to, if you need to try and prepare yourself to hit that big note at the end.
0: Yeah.
2: Ooh.
0: Oh, the lights are off. The lights are off.
2: Aaron's dimmed the lights. Don't know what's up with the red lights, but okay. But yeah,
3: it's giving femme fatale more than I will always have.
2: It just shows how good the song is that there's so many parts that people can favour.
3: So I'll add Andrew and Maya, text through 463. You can call or text. We'd love to hear from you this morning. What is the best part of Whitney Houston, written by Dolly Parton's I Will Always Love You?
2: Nice. All right, get in touch, man, and we'll get you on next. Guy Sebastian now of Lupe Fiasco.
1: Oh, track!
2: Not
1: Lupe!
2: The battle scars.
0: My you and Michael.

0: Guy Sebastian's got one of those voices that if he was singing in the house, his missus would go, shut up.
1: So he's too good or too loud?
0: It's too loud.
1: Yeah. Nah, I get you on that. 100%.
2: Oh, man, he's a nice guy, man.
0: He is a nice guy. He smells great,
2: too. Smells really nice.
0: Yeah. Guy Sebastian, Lupe Fiasco. It's a Woback Wednesday today, man. So a whole bunch of throwbacks that are going to make you go, whoa.
1: Whoa. We started this last week, the best part. We talked about Trick, the movie, last week. Today, we're talking about the best part of a song. In this case, the song is Whitney Houston's I Will Always Love You. This is what I reckon the best part of the song is. I think it's underestimated.
0: This would make Stormy put his plate down. Apparently.
1: Plate down, eyes closed.
2: Yeah, he said, put your food down. We're like, sorry?
1: It was like at a wedding or a barbecue or something. This is what I reckon was the best part.
0: Yeah.
1: What was your guys with the...
2: The drum and then the drop, you know? And
1: you can text 3463 0800 WinMy. What do you reckon the best part of Whitney Houston's I Will Always Love You
2: is? Someone said the best part is that people forget it's Dolly Parton's song and Whitney covered it.
1: Yeah,
0: true.
2: That part.
0: Yeah, it's a cover, guys.
1: Yeah. Did Dolly ever... I know there's a recording of her one. Did she release that and then...
0: Yeah.
1: Oh, wow.
2: I believe so. Yeah. I believe so. Kate Sexton saying the best part of that song is the girl who went viral on YouTube years ago trying to cover it and kept going, and then say the F word.
1: This is one of the greatest videos. This is a callback to, like, the 2010s.
0: Like, when YouTube first started getting, like, some traction.
1: Popping off, yeah.
0: Yeah, yeah, listen.
3: I'm sorry, let me do it again. And I will always love you. And I will always love you.
1: Oh my gosh, man.
0: That's enough, bro. That goes for another 30 seconds.
2: Yeah, man.
0: Far out.
1: That unlocked the core memory in my head.
2: She didn't quite get it, you know? She didn't quite hit that note.
1: She still doesn't. By the end of the video, she goes, oh, stop it, and just walks off. I forgot about the video, and I'm shocked to say I will say that it's probably the best part of the song.
0: Do you know it's so funny that so many people that have texted us this morning about that little girl that sung that song?
1: Yeah.
0: Or every one of them has gone, find the fat girl.
1: Yeah. They were descriptive on it. They couldn't have just said the YouTube girl.
2: Like, I don't know. Like, the first person just said that girl on YouTube. Even find the fat girl trying to sing the song, getting frustrated. Jay. What's your profanity?
0: Here's the original.
1: Oh, okay.
2: Why my not Dolly?
0: Oh yeah, man. Gone too soon. Or maybe at the right time, this world's a mess.

0: sets. It's pretty good.
1: I just love her voice.
0: Is there a better? I don't know if they are. I think they're just two different songs with different...
1: I actually think there's not a version better than the other. I think they both sit in their own categories.
2: Yeah. I just want to sit on my balcony with a cup of tea. And maybe a JD and Coke.
1: Cup of tea, JD and Coke.
0: Random combo.
1: Menu. Menu's on.
0: Billy?
1: Just a few chicken nuggies.
2: Billy's there. Chicken nuggets, yeah. It just... Look at the world go by.
0: Oh, this place sucks.
2: All right. But did we figure out what the best part of that song was?
0: I think we're just going to go with the YouTube girl.
1: It was the YouTube video.
0: Yeah, she can just have that.
1: Up next.
2: Yeah.
1: Do we want to play the accent game after my feed?
2: Yeah, we'll do that.
1: Okay. Yeah. We'll save what I was going to do for tomorrow. Okay. We've got this fun game that we've been meaning to play the last couple of days.
2: And Tegan came out yesterday, this morning, goes, I was really gutted. I thought you guys played it yesterday. And she really wanted to be here for the debut.
1: I thought they played it without me. And it was like one of the things that made me wish I had gone to work yesterday.
2: So it's called The Accent Game. It's coming up after my feed on my...
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1: 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They will even handle your insurance claim. Now, in headlines, gas prices in California are now the same as they were in 2007 in the movie I Am Legend.

0: online publicly, they have significantly higher commitment levels and less jealousy. And lastly, speaking of couples, married couples who don't share a last name have a 50% higher chance of divorce. That is according to an Institute of Family Studies analysis. Couples with different surnames divorce after an average of 8 to 10 years compared to those who share a last name, 12 years.
1: Wow.
0: That is where it's at. And that's all for my feed.
2: Nice.
1: Thank you very much.
2: All right. What the accent is coming up next? It is the debut.
0: Yes, I'm very excited. So we've all been given an accent, and don't worry, they're all accents from, I would say,
2: safe countries.
0: Yes. Safe countries. We're not, hopefully not getting in any trouble. We've been given a script, and we can all guess what that accent.
2: Okay.
1: Balagda. Anyone know what that is?
2: Is that
0: Macon?
1: Yeah. Balagda. Do you know the Balagda
0: video? It's a meme.
2: Oh, no. But is that your accent?
1: No.
3: No.
1: Or is it?
2: All right. Lucky day

0: It is my the hottest hip hop in R&B. That's Lucky Day and Nowhere Fast right here with the My Morning Crew, Tegan, Storm, Nix, and Morena. Good morning.
1: Morena, Stefano.
0: All right, welcome to the debut of What That Accent.
1: Part of the infamous What That series.
0: Yeah.
1: Now, we have been given a script. And we each have to do an accent from a different country of origin that Aaron has sent us all secretly. Have we all got our accents?
0: Yeah, I've got mine. Yeah.
1: Wow, all covered. And what would you like from us today, Aaron?
2: I just want you to really commit to the accent. It's not about the context of the script, although there are some clues in there that may help you figure out what accent each one of you are doing. Okay. So by the time we get to the end of the script, you then have to guess who was doing what accent, okay?
0: Okay. We're just guessing amongst each other.
2: Exactly.
1: Yeah. Okay.
2: Now, I will set the scene. Yeah. I'll get you to play the sound effects you got there, Nixon. The scene is set in a busy European airport. Three people from different countries walk up to the departure gate. Action.
3: Excuse me. Do you mind if I sit here? My legs are sore from running from booze all day.
4: Jesus, you gave me a fright there. No, of course, sit yourself down next to me, mate. What's the crack?
5: Yeah, just chilling, my friend. Wait, no. What's that gross red stuff all over you?
3: Oh, I'm sorry, mi amigo. That's just el tomate. Me and mi amiga.

0: had a food fight earlier.
1: Oh, disgusting. Go and have a shower, you dirty girl.
2: Hey, well, you acting the maggot. You're like a fish, lad.
1: Yeah, of course. Yeah, of course. I was just eating my favorite delicacy while I was building my flatback furniture.
2: Well, ain't you as mad as a box of frogs? Here, wash it down with this. Slancha.
0: Okay, what is that? What in the world is the Cerveza Black?
2: Jesus, Mary and Joseph, how dare you insult this liquid gold?
1: Guys, stop arguing. I'm getting overstimulated. It's too bright in here for this beautiful bright blue eyes.
0: What?
3: There we go. Ryanair now welcomes all passengers on flight P315 to London Gatwick. Please commence boarding. And scene ends.
4: Okay.
5: I didn't understand what was happening there.
3: That was wild.
4: Okay. Someone sticks in. I think they have it.
2: Nixon sounds like Natural Libre.
5: Bro, I actually think I nailed my one today.
3: All right, amongst yourselves, let's have a guess.
4: Okay. You are Scottish,
5: yeah,
4: Stormy?
5: You're Scottish.
6: When do we reveal whether they're right or wrong?
5: Just say yes or no.
2: No.
5: Oh, he's Irish. Not Scottish.
2: No. Yes.
5: Yeah, he's Irish.
3: Right. All right, what do we think Nixon was?
4: The only giveaway was the flat pack furniture.
5: Yeah.
4: Swedish?
5: Swedish, yes.
2: Oh, Swedish. I wasn't even listening to the thing.
3: The accent wasn't giving Swedish, yeah, right, but giving the context was. Yeah.
5: No, they sound like how my European accent would sound.
6: Interesting.
5: Yeah.
0: Guys, stop arguing. That's how you were talking.
1: Yeah. I work at IKEA.
3: IKEA. And what do we think Tegan was?
5: Mexican.
6: Yeah, I thought you were Mexican.
3: It's tough. You're close, but not quite.
5: Oh, Spanish.
4: Yeah. But Spanish. I think I fell into the Mexican on accident.
2: There was one line you were like, no way, I can't believe it. Yeah. Okay, gringo.
0: Look at this. For your family.
5: Look at this description from Conrad. Nixon sounds Jamaican, but grew up on Coronation Street.
4: That's crazy.
6: I like this game. This is fun for me.
4: Someone said Nixon's giving, hey, what's up, ladies? Oh,
6: yes.
4: Oh, no, the guy from Saskatchewan.
6: Yeah.
4: That guy.
6: Wow.
5: I reckon don't put the clues in there.
3: Don't put the clues.
5: And then we just give it a go.
6: Yeah, next time we do that.
3: Okay, yeah, for sure. We'll do that next time. All right, that was accent game, guys.
4: What that accent?
6: I enjoyed that.
5: What's the actual name? Is it What That Accent or is it What That Accent Game?
3: What That Accent.
5: All right, 903.
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0: It is my, the hottest hip hop in R&B, Kehlani Usher. That should have never right here with the My Morning Crew.
1: Hello.
2: Kia ora.
0: So guys, today it's Wednesday, man. Waka Ama got cancelled, so we won't be doing that today.
1: Oh,
0: apparently the winds.
2: Well, it has been pretty windy here in Tamaki at the moment, so. Well,
0: why don't we turn the boat the other way, the waka the other way, so then the wind's behind us.
1: On our back, okay.
0: That's what I was thinking, but you know.
1: Maybe we'll try next
2: week. You're an ideas man.
0: Man, I drove home this morning because I left work and I left to go to work and then I had to go home because I forgot my Waka Ama gear.
1: Oh,
0: and now, what a complete waste of time.
2: Yeah, you found yourself in a conundrum. You solved the problem.
1: Yeah.
2: And now we're here.
0: Yeah.
2: But over-prepared and under-delivering.
0: But you know what? No fault of yours to Wānanga or Aotearoa. Love you guys. You guys are great people.
1: It was Tawhiri Mātea, who is the god of wind.
0: Oh,
2: he said not today.
1: Yeah, he can.
2: You can't play with him, man.
0: Come on, Tawhiri, man. Sort it out.
1: Come on, man. Let us paddle.
0: Who's this missus? Because you know how everyone's married with each other.
1: I don't know properly the story of Tawhiri. So,
0: oh,
2: you know, with them gods, them deities, gets a little.
1: Anything that moves.
0: Speaking of the gods, obviously not Māori, but if we go Greek, bro, Zeus is up to no good, eh?
1: He
0: made everyone pregnant.
1: No, you know what the thing is? Because I came across Zeus from the Disney Hercules movie, so I was like, oh, look at this wholesome dad.
2: No,
1: and then you learn about Zeus, and like, you're a freak.
2: I kind of think Hades is a bit misunderstood.
0: Yeah.
2: Wait, is that the right one? That's Roman, is it? I don't know.
1: Hades is a underworld god.
2: Yeah, god of the underworld. Yeah, I think a little bit misunderstood.
0: Yeah, that was the one in Odyssey that he went to go see all the people in the sand.
1: Did you hear about Zeus? He wanted to make love with like a horse or like a bird or something. So he turned into a bird and made love because he found an animal attractive.
2: And that's why we have senators.
1: Oh.
0: I would rather him turn into a bird than being a human and then having adult cuddles of a bird.
2: That's illegal.
1: That's the right way to do it.
0: That's no good, man. Yeah. That's yuck. All right, man. We got more Wobacks coming up for you because today is a Woback Wednesday. Here's Tuesday, man.
1: Oh,
0: I love McKinnon.
2: Whoa.
0: Featuring Drake. It's my FM.
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Noun. Definition. A throwback you haven't heard in a while. Maybe you forgot about it. But you still remember all the words, and when it comes on, you go, whoa, and turn up the radio. Whoa back when.

0: Morning crew, Tegan, Storm, Nixon. It's a way back Wednesday today.
1: Yeah.
0: Throwbacks that make you go, whoa.
2: Whoa, man.
0: Mm-hmm. On a Wednesday. What are we celebrating today for the 23rd day of September?
1: Big day for my sister. It's International Day of Sign Languages.
2: Oh!
1: Big day.
0: Your two sisters, your real one and this one.
1: Yeah, oh yeah, true. Yeah. Shout out to the sign languages. Celebrate Bisexuality Day today.
2: Period.
1: Restless Legs Awareness Day.
2: Restless legs.
1: All right, fine.
0: I'm always shaking
1: every
0: my
1: day.
0: Leg.
1: Yeah.
2: I reckon I switch my legs over of how I cross them like 10 times per show. Mm.
1: My read is when you're shaking your leg a lot, I want to always come on. What's going on?
2: Well, you never have.
1: Oh, no, I don't want to.
2: Yeah,
1: shipwreck. Yeah, I'm not going to do it during the show.
0: Probably not emotionally prepared.
1: I bet. Yeah. And it's also Redhead Appreciation Day, which we don't have any active card-carrying members of Redheads here at
2: Mike. No, we've got one in over at the Edge, our sister station.
1: Oh, yep.
2: Harrison.
1: Oh, Harry.
0: Yeah, Harrison.
2: Harrison's boy. Big old ginger.
0: I thought my son was going to be ginger, eh? But he's strawberry blonde.
1: Yeah, it's starting to go away. Yeah. Also, on this day, Nintendo was founded in Kyoto, Japan. It originally started out making playing cards. Bob Marley did his final concert at Stanley Theatre in Pittsburgh, Pennsylvania. Coolio's Gangsta's Paradise is number one in the US Billboard Hot Charts, while Shaggy's Bombastic is number one in the UK. NCIS premieres.
2: Damn.
1: And Roger Federer played his final professional match on this day in 2022.
0: Damn.
1: What's happening, man?
2: Missed
1: you should have seen it yesterday. Oh, no, you were here for it. Was it yesterday or Monday? It was a day that every TV show was like a release.
0: Yeah. Like different years, but it seemed like this day, or it was the 22nd of September, that all everyone released big TV shows.
2: That does feel like a significant date that you say it.
1: It was like Friends, a whole bunch of like 90s shows. I'm having a mind blank on them.
0: Mean memory.
2: Awesome. Yeah. Awesome. Yeah. So Friends.
1: Gave nothing. Awesome.
0: Oh, is Aaron still there? No, he's gone out.
1: He's gone for a poo.
0: But yeah, there was some big shows. I think Seinfeld.
1: Oh, Seinfeld was one of them as well.
0: Yeah, they were all released on the same day.
1: Comedies.
0: It's a different year.
1: Cool.
0: All right, that's what we're celebrating today, man. Here's Mariah.
1: Track.
0: Miguel, this is beautiful. It's my FM.

0: It is my, the hottest hip hop in R&B. That right there, Spend That, Young Miami, right here with my morning crew, Tegan Storm and Nixon.
1: Hey, yo. What are you doing on the 19th and 20th of February?
2: Got any plans?
0: No, but I've got to cram it all in, shortest month of the year.
1: Yeah, well, true. I'm telling you, if you don't have plans, you can go to Kingston Corner.
0: Wow, yeah, let's
1: go. Brand new 2-day summer festival heading to Bay Oval in Tauranga. And we are putting out the roll call. So every day this week, Shay from Maze is going to be randomly calling people who signed up for Kingston's call. 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If you didn't sign up, you can still register your name and number at my.rover.nz. 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
0: Read out the artists that are going to be there.
1: There is going to be Miley.
0: Yeah.
1: There is also, sorry, I'm just opening up our webpage so I get the full list.
0: Stan Walker.
1: Stanley. Walker, 660.
0: Yeah. Fat Freddy's.
1: One second, hold the line, caller, hold the line.
3: Because I'm trying to figure out
0: the
3: which
0: lineup is Tui? Incredible.
1: Yeah, Tui. Yeah. For sure.
3: Corella?
1: Yep, Corella. We also, Catch a Fire, Arrested Development, ART. We've also got Rebel Soldiers, Aradna.
4: Oh my God, Rebels. Wow.
1: There we go. I wanted to put some respect on those names and just read a few more out. But that's going to be like, it's going to be so cool, man.
0: Yeah, so good.
1: I even just love the look of this festival.
3: Agreed.
1: Yeah, I'm really into it.
0: Yeah, I like the lady on the back of her horse, you know, with a conch shell. Just, you know, I think it's really good.
3: Really screams Kingston, doesn't it?
1: With the Moana in the background.
3: Yeah. Or Mowal.
0: Man, beautiful.
1: She's still healing at the moment, so.
3: Oh, exactly.
0: Yeah. Respect that. Mm-hmm. Respect that. All right, Shay's back today from 10.
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0: Boys. It's Burner Boy right here with the My Morning Crew. Tegan, Storm, and Nixon with you. Morning, good morning. Happy Wednesday.
1: Happy Wednesday. What are you guys? What are you guys doing on Friday?
0: Oh, mate, you're really booking up my calendar.
2: Well, what are you doing on Friday? We have an excursion in the afternoon.
1: Okay.
0: Yes.
1: Maybe you, as a listener out there, going, God, I hope I get a phone call. And here's how I can make sure that you get a phone call: is by getting you into the draw for my ticket too, which is to Bruno Mars.
0: Yeah,
1: we're talking flights.
0: Yeah,
1: we're talking accommodation.
2: Okay,
1: and we're going to give you tickets to Tamaki Makaurau for his show Saturday the 13th of March. The best thing about the Friday bit, get yourself into the draw, because on Friday we could be calling you back and letting you know that we've got all those goodies for you. No matter where you are in the country, you want to see Bruno, you want to do a little cha-cha-cha-cha-cha to some Bruno Mars.
0: Yeah.
1: Maybe you want to be what's another Bruno Mars song? Maybe you want to throw grenades.
2: Versace on the floor.
1: Maybe you want to see some Versace on the floor, but it's at Eden Park. Well, make sure you get yourself into the draw and text Bruno to 463. Finish the daily lyric. Get yourself into the draw. You could be getting a call from us on Friday.
0: Nice. If you want to check out the My Home Run today, they're back from 3 o'clock this afternoon.
1: Track.
0: Nijin's in right now. It's a Woe Back on your Woe Back Wednesday.
3: Wow.
0: If it's cool.

0: Right here with the My Morning Crew, Tegan Storm and Nick. And that's the last song we're playing today, my whanau. We are done today.
1: Thanks for hanging out.
2: We're out of here.
0: Gonna go to the Vendo.
2: I might go to the Vendo too. I feel like a little packet of chippies.
0: Yeah, chippies and a protein shake. I think it's a good balance.
2: I might get a cup of coffee too, because I haven't had a coffee this morning.
1: What kind of coffee do you get? Long black?
2: No, I make, because I had a smaller breakfast, I'm going to have a
0: flat white. Yeah, treat yourself.
2: Yeah. What I was going to tell you, you're a big fan of Brewtown, aren't you?
1: I love.
2: There is a local brand owner. It's called the 47 Mornings. Mm. They've done a collab with Brotown.
0: Yeah, I saw that. It's cool.
2: And if you guys are like fans of nostalgia and love Brotown.
1: Oh my gosh.
2: The 47mornings.com. This is not like I'm just shouting it out because I think it's really cool.
0: Yeah.
2: If you've ever seen those hoodies that say Atamari on them, it's from that brand. But he's done a collab and it's really cool. He's done all this stuff with Oscar Kiteley and the crew from Brotown. And there's t-shirts, jumpers.
1: Amazing.
2: And we actually bought he's doing skateboards.
0: Yeah, I want the skateboard.
2: Yeah, so we bought one yesterday.
0: How fire is that?
2: Yeah, so cool, eh? So we're going to put it up in our whare. But if you're a fan of Brotown, it's really, really cool merch.
1: The only Brotown merch I've got is I've got a black shirt and it's got Pepelo Pepelo on it. And he's carrying two crates and it's a Crate Day Brotown collab.
2: So that's cool, eh?
1: But 47 Mornings, bro, all on board. Because they're a Māori brand too, I think.
2: Oh, I just ordered a t-shirt from them recently and it says, you know how they have those I Heart NY?
0: Yeah.
2: I have one that says I Heart Aotearoa.
0: Oh, that's cool.
2: Yeah, man.
0: But I want to buy the skateboard and get the boys to sign it.
2: You should.
0: Yeah, and then put it in Arthur's room.
2: And then sell
0: it?
2: No.
0: Then I'll go hang it in Arthur's room. I reckon that would be cool as, man.
1: Cute.
0: Oh, shout out to 47mornings.com.
2: Yeah, man. Yeah. So, yeah, check them out online, 47mornings.com.
0: All right. That's us. Shay's up next. We'll catch you tomorrow.
1: Love me, bye.
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1: Yo, to be straight up with you, Aotearoa sounds way nicer than New Zealand. Do you reckon?
2: E hoa e me ana koe.
0: E me ana koe. You said it. Couldn't agree more. Try speaking te reo today.
2: Mai.
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1: Morena Atamaria, you're locked into your My Days. Welcome on into the show. Shay with you all the way up until 3 p.m. It is all thanks to Skills Institute, Real World Training and Healthcare, Hospitality, Cookery, Hairdressing, Nail Tech, and so much more. Bro, pull it together. Be professional. You know what, my whanau? I'm just going to let you in on the secret, right? The little joke. I received a DM, 9:16 a.m. this morning. I've only just read it now. And it says... Roses are red. I hope you're not taken, because I want to see you shake your bacon. I do appreciate the very sweet romantic poetry that I get sent in the mornings, my whanau. Thank you very much. Now, because it is your My Days, we have all the things you need to know. Your My Must See movie tickets up for grabs. Got a double pass for you. Your $50 KFC voucher, as well as the fact that I am calling back people that registered to go catch that brand new summer festival, which is heading to Tauranga Bay Oval 19th and 20th of February. If you want to get amongst it, it is not too late, okay? Because I'm going to start calling people back just after 1 p.m. today, because all you have to do, my whanau, is pick up the phone. Just pick up the call. And the double pass is absolutely all yours. If you have not yet registered, you can text through the keyword call, C-A-L-L, through to 463, just to name some people that will be on that two-day lineup. You got Maoli, you got Te Wihi, Stan Walker, Porirua Princesses, ART, who else? Fat Freddy's Drop, again, it is C-A-L-L, through to 463, and I could be calling you back just after 1 p.m. today. Right now, back into your beats, and this one right here, Kehlani, she's due to hit the show of Aotearoa Christchurch for day two of Electric Avenue. Very sad. I do not yet have a ticket. I don't know who I have to

0: be saved.
1: There's an old saying in Tennessee. I know it's in Texas, probably in Tennessee, that says, fool me once, shame on you. If fool me, we can't get fooled again.

Side Whimsy, which is doing pretty good on the charts, not gonna lie. It's finally reached number one in your Billboard 200 on its way to be the best R&B album of 2026. Now, I do, my fan, I want you to get amongst with this chat. What do these artists all have in

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1: Every day, you got me working, working, and we're pushing it to never.
0: And one of my favorite groups growing up, Fat Freddy's Drum. Imagine being able to see all of these artists plus some live at one summertime festival. But what do they all have in common? 463 is the number to text. I'll tell you about it going down just after the break. You're on My.
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Hannah coming at you for your Woeback Wednesday. Right here in your My Days, you do have Shay with you all the way up until 3 p.m. No Mai, Hoki Mai. Welcome on into the show. And I did just ask, what do these particular artists have in common? I'm talking Maoli. So if you're gonna break my heart, just break it. What about this guy right here, Stan Walker? And you just heard from them, bit of

0: Looking over at 463, I'm liking what I'm seeing, my whanau. It means that you are locked in. Someone said playing at Kingston Calling. Teresa came through. They are Indigenous people playing at Kingston Calling. Anonymous came through and said, vibes. They all have the best vibes in common, the best everything. They all perform in one show together. That's what they have in common right now. And guess what, my whanau? You're all absolutely correct.
1: When you're way to Kingston Calling with My Days.
0: So let me get you there, because My is thrilled to present Kingston Calling, a brand new two-day summer festival heading to Bay Oval, Tauranga, 19th and 20th of February 2027. And we're putting out that roll call, okay? It's called Kingston's Calling. And so every single day this week, I'll be randomly calling people back who have signed up for Kingston's Call. All you really have to do from there is pick up the call, my whanau. If you've registered and you're waiting for these tickets, your phone starts ringing from an unknown number, I can guarantee you it is me. Just pick up your phone and the tickets are all yours. And if you didn't sign up, you still have a chance. You can register by texting through call, C-A-L-L, through to 463. We want your name and your number. You can head over to my.rover.nz as well if you want all the deets and the ticketing info. But again, the key word to text through right now is call. Okay, 463. And I could be calling you back going down just after 1 p.m. today, giving you those tickets, as long as you pick up your phone, my whanau. Right now, back into your beats. This

0: Okay, Wobak Wednesday. I see you, Natasha Bedingfield, unwritten. Right here in your My Days, you do have Shay with you all the way up until 3 p.m. Can I just address another DM I received while DJ Khaled was playing? It says, well, actually, my mate said that you guys are pre-recorded. Say microwave in the next 10 minutes to prove him wrong. Guess what, brother? Microwave. We're going down just after the break. See Breezy on Waze as well as T-Pain. And we're gonna slow it down with some scissor as well for ya. And if you wonder if I hate you, and I do want to get you hooked up with this week's My Must See Movie Double Pass. Last week was for the Tamariki. This week it's for you. So be sure to book yourself a babysitter. It's all going down just after the break. You're on My.
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0: Tupac teams up with Ashanti T.I. right here on My, your home of the hottest hip-hop and R&B. No, my hooky, my, and see your mind days. You got Shay.
1: Good job, buddy.
2: 58 miles. No one's coming for us.
0: Now that is a sneak little peek at what is up for grabs for this week's My Must See movie. It's actually going to be out in cinemas the 24th of September, which is tomorrow. So if you're looking for something to do over this weekend, it could be for you. Just grab yourself a babysitter for your tamariki, because this movie is rated M, violence and injury detail. It's going to be starring Brad Pitt alongside his canine co-star Uber, stranded deep in the Alaskan wilderness. Survival depends on their bond. The cool thing about this, which I can't get over, is that it was actually filmed in New Zealand, some notable locations: Queenstown, Lake Wakatipu, Mount Aspiring National Park, and the rugged mountainous terrain of Milford Sound. If it sounds like a little bit of you and you don't mind, you know, the heartbreak of animals being in movies and then they get detached from their owners, XYZs, then text me the keyword movie through to 463 and let me see if I can hook you up with a double pass for a Wednesday. Right now it is getting back into your beats with this one. You're on My.
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5: Kia ora whānau, this is Ray here from the band Subtribe. This is our new single Te Waka featuring Casual Healing. This song was written as a dedication to our ancient Polynesian ancestors that travelled all the way from Hawaii to Aotearoa. It's also a call to arms for all our Māori people to rise up, come together and unite. Hope you enjoy, whānau.

0: love this song. Nick Jonas, Tinashe, Oh My, your home of the hottest hip-hop and R&B. You got Shay with you. Hello. Coming up after the break, back into it with some Wyclef Jean, Akon, throwing you back to 2007. Also Olivia Dean. So even if I could, would it go back? And I do believe you're about to get a sweetie treaty in the form of your Wobex. So be sure to keep it locked. It's going down in the next three. You're on My.
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0: It's not us. Marky Basie, G-Eazy, right here on my Your Home of the Hottest Hip Hop and R&B. 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
1: What do you call a throwback that makes you go, whoa?
2: Haven't heard that for a while.
1: A woback. It's Woback Wednesday on my.
0: That's right. We are getting into those tracks that make you go, oh my goodness gracious me, I have not heard that in a hot minute. Or maybe it sparks a core memory inside of you. This particular song that we're going to get into, I remember when it came out, and it came out on a 2018 album release. And at the time, I was in my retail era. So I was working at a telco, which was known as Vodafone at the time. And I remember going into work the day after its release, and there was one other brother in there that was like, Shay, have you heard this brand new Cardi B album? And I was like, yes, I have not stopped listening to it back to front since last night. Now, the album I'm talking about is Invasion of Privacy. It came through from Atlantic Records. US Billboard Hot 100 peak was number 11, Rhythmic Songs peak number 1, and then New Zealand, it landed at number 39. It did get nominated for a Best Rap Performance in 2019. So it pains me to know that Cardi B's walking around thinking that she's a problematic artist when she's just an upfront and honest queen.
3: I have come to the fact that I'm considered I'm a problematic artist. Well, I'm not a problematic artist. I'm just a person that I like to address anything like right there. Like, I want to know how you feel right now. I came from that. Being a celebrity is weird because it's not like that. Like, growing up in school, like, it's like if you have a problem with somebody, it's going to be addressed that day. And and you feel like a bitch don't like you, it's going to be addressed that day. This industry thing is like, it's very like political. Like, even if you know that somebody's feeling a certain type of way about you, if you even like let people know that they feel a certain type of way, it's just like, oh, why do you feel that way? Because I know, because I'm a woman.
0: Heavy on the Because I'm a Woman. Now, the same year that this album was released, she was nominated 8 times in the 2018 Billboard Music Awards. Now, this included Top New Artist, Top Female Artist, Top Rap Female Artist, Top Streaming Songs Artist, Top Rap Song, Top R&B Song, Top Streaming Song for Video and Billboard Chart Achievement Award. Nobody else is going to be able to do that other than this one right here. It is Cardi B, Your Woback Wednesday. It is Be Careful, You're On My.
4: Get married like the Curry, Steph and Aisha, but we more like Belly, Tommy and Keisha. 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

0: Kanye West. It's Gold Digger right here on My, your home of the hottest hip-hop and R&B. You're My Days with Shay going down after the break, letting you know how you can get yourself a $50 KFC voucher. You just got to share the love in 463. You're on My.
1: One day, you'll look back and realise you were making the kind of memories that future you would hold on to forever. 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
14: 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I would love to hear your lovely voices, but for right now we do have DJ Luca up on the ones and twos. 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